Dr. McCollum sliding up to the number 30 with Killing Me. And Fitz playing all the hits. And you can catch our next artist on the road for the next couple of weeks with Luke Bryan and Lauren Elena. But for right now, Shane Proffitt's headlining the number 29 song on the Country Top 40 Countdown with Long Live Country. And I couldn't agree with him more.

Shane Proffitt going up to the number 29. Way to go, Shane. Now, here's a song that Chase Matthews says is pretty much him in 3 minutes. And he loves where it comes from, and he loves the message. So you don't have to leave your small town to make something of yourself, all right, or to be somebody's hero. I love that. You could be happy right where you are. Up next at number 28, Chase Matthews holding it down on the Country Top 40.

Look at him go. Chase Matthew on the rise, two places to number 28 with Holding It Down. And as you know, every weekend, I like to pause to celebrate the women who don't just handle life. They look it square in the eye and they say, all right, let's go. What do you got for me? And again, I call it our CT40 Fierce Female.

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1: And I rise up, I rise like the day I rise up.
0: And this week, in our fierce female is Lily Vailing, a college student who was in Seattle for Seafair. It's an unbelievable event on the lake up there, on Lake Washington. And she's just sitting beside Lake Washington, reading a book and waiting for the Blue Angels to fly by. Pretty normal, beautiful summer afternoon until she looked up from her book and she saw three little girls who were struggling in the water about 15 yards offshore. Their heads were bobbing, they were yelling, and they were screaming for help, and Lily didn't even sit there wondering if somebody else was going to do something. She just went. She jumped into the water, and she helped save all three girls from drowning. And I love this part. Lily wasn't there, you know, working as a lifeguard. She didn't show up that day expecting to be a hero. She was just a young woman reading a book who saw somebody who needed help and decided that that somebody was going to be her. And that is courage. That is instinct. And that is exactly what I mean around here when I say fierce female. So Lily Vailing, this one is for you, because there is no doubt you are a champion of life and a champion for saving lives.

0: The 2018 Carrie Underwood released The Champion. Played for this week's Fierce Female, Lily Vailing out of Seattle, Washington. Love y'all up there. 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Coming up on the countdown, Blake Shelton's been around country music long enough to know when something special is happening, and he says right now it is. New artists are pushing the music forward, while a whole new generation has fallen in love with the country they missed the first time around, right? He says it's all going back to the well. So what does Blake really think country music is getting so right in 2026? He's going to tell us coming up on the Country Top 40 with Fitz.
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10: Clear skies as temperatures slowly make their way into the mid-70s tonight. Tomorrow for Monday, expect sunshine, hot temperatures, and a high of 99 degrees. In fact, during the afternoon, our heat index is going to be 105+. On Tuesday and Wednesday, we'll have sunny skies once again, highs climbing close to 100. Still no rain by Thursday. Sunshine, hot temperatures, a high near 100 degrees. From the Arkansas Now Weather Center, I'm meteorologist Laura Huckabee.

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1: Country music's longest running countdown and the most impactful countdown in country music is back. Welcome to the Country Top 40 with Fitz. Doing this thing from the original CT40 studios deep in the heart of Texas, where the hits continue to be introduced from this very room. We're at number 27 right now with a guy named Luke Combs. I know you know this one. Here he is with Rethink.

comes with Rethink Some Things on the move up to number 27. And now we continue with the former guitar tech turned country music superstar. If you're looking for Russell Dickerson, just find the guy in the trucker hat and vintage sleeveless t-shirts and a pair of Wrangler jeans with some pretty cool boots. Russell Mania up right now with Worth Your While in number 26.

0: Strong. Dustin Lynch and Easy to Love. I just love this guy. Spending another weekend at number 22. Coming up on the Country Top 40, somebody in our country music family has a birthday this week. And y'all, their hit list made this way too much fun. We're going to crack open the vault, jumping back to the 90s for three monster hits right after this.
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17: Clear skies as temperatures slowly make their way into the mid-70s tonight. Tomorrow for Monday, expect sunshine, hot temperatures, and a high of 99 degrees. In fact, during the afternoon, our heat index is going to be 105+. On Tuesday and Wednesday, we'll have sunny skies once again, highs climbing close to 100. Still no rain by Thursday. Sunshine, hot temperatures, a high near 100 degrees. From the Arkansas Now Weather Center, I'm meteorologist Laura Huckabee.
0: They're not just songs with numbers. They're stories waiting to be told. And you got Fitz playing all the hits on the Country Top 40 Countdown, getting ready to go down to the CT40 Vault and get an amazing country music history lesson and celebrate a birthday. Plus, it's really cool and air-conditioned down there, so you're going to love it. We're number 21 right now with John Party and Boots Off. She's

0: Welcome back, y'all. Welcome to the Country Top 40 with Fitz, and we're halfway home. You know, this weekend just feels different, right? Doesn't it? Just a little bit. August is running out of the road. The kids are back in school. Friday Night Lights back on. College football, man, right there. Watching some fun NFL games. Somewhere in North America, somebody's already putting up pumpkin spice and everything. I know it. I could feel it. But summer ain't quite ready to let go. So fall is coming, baby, but not yet. So whether you're at the lake for one more weekend, firing up the grill, mowing the yard, running kids all over town, or just cruising with me, crank it up. We got 20 down, 20 big old country hits left to go. The back half of the Country Top 40 with Fitz starts now.
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0: With one of country music's most talked about stories, from a life of crime to a life of country music hit making, for Jelly Roll, the Reverend Roll. Can you tell I like saying that? He's starting up the third hour of the countdown with Hand.

Jelly Roll with his hands up, taking over at number 20 for the second week in a row. Way to go, Jelly. And from one great to the next right now. That's what I love about the Country Top 40. Everything you hear is a hit, a monster hit, the biggest of the big. And a hair under 100 million streams for this one so far. And something is telling me the number's going to keep going up for this. I'm feeling it. I'm watching these numbers just rise by the day. Ella Langley with Loving Life Again, number 19.

Langley, and I'm proud to say your boy Fitz is an Ella fella, moving up four places to number 19 with Loving Life Again. You ever think about this? What makes a country song so great? The artist behind it? Definitely. Well, we got not one, but four greats on this one. What a lineup. What a headline. What a ticket. Hardy, Morgan Wallen, Eric Church, and Tim McGraw at number 18. Listen to the words of this one. This is called McCartney.

That song is the truth. What a song. MacArthur, Hardy, Morgan Wallen, Eric Church, and Tim McGraw. Four dudes, one song, up one to number 18. And now we're going to go from a country supersized four-pack to two guys who've turned harmony into a superpower. Dan and Shay keep adding to that monster hit list. Up next at number 17,

0: That was Say So from Country Stars and CT40 buddies and family members Dan and Shay, calling number 17 home for the second week running. Coming up next on the Country Top 40 with Fitz, we're getting ready for the good stuff, and I created the good stuff because good feels good. But it's a story about a family's dog who disappears over the edge of a 70-foot cliff, and there's absolutely no way for them to get down to him. So what happens next? Well, I'll tell you what. It's a happy ending, and you're going to like this one. But you don't want to miss it. The good stuff is next. Country Top
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12: Clear skies as temperatures slowly make their way into the mid-70s tonight. Tomorrow for Monday, expect sunshine, hot temperatures, and a high of 99 degrees. In fact, during the afternoon, our heat index is going to be 105+. On Tuesday and Wednesday, we'll have sunny skies once again, highs climbing close to 100. Still no rain by Thursday. Sunshine, hot temperatures, a high near 100 degrees. From the Arkansas Now Weather Center, I'm meteorologist Laura Huckabee.

0: Hey, it's Riley Green, and this is the Country Top 40 with Fitz playing the hits.
1: We love you, Riley. Thank you so much for that, my friend. And you know what? I was thinking about Halloween already. I think I'm going to grab myself a black cowboy hat and dye my mustache coal black and, you know what I mean, call myself Riley Green this year. Might have to do some bicep curls, right, to bulk up the pythons if I really want to look like them. Riley, up right now with Think As You Drunk, number 6.

Riley Green on the move up one, part of the CT40 Super Stash community. Moving up two spots to number 16 with Think As You Drunk. And from Riley, we're going to take off to a song that Lainey Wilson and John Mayer knew was a hit song the first time they heard it. Isn't that cool? John Mayer on country radio in 2026. Lainey and John right now checking in number 15 with Phone, Keys, Wallet. And if you're leaving your house right now, make sure that you have your phone, keys.

0: mama, my phone, keys, wallet, and you. Lainey Wilson and John Mayer right there with phone, keys, wallet, pushing forward one place to number 15. And, you know, I like to take a break every weekend and talk about all the good stuff going on out there. You know what I mean? The world is full of craziness, right? Craziness is just being thrown out all over the world. But sometimes you just need the story that makes you smile and reminds you that there are still a whole lot of really, really great people out there. And your good stuff this weekend is brought to you by Sleep Number.
1: That's the good stuff.
0: Up in Nova Scotia, there's a dog named Reese went on what turned into a pretty terrifying adventure. Reese was at Blomidian Provincial Park when somehow he went over the edge of a cliff and he fell 70 feet, eventually landing in some bushes above a steep, rocky slope, right? Almost certain death. That's when the firefighters showed up. They sent a drone into the air to search the cliffside, and they were able to locate Reese. Then members of the Kings County Rope Rescue Team geared up, lowered two rescuers down the face of the cliff, and they got Reese secured, and they slowly brought everybody safely back to the top. And Reese, buddy, maybe stay a little further away from the edge next time. And there you go. That's the good stuff. And I can't think of a better song to put behind this story. Mr. Coconut Man, Billy Currington, up right now with

Your Good Stuff Song of the Week from Mr. Coconut Man, Billy Currington. He released Like My Dog on October 10th, 2011 as a single from his 2010 album, Enjoy Yourself. 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And the story goes on this one that Zach John King needed to write a song about that thing that whiskey does to him every once in a while. You know, a couple of Jack and Cokes in, and suddenly a bad relationship doesn't seem so bad anymore. Zach, up right now. We'll get to drinking. Number 4.

get to drinking from ZJK. Zach John King going up one to number 14. And we're getting so close. I can't believe it, to the top 10 songs of the week. And now that we heard from Zach, it's time to hear from, how about another Zach? Zach to Zach, back to back, track to track. How about that? Zach Top enters in at number 13, part of the CT40 Super Stash community with South of San.

0: Zach Top hitting the city near you on his cold beer and country music tour. Be looking for that. Rising up one to number 13 this week as we're getting so close to the top 10 with South of Sanity. And I was just thinking about this the other day. When you look at Luke Bryan's career, there's a million things he could point to and say, you know what, I'm really proud of that. But when I talked about all these years of success, you know, what mattered most to him wasn't something you could hang on a wall. It was making a life that just still feels real.
1: You know, the fact that I've been able to be a big celebrity and live the celebrity life, but the fact that I've also been able to live like a real human too. I mean, I don't hide in the house and not leave the house because I'm so worried that somebody's going to want a picture while I'm eating dinner or lunch. So I'm most proud of where I'm at right now. And, you know, I can't really, I don't get bogged down with a little regret here and there.
0: And maybe that's a pretty good definition of success. Not just loving what you built, but loving the life that you get to go home to. That's all that matters. With country, and she knows it. Here's Luke, number

Luke Bryan backing up one to number 12 with Country, and she knows it. Coming up, your CT 40 with Fitz, fan favorite, Music with Memories. And this one got me, y'all. It really did. A listener sent me a story about her dad, his old truck, and one country song that didn't mean much to her as a kid, but years later, she finally understood every word. So you might want to grab a Kleenex for this next one. Your Music with Memories is coming up next.

0: written by Laurie McKenna and taken all the way to number one on the Country Top 40 Countdown by Tim McGraw back in April of 2016. Tim, right there with your Music with Memories Song of the Week, Humble and Kind. And what about you? Do you have a special song in your heart with your special memory attached to it? My favorite reading of the entire week. Just go to Country Top 40 with Fitz on Facebook. Send me a message at the very top. Make sure it says Music with Memories. I'm grateful for the things you share with me. I'm not kidding. So grateful for you. And your Music with Memories is brought to you by my friends at T-Mobile.
1: 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KWYN, World News Now.
2: President Trump says he will fill the strategic national reserves with Venezuelan oil. Trump made the comment in a Truth Social post today, writing that the topping out process will begin very shortly. The president also called it a gift from Venezuela to the people of the United States. It comes after Trump announced the U.S. had secured majority U.S. control of more than 65 billion barrels of proven oil reserves in Venezuela at no cost to the American taxpayer. At least 15 people are missing after flash floods swept through a remote section of the Grand Canyon, flooding areas with water near a historic lodge at the canyon's base. The National Park Service is looking for information from anyone who may have been hiking or backpacking along Bright Angel Creek or planning to stay at Phantom Ranch or the Bright Angel Campground. Officials are also working to identify travelers who may have been stranded on the North Kaybob Trail. Earlier today, at least 20 people had been unaccounted for, and 62 individuals were evacuated from Phantom Ranch. Destroyed footbridges along Bright Angel Creek have cut off hiker access, and several Colorado River crossings remain closed while crews assess damage. Officials are raising public health concerns after someone was bitten by a fox on Staten Island. Lizzie Radabali reports.
3: People in the Mount Laredo Unique area are being warned to keep an eye out for a fox that could be infected with rabies. A visitor was reportedly bitten on Friday, and now the New York State Department of Environmental Conservation is looking for the fox. Anyone who spots any foxes is being asked to call the DEC with details. In New York, I'm Lizzie Radabali.
2: Closing arguments are set to begin Monday in the Tupac Shakur murder trial. Jurors were sent home for the weekend after the defense rested its case on Friday. The defendant, Dwayne Davis, is accused of planning the 1996 Las Vegas drive-by shooting that claimed the life of the rapper. Davis did not take the stand in the trial and has pleaded not guilty. I'm Rob Martier. Conservative podcaster Tucker Carlson is calling for President Trump's immediate removal from office if he's considering the use of nuclear weapons. Jim Forbes has the latest.
4: Carlson told former National Counterterrorism Center Director Joe Kent, any president considering a nuclear strike first should be disqualified from serving. The comments come as Pentagon officials develop what Undersecretary of Defense for Policy Elbridge Colby called, quote, credible, rational nuclear options for the president and Defense Secretary Pete Hegseth. Carlson has increasingly clashed with the president over the Iran war and foreign policy. Trump has not publicly said he is considering using a nuclear weapon first.
2: Ontario Premier Doug Ford says a trade war could be harmful to both the U.S. and Canada. During an appearance on ABC's This Week, Ford took aim at President Trump's tariffs on Canada, calling them probably the worst move he could ever do. Ford also commented on President Trump's executive order to rename Lake Ontario Lake America, calling it something out of Saturday Night Live. California Highway Patrol says a fishy situation briefly held up traffic on a Los Angeles freeway Saturday. Rich Cassone has details.
5: In a post titled Fish and Chips on their social media page, Baldwin Park CHP reported finding live catfish making their way across lanes on the southbound 57 in Pomona. Officers arrived to find 31 catfish crossing the road. They were able to move the flapping fish over to the right shoulder. Animal control responded and were able to save all but two of the 31 fish. No word on where the fish came from.
2: The Chicago Cubs are celebrating the team's 150th anniversary with special events at Wrigley Field. The weekend celebration began Saturday with the dedication of a new founder's clock and a ceremonial signing of a replica 1876 championship banner. Today, John Lester, Jody Davis, and Vince Lloyd will be inducted into the Cubs Hall of Fame. I'm Rob Martier.
6: Clear skies as temperatures slowly make their way into the mid-70s tonight. Tomorrow for Monday, expect sunshine, hot temperatures, and a high of 99 degrees. In fact, during the afternoon, our heat index is going to be 105+. On Tuesday and Wednesday, we'll have sunny skies once again, highs climbing close to 100. Still no rain by Thursday. Sunshine, hot temperatures, a high near 100 degrees. From the Arkansas Now Weather Center, I'm meteorologist Laura Huckabee.
0: All right. It's game time, y'all. It's game time. And this hour of the Country Top 40 with Fitz is brought to you by the Home Depot. Let's go.
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0: My friend, it's time to climb. And you got Fitz playing the hits on the Country Top 40 countdown. And y'all, we have officially reached the red zone. I can't believe it's the last weekend of August. School is back. Friday night lights are glowing. College football summer's still hanging on by a thread. And half of America is already dreaming about that first cool morning. So whatever this weekend looks like for you, mowing the yard, firing up the grill, hauling kids to ball games, working a shift, or just riding around with me, I appreciate you. This is what we have been building toward all show. 10 songs left. The 10 biggest country songs in the world. And this is where the heavyweights live, baby. Go ahead and say it with me right now. It's top 10 time.
8: This is Casey Malone from Denver, Colorado. How are you doing, Fitz? Two of my favorite artists ever have got a song together. I love it. I can't believe it. Lauren Elena and Chase Matthew on one song. All My Exes. Can't wait to hear it on the Country Top 40. I love the show.
9: Number 10.
0: What's going on, KC? I love that. KC and the Sunshine Band. No, thank you so much for the voice memo and a big shout out to the Fitz fam listening on the mighty KYGO in Denver. Man, I appreciate you so much. Here's your song, KC. Lauren Elena, Chase Matthew checking in right now with All My Exes.
10: Another

0: Texas from Lauren Elaine and Chase Matthew with a quick double jump up to number 10. You know, it's always cool when you get to watch somebody you believed in from the beginning start winning. And that's been George Burge around here. I mean, I have still got the hat that he gave me when he was just starting out in country music. So naturally, I decided that after all this support, I should probably get some say in the floor plan of his brand new home that he's building.
1: You're looking good, man. I mean, I can't do. Yes, I can believe it. I just hope you can.
2: I cannot. But you've had my back from day one. So
1: day one. I still got the hat. But I want you to build a basketball court inside of your brand new house.
2: Okay. And just put Fitz on the half court.
1: Fitz or the Country Top 40 logo. We're in. George Burge, congrats. Good to see you, man.
0: We're all rooting for George Burge right here with Luke Bryan at number 9. With

Kidding Myself from John Morgan, advancing one to number 8. Country Top 40. Coming up on the Country Top 40 with Fitz. When you think about Kenny Chesney's people, you might think country singers, songwriters, maybe some of his buddies out on tour, right? Hitting the boat in the Caribbean. But no, Kenny says his real tribe might actually be the

This is the place for all things country music, the most impactful countdown in country music, and I'm the passionate purveyor of all the hits. My name is Fitz, and welcome back to the Country Top 40. And Taylor Swift's carrying the torch right now from the unbelievable movie Toy Story 5. You could hear this song featured in it at number 7 with I Knew It, I Knew You.

Taylor Swift, I knew it. I knew you. Slipping one to number seven on the country top 40 with Fitz. And you know, Kenny Chesney's played just about every massive stage there is, but his happy place? Give the man a boat. Hey, you know what? I need my Chris Jansen button right now. Come on, Chris. But it can buy me a boat. Give the man some salt water and a few interesting characters, man, to hang out with, and he's good. Kenny told me, he said, when you lived a lot of your adult life in a boating community, you meet a lot of people like that. And I've spent so much time on boats and in boating communities and writing songs with those characters. And honestly, just living life with those kinds of characters and those kinds of guys, I feel a lot of commonality with people that live that kind of life. I mean, I bet he does. Dude lives in the Caribbean, you know, most of the year. Suddenly, about half of Kenny's catalog makes perfect sense, doesn't it? The boats, the beaches, the islands. That ain't branding, y'all. That is his life. And he's riding that wave straight up the countdown at number six. Kenny Chesney, Carry On.

with Carry on the Rise Up One to number six. Inside the top five right now, can you believe it? With an artist who's given a free Welcome Back to Campus concert for students at the University of Wisconsin next weekend. And you know what? That's the right way to kick off a brand new semester. But we got Kane Brown right here, right now, this weekend, on the CT40 stage at number five with Woman.

KB, Kane Brown holding strong at number five with Woman. And you know, now one thing that I've learned about Morgan Wallen over the years, never try to guess who he's going to make music with next, like ever. Country, rock, hip hop. The guy grew up listening to every single bit of it, and you could hear it in the way he makes his music. Morgan told me, he says, Fitz, just because of all the influences that I've had throughout my life, listening to every single type of music, that's sort of my identity. And Morgan will go just about anywhere a great song takes him, but somehow it always finds its way back home to country. And this time he brought Ella Langley along for the ride with him, two of the biggest names in the world of country music. Together at number four, Ella Langley and Morgan Wallen with I Can't Love You Anymore.

Ellen Langley and Morgan Wallen backing up three places to number four with I Can't Love You Anymore. And we're getting dangerously close to number one. I'm getting nervous. I'm not going to lie. I do start sweating a little bit. I do. At number three, a song that recently picked up an unexpected new co-writer. Noah Kahan's team felt that Stella Lefty's Boston sounded a little bit too close to Stick Season. And Stella says that that song wasn't on her mind when she wrote it, but rather than turn it into a big legal mess, her team gave Noah a retroactive writing credit. Drama over. Song still flying on the radio. They all worked it out, right? They found creative compromise. All the way up to number three. I like it when he's nice to me. Stella Lefty in Boston. On a track.

Stella Lefty with Boston going up two to number three. And you got Fitz playing the hits. And y'all, before we keep climbing on the countdown, all right, you're going to have to give me a second for this one because this is personal. And I know it's personal to you if you love country music. But on August 25th, we lost our country music icon, Dolly Parton. And y'all lost a friend. She passed away peacefully in Nashville at 80 years old. There was only one Dolly. Every time I was around her, she made me feel like I was the most important person in the room. She used to look up at the 6'7" Texas boy and call me, "Hey, there's my tall Texas drink of water." She was born in the mountains of East Tennessee, the fourth of 12 children, raised in a family that didn't have much money but had an awful lot of music and an awful lot of love. And she started performing as a child, sang at the Grand Ole Opry at just 13 years old. A woman of faith and a remarkably generous human being. She can make fun of herself better than anybody else could, and she could walk into almost any room in America and somehow make everybody in that room feel like she belonged to them. So this weekend, Texas and Tennessee, we aren't rivals. We are family. So Dolly, from your tall Texas drink of water, thank you. I will always love you, and so will everybody else. May you rest in his heavenly hands. Sometimes after something like this, you know, a song title just lands a little different, right? At number two this week, here's Luke Combs and Be By You.

0: Holmes with Be By You, spending another weekend in at number two. And I can't believe it. Welcome to the Country Top 40 with Fitz. We've been counting them down from 40 all the way to right now. We've already crossed off last week's number one from the list. That means a brand new number one is on the way. So place your bets now, folks. 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Because we're coming back with the biggest song in the world in country music. Stay close. 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
2: Clear skies as temperatures slowly make their way into the mid-70s tonight. Tomorrow for Monday, expect sunshine, hot temperatures, and a high of 99 degrees. In fact, during the afternoon, our heat index is going to be 105+. On Tuesday and Wednesday, we'll have sunny skies once again, highs climbing close to 100. Still no rain by Thursday. Sunshine, hot temperatures, a high near 100 degrees. From the Arkansas Now Weather Center, I'm meteorologist Laura Huckabee.
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3: All right, y'all. Before we find out who's got the number one song in country music in the world this weekend, we got to warm this thing up. And on the last weekend of August, I wanted a song that feels like summer sort of slipping away. School's back, sun's going down a little earlier, but you're still trying to squeeze one more night out of it. And that's Watermelon Moonshine. Lainey Wilson wrote it about that first summer love when you're 17. You know, you think you know everything. And your parents know you don't know a dang thing. Lainey's even talked about the influence of Dina Carter's Strawberry Wine. You know, that same feeling of looking back at young love through older eyes. And we all have our own version, don't we? A truck, a lake, a bonfire, a first kiss, somebody you haven't seen in about 20, 25 years. And then the right song comes on, and for 3 minutes... you're 17 again. Perfect for the last weekend of August. Here's Lainey Wilson and Watermelon Moonshine, your warm-up to number one.
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1: Clear skies as temperatures slowly make their way into the mid-70s tonight. Tomorrow for Monday, expect sunshine, hot temperatures, and a high of 99 degrees. In fact, during the afternoon, our heat index is going to be 105+. On Tuesday and Wednesday, we'll have sunny skies once again, highs climbing close to 100. Still no rain by Thursday. Sunshine, hot temperatures, a high near 100 degrees. From the Arkansas Now Weather Center, I'm meteorologist Laura Huckabee.

sunglasses. She looks great in anything. She's, I want a piece of chocolate. 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She's, I can't find a thing to wear. Now and then she's moody. She's a Saturn with a sunroof, with her brown hair blowing. She's a soft place to land.

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1: Clear skies as temperatures slowly make their way into the mid-70s tonight. Tomorrow for Monday, expect sunshine, hot temperatures, and a high of 99 degrees. In fact, during the afternoon, our heat index is going to be 105+. On Tuesday and Wednesday, we'll have sunny skies once again, highs climbing close to 100. Still no rain by Thursday. Sunshine, hot temperatures, a high near 100 degrees. From the Arkansas Now Weather Center, I'm meteorologist Laura Huckabee.

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2: Clear skies as temperatures slowly make their way into the mid-70s tonight. Tomorrow for Monday, expect sunshine, hot temperatures, and a high of 99 degrees. In fact, during the afternoon, our heat index is going to be 105+. On Tuesday and Wednesday, we'll have sunny skies once again, highs climbing close to 100. Still no rain by Thursday. Sunshine, hot temperatures, a high near 100 degrees. From the Arkansas Now Weather Center, I'm meteorologist Laura Huckabee.

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1: Clear skies as temperatures slowly make their way into the mid-70s tonight. Tomorrow for Monday, expect sunshine, hot temperatures, and a high of 99 degrees. In fact, during the afternoon, our heat index is going to be 105+. On Tuesday and Wednesday, we'll have sunny skies once again, highs climbing close to 100. Still no rain by Thursday. Sunshine, hot temperatures, a high near 100 degrees. From the Arkansas Now Weather Center, I'm meteorologist Laura Huckabee.

I ran into an old friend of mine the other day. We hadn't seen each other for quite a while. What he had to say to me hit me pretty hard, because I think a lot of folks get started this way. He said, I thought it would be so easy, another one-night stand. She seemed so warm and willing, right in the palm of my hand. Now it's 3 months ago last Wednesday since I woke up in her bed. Lord, I think I love her, but it scares me half to death.

0: happen.
1: 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She can't get into her jeans. I spent my last $10, bought her a secondhand ring. I start to work next Monday.

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1: President Trump is highlighting actions in Iran. In an interview with Fox News that aired Sunday night, Trump touched on a variety of topics, including the 2026 midterm elections, the economy, and the war in Iran. Trump said Iran's Navy and Air Force are gone, along with their leaders, adding that Israel would be gone if he wasn't president. When it comes to the midterms, Trump said some people like him more than the party, but that's something you can't be insulted by. One person is dead. Roughly 15 others may be missing after a flash flood swept through the Grand Canyon, destroying footbridges and forcing the evacuations of hikers and campers. A man's body was recovered near Crystal Rapids along the Colorado River in what officials described as a flood-related death. Officials say the flooding damaged a key water pipeline serving tourists, leaving the park with limited water resources ahead of the Labor Day weekend. The pipeline supplies potable water and fire suppression for all South Rim facilities, an area heavily used for trails, viewpoints, lodging, and visitor services. Search and rescue operations are underway in Nepal, where some 85 Americans are among the thousands still missing after catastrophic flooding. State Department spokesperson Tommy Pigott gave an update on ABC's This Week.
2: The situation on the ground, as you just saw, in terms of the mud and other things, means that we have to get the right assistance in there. The Nepal government, we're coordinating with them on what they need.
1: The death toll's nearing 800. Heavy rainfall triggered last week's collapse of a glacier near the Chinese border, sending a wall of water surging through towns and villages. A new survey says when flying, etiquette seems to be getting checked along with the luggage. A YouGov survey paid for by the Points Guy asked over 2,500 U.S. adults about the state of airplane etiquette, with 42% saying passenger behavior's gotten worse in the last 5 years. At the top of the list of bad manners was noise, with 27% saying loud conversations or passengers playing music or videos without headphones is the most annoying behavior. Another 21% said passengers reclining too far or doing so without warning was their biggest annoyance. I'm Tammy Trujillo. Leaders of the Seneca Nation are calling for President Trump to rescind his executive order to rename Lake Ontario as Lake America. Lisa Carton reports.
3: President J. Conrad Seneca said Friday the name change violated the terms of a 1794 treaty between Native Americans and the U.S. government. He called the move irresponsible in a statement, noting the original treaty was signed by President George Washington to establish a commitment to peace. Canadian Prime Minister Mark Carney and New York Governor Kathy Hochul also condemned the renaming effort. I'm Lisa Carton.
1: NASA's launched a new telescope into space. NASA says the Nancy Grace Roman Space Telescope launched aboard a SpaceX Falcon Heavy rocket from Kennedy Space Center. The Space Observatory will spend about 30 days traveling to its destination about 1 million miles from Earth, where it will reportedly be able to see over 1 billion galaxies and exoplanets. It's expected to begin its science mission early next year. If you like arcades, New Jersey is home to three of the nation's best. Larry Kofsky has more on the results of a new survey.
4: The study by the Sixt car rental company ranks Atlantic City's Lucky Snake Arcade, located in the former casino at the Showboat Hotel, at number 2 in the country thanks to its extensive variety of games as well as food and beverages. Silver Ball Retro Arcade on the Boardwalk in Asbury Park came in 3rd, and Activate Games at the American Dream Mall in the Meadowlands was 4th. The survey ranked the arcades based on factors including Google reviews, unique attractions, and the number of games. In New Jersey, I'm Larry Kofsky.
1: Curaçao is the winner of the Little League World Series. The Dutch Caribbean island nation defeated Nevada 11-2 Sunday in the championship game. It marks the 2nd title for the country, previously winning in 2004. Nevada also was the runner-up last year, falling to Taiwan in the championship game. I'm Tammy Trujillo.
5: Clear skies as temperatures slowly make their way into the mid-70s tonight. Tomorrow for Monday, expect sunshine, hot temperatures, and a high of 99 degrees. In fact, during the afternoon, our heat index is going to be 105+. On Tuesday and Wednesday, we'll have sunny skies once again, highs climbing close to 100. Still no rain by Thursday. Sunshine, hot temperatures, a high near 100 degrees. From the Arkansas Now Weather Center, I'm meteorologist Laura Huckabee.

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1: Clear skies as temperatures slowly make their way into the mid-70s tonight. Tomorrow for Monday, expect sunshine, hot temperatures, and a high of 99 degrees. In fact, during the afternoon, our heat index is going to be 105+. On Tuesday and Wednesday, we'll have sunny skies once again, highs climbing close to 100. Still no rain by Thursday. Sunshine, hot temperatures, a high near 100 degrees. From the Arkansas Now Weather Center, I'm meteorologist Laura Huckabee.

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1: Clear skies as temperatures slowly make their way into the mid-70s tonight. Tomorrow for Monday, expect sunshine, hot temperatures, and a high of 99 degrees. In fact, during the afternoon, our heat index is going to be 105+. On Tuesday and Wednesday, we'll have sunny skies once again, highs climbing close to 100. Still no rain by Thursday. Sunshine, hot temperatures, a high near 100 degrees. From the Arkansas Now Weather Center, I'm meteorologist Laura Huckabee.

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1: President Trump is highlighting actions in Iran. In an interview with Fox News that aired Sunday night, Trump touched on a variety of topics, including the 2026 midterm elections, the economy, and the war in Iran. Trump said Iran's Navy and Air Force are gone, along with their leaders, adding that Israel would be gone if he wasn't president. When it comes to the midterms, Trump said some people like him more than the party, but that's something you can't be insulted by. One person is dead, roughly 15 others may be missing after a flash flood swept through the Grand Canyon, destroying footbridges and forcing the evacuations of hikers and campers. A man's body was recovered near Crystal Rapids along the Colorado River, in what officials described as a flood-related death. Officials say the flooding damaged a key water pipeline serving tourists, leaving the park with limited water resources ahead of the Labor Day weekend. The pipeline supplies potable water and fire suppression for all South Rim facilities, an area heavily used for trails, viewpoints, lodging, and visitor services. Search and rescue operations are underway in Nepal, where some 85 Americans are among the thousands still missing after catastrophic flooding. State Department spokesperson Tommy Piggott gave an update on ABC's This Week.
2: The situation on the ground, as you just saw, in terms of the mud and other things, means that we have to get the right assistance in there. Nepal government, we're coordinating with them on what they need.
1: The death toll's nearing 800. Heavy rainfall triggered last week's collapse of a glacier near the Chinese border, sending a wall of water surging through towns and villages. A new survey says when flying, etiquette seems to be getting checked along with the luggage. A YouGov survey paid for by the Points Guy asked over 2,500 U.S. adults about the state of airplane etiquette, with 42% saying passenger behavior has gotten worse in the last 5 years. At the top of the list of bad manners was noise, with 27% saying loud conversations or passengers playing music or videos without headphones is the most annoying behavior. Another 21% said passengers reclining too far or doing so without warning was their biggest annoyance. I'm Tammy Trujillo. Leaders of the Seneca Nation are calling for President Trump to rescind his executive order to rename Lake Ontario as Lake America. Lisa Carton reports.
3: President J. Conrad Seneca said Friday the name change violated the terms of a 1794 treaty between Native Americans and the U.S. government. He called the move irresponsible in a statement, noting the original treaty was signed by President George Washington to establish a commitment to peace. Canadian Prime Minister Mark Carney and New York Governor Kathy Hochul also condemned the renaming effort. I'm Lisa Carton.
1: NASA's launched a new telescope into space. NASA says the Nancy Grace Roman Space Telescope launched aboard a SpaceX Falcon Heavy rocket from Kennedy Space Center. The space observatory will spend about 30 days traveling to its destination about 1 million miles from Earth, where it will reportedly be able to see over 1 billion galaxies and exoplanets. It's expected to begin its science mission early next year. If you like arcades, New Jersey is home to three of the nation's best. Larry Kofsky has more on the results of a new survey.
4: The study by the Sixt car rental company ranks Atlantic City's Lucky Snake Arcade, located in the former casino at the Showboat Hotel, at number 2 in the country thanks to its extensive variety of games as well as food and beverages. Silver Ball Retro Arcade on the Boardwalk in Asbury Park came in 3rd, and Activate Games at the American Dream Mall in the Meadowlands was 4th. The survey ranked the arcades based on factors including Google reviews, unique attractions, and the number of games. In New Jersey, I'm Larry Kofsky.
1: Curaçao is the winner of the Little League World Series. The Dutch Caribbean island nation defeated Nevada 11-2 Sunday in the championship game. It marks the second title for the country, previously winning in 2004. Nevada also was the runner-up last year, falling to Taiwan in the championship game. I'm Tammy Trujillo.
5: Clear skies as temperatures slowly make their way into the mid-70s tonight. Tomorrow for Monday, expect sunshine, hot temperatures, and a high of 99 degrees. In fact, during the afternoon, our heat index is going to be 105+. On Tuesday and Wednesday, we'll have sunny skies once again, highs climbing close to 100. Still no rain by Thursday. Sunshine, hot temperatures, a high near 100 degrees. From the Arkansas Now Weather Center, I'm meteorologist Laura Huckabee.

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1: Clear skies as temperatures slowly make their way into the mid-70s tonight. Tomorrow for Monday, expect sunshine, hot temperatures, and a high of 99 degrees. In fact, during the afternoon, our heat index is going to be 105+. On Tuesday and Wednesday, we'll have sunny skies once again, highs climbing close to 100. Still no rain by Thursday. Sunshine, hot temperatures, a high near 100 degrees. From the Arkansas Now Weather Center, I'm meteorologist Laura Huckabee.

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1: Clear skies as temperatures slowly make their way into the mid-70s tonight. Tomorrow for Monday, expect sunshine, hot temperatures, and a high of 99 degrees. In fact, during the afternoon, our heat index is going to be 105+. On Tuesday and Wednesday, we'll have sunny skies once again, highs climbing close to 100. Still no rain by Thursday. Sunshine, hot temperatures, a high near 100 degrees. From the Arkansas Now Weather Center, I'm meteorologist Laura Huckabee.

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1: President Trump is highlighting actions in Iran. In an interview with Fox News that aired Sunday night, Trump touched on a variety of topics, including the 2026 midterm elections, the economy, and the war in Iran. Trump said Iran's Navy and Air Force are gone, along with their leaders, adding that Israel would be gone if he wasn't president. When it comes to the midterms, Trump said some people like him more than the party, but that's something you can't be insulted by. One person is dead, roughly 15 others may be missing after a flash flood swept through the Grand Canyon, destroying footbridges and forcing the evacuations of hikers and campers. A man's body was recovered near Crystal Rapids along the Colorado River in what officials described as a flood-related death. Officials say the flooding damaged a key water pipeline serving tourists, leaving the park with limited water resources ahead of the Labor Day weekend. The pipeline supplies potable water and fire suppression for all South Rim facilities, an area heavily used for trails, viewpoints, lodging, and visitor services. Search and rescue operations are underway in Nepal, where some 85 Americans are among the thousands still missing after catastrophic flooding. State Department spokesperson Tommy Pigott gave an update on ABC's This Week.
2: The situation on the ground, as you just saw, in terms of the mud and other things, means that we have to get the right assistance in there. The Nepal government, we're coordinating with them on what they need.
1: The death toll's nearing 800. Heavy rainfall triggered last week's collapse of a glacier near the Chinese border, sending a wall of water surging through towns and villages. A new survey says when flying, etiquette seems to be getting checked along with the luggage. A YouGov survey paid for by the Points Guy asked over 2,500 U.S. adults about the state of airplane etiquette, with 42% saying passenger behavior's gotten worse in the last 5 years. At the top of the list of bad manners was noise, with 27% saying loud conversations or passengers playing music or videos without headphones is the most annoying behavior. Another 21% said passengers reclining too far or doing so without warning was their biggest annoyance. I'm Tammy Trujillo. Leaders of the Seneca Nation are calling for President Trump to rescind his executive order to rename Lake Ontario as Lake America. Lisa Carton reports.
3: President J. Conrad Seneca said Friday the name change violated the terms of a 1794 treaty between Native Americans and the U.S. government. He called the move irresponsible in a statement, noting the original treaty was signed by President George Washington to establish a commitment to peace. Canadian Prime Minister Mark Carney and New York Governor Kathy Hochul also condemned the renaming effort. I'm Lisa Carton.
1: NASA's launched a new telescope into space. NASA says the Nancy Grace Roman Space Telescope launched aboard a SpaceX Falcon Heavy rocket from Kennedy Space Center. The space observatory will spend about 30 days traveling to its destination about 1 million miles from Earth, where it will reportedly be able to see over 1 billion galaxies and exoplanets. It's expected to begin its science mission early next year. If you like arcades, New Jersey is home to three of the nation's best. Larry Kofsky has more on the results of a new survey.
4: The study by the Sixt car rental company ranks Atlantic City's Lucky Snake Arcade, located in the former casino at the Showboat Hotel, at number 2 in the country thanks to its extensive variety of games as well as food and beverages. Silver Ball Retro Arcade on the Boardwalk in Asbury Park came in 3rd, and Activate Games at the American Dream Mall in the Meadowlands was 4th. The survey ranked the arcades based on factors including Google reviews, unique attractions, and the number of games. In New Jersey, I'm Larry Kofsky.
1: Curaçao is the winner of the Little League World Series. The Dutch Caribbean Island nation defeated Nevada 11-2 Sunday in the championship game. It marks the second title for the country, previously winning in 2004. Nevada also was the runner-up last year, falling to Taiwan in the championship game. I'm Tammy Trujillo.
5: Clear skies as temperatures slowly make their way into the mid-70s tonight. Tomorrow for Monday, expect sunshine, hot temperatures, and a high of 99 degrees. In fact, during the afternoon, our heat index is going to be 105+. On Tuesday and Wednesday, we'll have sunny skies once again, highs climbing close to 100. Still no rain by Thursday. Sunshine, hot temperatures, a high near 100 degrees. From the Arkansas Now Weather Center, I'm meteorologist Laura Huckabee.

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1: Clear skies as temperatures slowly make their way into the mid-70s tonight. Tomorrow for Monday, expect sunshine, hot temperatures, and a high of 99 degrees. In fact, during the afternoon, our heat index is going to be 105+. On Tuesday and Wednesday, we'll have sunny skies once again, highs climbing close to 100. Still no rain by Thursday. Sunshine, hot temperatures, a high near 100 degrees. From the Arkansas Now Weather Center, I'm meteorologist Laura Huckabee.

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1: Clear skies as temperatures slowly make their way into the mid-70s tonight. Tomorrow for Monday, expect sunshine, hot temperatures, and a high of 99 degrees. In fact, during the afternoon, our heat index is going to be 105+. On Tuesday and Wednesday, we'll have sunny skies once again, highs climbing close to 100. Still no rain by Thursday. Sunshine, hot temperatures, a high near 100 degrees. From the Arkansas Now Weather Center, I'm meteorologist Laura Huckabee.

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1: President Trump is highlighting actions in Iran. In an interview with Fox News that aired Sunday night, Trump touched on a variety of topics, including the 2026 midterm elections, the economy, and the war in Iran. Trump said Iran's Navy and Air Force are gone, along with their leaders, adding that Israel would be gone if he wasn't president. When it comes to the midterms, Trump said some people like him more than the party, but that's something you can't be insulted by. One person is dead, roughly 15 others may be missing after a flash flood swept through the Grand Canyon, destroying footbridges and forcing the evacuations of hikers and campers. A man's body was recovered near Crystal Rapids along the Colorado River in what officials described as a flood-related death. Officials say the flooding damaged a key water pipeline serving tourists, leaving the park with limited water resources ahead of the Labor Day weekend. The pipeline supplies potable water and fire suppression for all South Rim facilities, an area heavily used for trails, viewpoints, lodging, and visitor services. Search and rescue operations are underway in Nepal, where some 85 Americans are among the thousands still missing after catastrophic flooding. State Department spokesperson Tommy Pigott gave an update on ABC's This Week.
2: The situation on the ground, as you just saw, in terms of the mud and other things, means that we have to get the right assistance in there. The Nepal government, we're coordinating with them on what they need.
1: The death toll is nearing 800. Heavy rainfall triggered last week's collapse of a glacier near the Chinese border, sending a wall of water surging through towns and villages. A new survey says when flying, etiquette seems to be getting checked along with the luggage. A YouGov survey paid for by the Points Guy asked over 2,500 U.S. adults about the state of airplane etiquette, with 42% saying passenger behavior has gotten worse in the last 5 years. At the top of the list of bad manners was noise, with 27% saying loud conversations or passengers playing music or videos without headphones is the most annoying behavior. Another 21% said passengers reclining too far or doing so without warning was their biggest annoyance. I'm Tammy Trujillo. Leaders of the Seneca Nation are calling for President Trump to rescind his executive order to rename Lake Ontario as Lake America. Lisa Carton reports.
3: President J. Conrad Seneca said Friday the name change violated the terms of a 1794 treaty between Native Americans and the U.S. government. He called the move irresponsible in a statement, noting the original treaty was signed by President George Washington to establish a commitment to peace. Canadian Prime Minister Mark Carney and New York Governor Kathy Hochul also condemned the renaming effort. I'm Lisa Carton.
1: NASA's launched a new telescope into space. NASA says the Nancy Grace Roman Space Telescope launched aboard a SpaceX Falcon Heavy rocket from Kennedy Space Center. The space observatory will spend about 30 days traveling to its destination about 1 million miles from Earth, where it will reportedly be able to see over 1 billion galaxies and exoplanets. It's expected to begin its science mission early next year. If you like arcades, New Jersey is home to three of the nation's best. Larry Kofsky has more on the results of a new survey.
4: The study by the Sixt car rental company ranks Atlantic City's Lucky Snake Arcade, located in the former casino at the Showboat Hotel, at number 2 in the country thanks to its extensive variety of games as well as food and beverages. Silver Ball Retro Arcade on the Boardwalk in Asbury Park came in 3rd, and Activate Games at the American Dream Mall in the Meadowlands was 4th. The survey ranked the arcades based on factors including Google reviews, unique attractions, and the number of games. In New Jersey, I'm Larry Kofsky.
1: Curaçao is the winner of the Little League World Series. The Dutch Caribbean island nation defeated Nevada 11-2 Sunday in the championship game. It marks the second title for the country, previously winning in 2004. Nevada also was the runner-up last year, falling to Taiwan in the championship game. I'm Tammy Trujillo.
5: Clear skies as temperatures slowly make their way into the mid-70s tonight. Tomorrow for Monday, expect sunshine, hot temperatures, and a high of 99 degrees. In fact, during the afternoon, our heat index is going to be 105+. On Tuesday and Wednesday, we'll have sunny skies once again, highs climbing close to 100. Still no rain by Thursday. Sunshine, hot temperatures, a high near 100 degrees. From the Arkansas Now Weather Center, I'm meteorologist Laura Huckabee.

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1: Clear skies as temperatures slowly make their way into the mid-70s tonight. Tomorrow for Monday, expect sunshine, hot temperatures, and a high of 99 degrees. In fact, during the afternoon, our heat index is going to be 105+. On Tuesday and Wednesday, we'll have sunny skies once again, highs climbing close to 100. Still no rain by Thursday. Sunshine, hot temperatures, a high near 100 degrees. From the Arkansas Now Weather Center, I'm meteorologist Laura Huckabee.

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1: Clear skies as temperatures slowly make their way into the mid-70s tonight. Tomorrow for Monday, expect sunshine, hot temperatures, and a high of 99 degrees. In fact, during the afternoon, our heat index is going to be 105+. On Tuesday and Wednesday, we'll have sunny skies once again, highs climbing close to 100. Still no rain by Thursday. Sunshine, hot temperatures, a high near 100 degrees. From the Arkansas Now Weather Center, I'm meteorologist Laura Huckabee.

Clear skies as temperatures slowly make their way into the mid-70s tonight. Tomorrow for Monday, expect sunshine, hot temperatures, and a high of 99 degrees. In fact, during the afternoon, our heat index is going to be 105+. On Tuesday and Wednesday, we'll have sunny skies once again, highs climbing close to 100. Still no rain by Thursday. Sunshine, hot temperatures, a high near 100 degrees. From the Arkansas Now Weather Center, I'm meteorologist Laura Huckabee.

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1: President Trump is highlighting actions in Iran. In an interview with Fox News that aired Sunday night, Trump touched on a variety of topics, including the 2026 midterm elections, the economy, and the war in Iran. Trump said Iran's Navy and Air Force are gone, along with their leaders, adding that Israel would be gone if he wasn't president. When it comes to the midterms, Trump said some people like him more than the party, but that's something you can't be insulted by. One person is dead, roughly 15 others may be missing after a flash flood swept through the Grand Canyon, destroying footbridges and forcing the evacuations of hikers and campers. A man's body was recovered near Crystal Rapids along the Colorado River in what officials described as a flood-related death. Officials say the flooding damaged a key water pipeline serving tourists, leaving the park with limited water resources ahead of the Labor Day weekend. The pipeline supplies potable water and fire suppression for all South Rim facilities, an area heavily used for trails, viewpoints, lodging, and visitor services. Search and rescue operations are underway in Nepal, where some 85 Americans are among the thousands still missing after catastrophic flooding. State Department spokesperson Tommy Pigott gave an update on ABC's This Week.
2: The situation on the ground, as you just saw, in terms of the mud and other things, means that we have to get the right assistance in there. The Nepal government, we're coordinating with them on what they need.
1: The death toll is nearing 800. Heavy rainfall triggered last week's collapse of a glacier near the Chinese border, sending a wall of water surging through towns and villages. A new survey says when flying, etiquette seems to be getting checked along with the luggage. A YouGov survey paid for by the Points Guy asked over 2,500 U.S. adults about the state of airplane etiquette, with 42% saying passenger behavior has gotten worse in the last 5 years. At the top of the list of bad manners was noise, with 27% saying loud conversations or passengers playing music or videos without headphones is the most annoying behavior. Another 21% said passengers reclining too far or doing so without warning was their biggest annoyance. I'm Tammy Trujillo. Leaders of the Seneca Nation are calling for President Trump to rescind his executive order to rename Lake Ontario as Lake America. Lisa Carton reports.
3: President J. Conrad Seneca said Friday the name change violated the terms of a 1794 treaty between Native Americans and the U.S. government. He called the move irresponsible in a statement, noting the original treaty was signed by President George Washington to establish a commitment to peace. Canadian Prime Minister Mark Carney and New York Governor Kathy Hochul also condemned the renaming effort. I'm Lisa Carton.
1: NASA's launched a new telescope into space. NASA says the Nancy Grace Roman Space Telescope launched aboard a SpaceX Falcon Heavy rocket from Kennedy Space Center. The Space Observatory will spend about 30 days traveling to its destination about 1 million miles from Earth, where it will reportedly be able to see over 1 billion galaxies and exoplanets. It's expected to begin its science mission early next year. If you like arcades, New Jersey is home to three of the nation's best. Larry Kofsky has more on the results of a new survey.
4: The study by the Sixt car rental company ranks Atlantic City's Lucky Snake Arcade, located in the former casino at the Showboat Hotel, at number 2 in the country thanks to its extensive variety of games as well as food and beverages. Silver Ball Retro Arcade on the Boardwalk in Asbury Park came in 3rd, and Activate Games at the American Dream Mall in the Meadowlands was 4th. The survey ranked the arcades based on factors including Google reviews, unique attractions, and the number of games. In New Jersey, I'm Larry Kofsky.
1: Curaçao is the winner of the Little League World Series. The Dutch Caribbean island nation defeated Nevada 11-2 Sunday in the championship game. It marks the second title for the country, previously winning in 2004. Nevada also was the runner-up last year, falling to Taiwan in the championship game. I'm Tammy Trujillo.
5: Maybe he was born with his witty humor.
6: Some people bring joy wherever they go. Some, whenever they go.
5: Or as a Frontier newspaper reporter.
6: There's nothing to be learned from the second kick of a mule.
5: Maybe he got his insights from being a riverboat captain.
6: Never argue with a fool. Onlookers may not be able to tell the difference.
5: Wherever he went, Mark Twain found humor all around. Humor. Pass it on. From PassItOn.com.
7: Here are the latest headlines from the Arkansas Now newsroom. According to Arkansas State Police, two people were killed and two others injured Friday in a three-vehicle crash on U.S. 63 near Sedgwick. The Arkansas State Police fatal crash report states a 2014 Dodge Ram traveling in the southbound right lane of U.S. 63 swerved toward the inside lane, lost cargo, and caused a 2021 Ford van to collide with a northbound GMC. The GMC's driver and passenger were killed in the crash. According to the Truman Police Department, 56-year-old Rudy Alfred Ray has been returned to Arkansas from Tennessee and faces charges including first-degree murder. Ray was arrested in Franklin, Tennessee in connection with a homicide investigation. Investigators found what is believed to be human remains on Ray's property in Truman. And a Tennessee man found a diamond at the crater of Diamond State Park. Barry G. Smith of Germantown, Tennessee, found a 2.29-carat yellow diamond on Sunday, August 16th. Park officials say this is the third-largest diamond found this year. From the Arkansas Now Newsroom, I'm Scott E. Woodson.
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11: Good morning, everyone. Right now, it is 8 minutes after 5 a.m. Check the weather forecast. Mostly sunny, very hot again today. In fact, temperature in the mid-90s today. Heat advisory is in effect beginning at noon today and continuing until 8 o'clock tonight. Clear and 75 for tomorrow. Sunny and upper 90s for tomorrow. Heat index today and tomorrow around 105, and that's the case for most of the rest of the week. It's going to be a blistering week this week in the Mid-South, and particularly here in the eastern Arkansas and Cross County. Yesterday's high was 97. The overnight low was 78. It's 78 degrees now.

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2: 23 minutes after 5 a.m. Good morning. Check of the weather forecast on this last day of August, August 31st, 2026. Mostly sunny, 95 for a heat temperature today, 105 for a heat index. Thus, a heat advisory will go into effect at noon today. Tonight should be clear and 75 degrees, sunny, 98 with a heat index of 105. For tomorrow, you can look for a heat advisory in effect for tomorrow as well. 97, the high yesterday, 78, the overnight low. 78's the temperature now.

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1: Tensions between the U.S. and Iran are sparking back up. Iran launched retaliatory strikes at American forces in the Middle East on Sunday after the U.S. targeted suspected Iranian rocket launchers. Missiles fired into Jordan were intercepted with no reported impacts. The weekend skirmishes started when U.S. forces struck Iran's Larak Island, with CENTCOM saying Iranian units had been observed preparing to deploy rockets with mines into the Strait of Hormuz. President Trump says he'll fill the strategic national reserves with Venezuelan oil. More from Mark Mayfield.
2: Trump made the comment in a Truth Social post on Sunday, writing that the topping out process will begin very shortly. The president also called it a gift from Venezuela to the people of the United States. It comes after Trump announced that the U.S. had secured majority U.S. control of more than 65 billion barrels of proven oil reserves in Venezuela at no cost to the American taxpayer. Trump has expressed a positive working relationship with Venezuelans since the U.S. military captured Venezuelan leader Nicolas Maduro on drug charges. I'm Mark Mayfield.
1: One person is dead and around 15 others are missing after flash flooding in the Grand Canyon. David Gregory and his friends were rescued by helicopter.
3: Kind of crazy hearing later that the bridge that we crossed was wiped out. Kind of makes you think that maybe we should have been in more of a panic. But if we were on that bridge when all that debris had come through, clearly there would have been casualties.
1: A man's body was recovered along the Colorado River in what officials described as a flash flood death. More than 900 people have been confirmed dead from last week's powerful flooding in Nepal. Authorities say the number of missing stands at more than 4,200. A spokesperson with the U.S. State Department said Sunday that 85 Americans were still unaccounted for. I'm Michael Kastner.
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1: Jury deliberations resume today in the Massachusetts triple murder trial of Lindsay Clancy. Clancy admits to strangling her three young children in 2023, but pleaded not guilty to three counts of first-degree murder by reason of insanity. Prosecutors allege the killings were premeditated, while the defense says Clancy suffered a postpartum psychotic break. ICE is looking to spend up to $2 million on robot dogs. Rob Martier explains.
6: That's according to a federal procurement notice. It said the Boston Dynamics Spot robots will help support public safety and law enforcement operations. The technology is also used by the Secret Service and police departments nationally. The procurement notice for the robot dog comes after the Department of Homeland Security approved spending $16 million for ICE to buy electric shock gloves for national use.
1: Labor Day weekend is almost here, and it'll see millions take to the roads and skies. AAA looked at booking data and found this year's top domestic destinations are Seattle, Orlando, Boston, Denver, and New York. For people leaving the country, top destinations are Rome, Vancouver, London, Dublin, and Paris. Trips to Las Vegas and Alaskan cruise ship tours are also popular. A recent study found that inhaler overuse may be linked to heart risks in those with asthma and COPD. More from Lisa Carton.
7: It's estimated nearly 1 in 5 asthma and 1 in 3 COPD patients overuse their inhalers. Researchers from Ghent University in Belgium analyzed health data from over 280,000 asthma and COPD patients. They found that frequent use of short-acting reliever inhalers was linked to a higher risk of heart disease and death, including heart failure, heart attack, and stroke.
1: And Spider-Man Brand New Day is on the top of the weekend box office once again. I'm Michael Kastner.
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9: It is 6 minutes after 6 a.m. And right now, 77 is our temperature. It's time for some local and regional news on the final day of August, August 31st, 2026. A former correctional officer at the Federal Correctional Institute at Forest City has been acquitted of all charges against him. That verdict came Friday during the trial of Christopher Alsup of Wynn in U.S. District Court in Jonesboro. Alsup had been on trial on 19 counts of various child sexual abuse charges related to a computer. Alsup had contended that the computer was not in his possession at the time, that he had loaned it out while on active duty with the National Guard while he was deployed overseas. While Alsup was acquitted in federal court, he still faces charges in Cross County. Alsup's trial on a number of charges, including 8 counts of rape and 1 count of engaging a child in sexually explicit conduct, begins November 16th. He is being held now at the White County Detention Center in Searcy on a $1.25 million cash bond. Trial date has been set for a Wynn native charged with negligent homicide and the death of a Mark Tree police officer. 28-year-old Kareem Jones of Mark Tree will go on trial December 7th. He is currently being held in the Poinsett County Jail in Harrisburg on the negligent homicide charge and several other charges. That includes reckless driving. Mark Tree police officer Trevor Howard died following a vehicle crash in late June in Mark Tree. A police report says a vehicle driven by Jones ran a stop sign and struck the passenger side of a police cruiser, causing it to overturn. Howard was riding on the passenger side of the cruiser when the accident occurred. The driver was not injured. Bond was upgraded from $1,500 to $100,000 during a court hearing on Friday. East Arkansas Community College is gearing up for the start of their performance season with a volunteer training. Nikki Jones says the training is tomorrow, and it will be at the UAEACC Fine Arts Center beginning at 5:30 p.m.
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9: The first performance will be on October 3rd with Foreigner. 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The defending state champion Cross County Thunderbirds are unranked after the first week of play in high school football. The T-Birds won the Class 2A state championship last year and defeated Class 3A Harrisburg in their opening game on Friday, but the T-Birds and the defending state runner-up East Poinsett County Warriors are not ranked in this week's Arkansas Democrat Gazette poll. Junction City leads the 2A poll. Earl is fourth. Desark is fifth. Carlisle is sixth in that poll. Idaho when Yellow Jackets with a 6-8 win over Marion, breaking a three-year losing streak to the Patriots, are also unranked. Valley View is third in the 5A post. Searcy is rated second in Class 6A with Mountain Home rated fifth. Stuttgart leads the Class 4A post, while Rivercrest is fifth, Warner Ridge sixth in Class 3A. Conway number one overall, followed by Bentonville, Bentonville West, Benton, Bryant, Shiloh Christian, Greenwood, Pulaski, Robinson, Little Rock Christian, and Searcy. 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Cross County is at Palestine Wheatley, Friday at 7 o'clock, 6:50 is the broadcast time on KWY and the Bob FM and also the EAB Group Media live stream and the Cross County channel. Elsewhere, it is Searcy at Valley View, Nettleton at Gosnell, Hot Springs Lakeside at Jonesboro, Hoxie at Jonesboro Westside, Batesville's at Newport, Green County Tech at BB, Lake Village is replacing Barton on McCrory's schedule. They'll play at McCrory, season opener for Cade Campbell's club. It'll be Mark Tree at Marshall, East Point said County at Manila, Clarendon will be at Carlisle, Fayetteville travels to West Memphis, Marion is at Lake Hamilton, Heber Springs is at Highland, Malvern travels to Stuttgart, it'll be Blyville at Osceola, Truman travels to Walnut Ridge, Pocahontas is at Salem, Melbourne at Rivercrest, Mountain View at Harrisburg, Pickett is at Little Rock Episcopal. Junior high action on Thursday, Wynn travels to Forest City, it's 7 o'clock kickoff. Palestine Wheeler will be at Cross County for 7th grade and junior high games, 6 and 7 p.m. And Wynn is at Marion tonight for 7th grade and senior high JV games starting at 5:30, 13 minutes after 6.
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9: Good morning. It's 77 degrees at 13 minutes after 6 a.m. and it is time to detail our weather on this Monday morning, August the 31st. 2026 will hot and humid weather is expected throughout the week with highs in the mid to upper 90s and oppressive heat index values in the triple digits. A heat advisory is in effect for East Arkansas, the Missouri Boot Hill, Northwest Mississippi, and portions of West Tennessee. Today, additional heat headlines are expected throughout most of the week this week. There is a low chance of an isolated shower by the end of the week and into next week, and otherwise a prolonged dry spell is forecast across the Mid-South. Persistent ridging will drive a steady increase in daily temperatures and humidity. Areas along and west of the Mississippi River have a medium to high chance of reaching 100 degrees each day, with heat indexes ranging from 103 to 110 across that part of the state. Oppressive heat will initially target the western areas of the Mid-South before expanding across the entire Mid-South by midweek. As such, a heat advisory is in effect today, and there is high confidence that daily heat headlines will be required through Friday. Guidance suggests easterly waves may undercut the ridge late this week, potentially triggering isolated thunderstorms. However, meaningful heat relief is unlikely. Predominantly hot and dry conditions will persist, elevating the risk of rapid onset drought. A minimum signal remains for a backdoor cold front late this weekend, which could eventually moderate the heat and humidity. Today should be mostly sunny, high of 95, heat index up to 105. A heat advisory goes into effect at noon today. Mostly clear tonight, 75 degrees. Sunny with a high of 98 degrees tomorrow, and a heat index up to 105. Wednesday should be sunny, 98 and 105. Thursday, sunny, 98 and 105. Friday, sunny, 98 and 105. And then Saturday, sunny, upper 90s, and Sunday, sunny in mid-90s. 97 was the high yesterday. 78 was the overnight low. And it is 77 now, so a new overnight low at 77 degrees, the current temperature. 16 minutes after 6 a.m., we've got markets and a look at some more local and regional news coming your way. 16 after 6 a.m.
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13: Good morning, I'm Scotty Woodson from the EAB Ag Network with your EAB Early Morning Market Update. Let's recap the markets and how they closed last week. September corn at 512 up 1 3/4, with December corn at 536 and a half up 3. September soybeans 1276 and a quarter up 19 3/4, with November soybeans 1288 up 20. September wheat at 767 up 24 and a quarter. December wheat at 784 up 23 and a quarter. October cotton at 89.92 down 114. December cotton at 91.38 down 103. September rice 1505 and a half up 21, with November rice 1554 and a half also up 21. Moving on to livestock now, August live cattle 219.25 down 105. October live cattle 211.72 and a half down 120. September feeder cattle 320.90 down 155. October feeder cattle 316.52 and a half also down 155. October lane hogs at 81.90 up 127 and a half, with December lane hogs at 72.30 up 110. 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
9: 20 minutes after 6 a.m., some more local and regional news on this Monday morning, the 31st day of August. A Truman man arrested in Tennessee is now back in Arkansas. 56

0: Examiner's office. Rex Nelson will be the keynote speaker at the Four City Chamber of Commerce's annual banquet. That banquet is coming up a week from Thursday, September 10th, at the Fine Arts Center at the UAEACC campus. Nelson is senior editor and columnist for the Arkansas Democrat Gazette. He is also a longtime sports broadcaster. Nelson was appointed by then President George W. Bush as the alternate co-chair of the Delta Regional Authority. The banquet begins at 7 p.m. again a week from this Thursday. Doors open at 6. Tickets are available at the Four City Chamber of Commerce office. The Cross County Chamber of Commerce and the Economic Development Corporation will hold a career services workshop Monday, September the 21st, 3 weeks from today. Workshop will be held from 10 a.m. to 1 p.m. in the parking lot of the Bill Thomas Tech Center. The Division of Workforce Services will be bringing its Workforce Connection mobile unit to WIN. Appointments are required to receive individualized supports with resume building, interview preparation, job search strategies, and more. Appointments can be scheduled online. Individuals should bring their work history, including employer names, addresses, job titles, and employment dates, along with information regarding training, certifications, and education. The University of Arkansas School of Law, in partnership with Legal Aid of Arkansas, will hold a free record sealing clinic. That's coming up a week from this Saturday, September 12th, the Old M. McCallum Community Center in Wynn. The hours 9 a.m. to noon. The event is part of the School of Law's Delta Initiative. The clinic will help individuals learn whether they may be eligible to have certain criminal records sealed and assist them with the process. Participants should bring a copy of their sentencing order deposition sheet with them. Registration can be completed online, or you can email hortiga at arclegalaid.org. The Arkansas Razorbacks and the Arkansas State Red Wolves both open their seasons this Saturday. Arkansas will face North Alabama in a game at Fayetteville Saturday afternoon. Kickoff is set for 3:15 p.m. The game will usher in the Ryan Civil Field era at Arkansas.
1: I think since the day I took this job, everybody says, man, you really seem to hone on the details. But I'm a firm believer of how you do anything is how you do everything. And, you know, we told the famous story at the opening press conference about the light bulbs and how that bothered me. And then I've talking about the GPA in the spring and doing those things in the academics in the classroom to ultimately, right, can we trust you with 4th and 1 in the game on the line? So the details, the devil's in the details. And if we can control those and be really good at those things in every aspect of our program, ultimately it's going to lead for success on Saturdays.
0: New Arkansas head coach Ryan Silverfield. North Alabama beat Samford 22-10 Saturday, so they'll enter the game with a 1-0 record. The game will be broadcast on Country 92.5 beginning at noon Saturday. The Ryan Silverfield Show airs at 6 p.m. Wednesday. Arkansas State will take on the University of Memphis at 6 p.m. on Saturday. 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Butch Jones shows airs at 7 p.m. on Wednesday. Memphis has a game under their belt, having defeated UNLV in their season opener Saturday. The score was 27-21. The Tigers outscored the Dan Mullen-led Running Rebs 20-7 in the second half to overcome a 14-7 halftime deficit. It was Charlie Huff's first game as the Tigers head coach. Huff replaced Ryan Silverfield, now at Arkansas. 25 minutes after 6 a.m.
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0: announcements now. The Wynn PTA will be meeting today at the Wynn Primary School. That meeting is at 5 o'clock. And American Red Cross Blood Drive is coming up on Friday. That'll be at the Wynn Primary School. That will be from 8:30 a.m. to 2:30 p.m. The Parkin Community Health Fair is Saturday. That'll be at 10 a.m. and continue until 2 p.m. at 85 West Front Street in Parkin. The Wynn City Council meeting for September is coming up on Tuesday. That will be September the 8th. On Tuesday, it will begin at 6 p.m. at the Wynn City Hall. Hickory Ridge and Cherry Valley City Councils will also meet that night. The Wynn Intermediate School's Grand Buddy Breakfast are set for Monday, September 21st for fourth graders, Tuesday, September 22nd for fifth graders, and Wednesday, September 23rd for sixth graders. Each breakfast begins at 7:30 a.m., and the breakfast will be $2.75 each. That's it for the community calendar. Up next is a look at some Arkansas news, and the Yom Patrol program will follow that.
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2: Here are the latest headlines from the Arkansas Now newsroom. Arkansas U.S. Representative Rick Crawford says Congress should improve how farmers access foreign labor, but says penalties should still exist for workers who unlawfully enter the United States. In an interview with the Arkansas Democrat Gazette, Crawford states he does not support the Securing Agriculture's Workforce Act because of the language allowing workers illegally working in the United States to seek H-2A classification if they've already been doing agricultural work. According to the Bureau of Legislative Research records, the state of Arkansas cut state employees by 0.5% in fiscal year 2026, but increased employee pay by 7.5%. Fiscal year 2026 started July 1st of 2025 and ended June 30th of this year. And Arkansas State Police are investigating a homicide in Franklin County with a suspect in custody. 37-year-old J.M. Kiggins is accused of killing his father, 79-year-old Terrence Kiggins. J.M. Kiggins faces one count of first-degree murder. From the Arkansas Now newsroom, I'm Scotty Woodson.
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6: Now, the Mid-South's longest-running talk show. This is Yawn Patrol.
0: Well, Laura, did you survive the weekend?
7: We did. Didn't do much of nothing. Did you do anything?
0: Did I do anything?
7: Yeah.
0: No, not really. Went to ball game Friday night. And
7: that was a good one, I hear.
0: Yeah, yeah. It was... Look, I know everybody out there is going to say, well, just shut up, Lindell. But by the time everybody got to the car, I was home.
7: Yeah. Can't beat that with a stick.
0: Sitting on my back porch watching people go by.
7: Uh-huh. Yeah, yeah. And I know there had to be a huge crowd. Did parking turn out to be okay?
0: Yeah, I guess. I hadn't really talked to him, but I did hear one guy say he had to park on the highway.
7: Oh,
0: yeah, I didn't know they'd let them park out there.
7: I didn't either.
0: But I bet they did. I bet he was parked close to the highway.
7: They have to make exceptions for us right now, though.
0: Well, yeah.
7: You know, it's not our fault that we can't find a place to park. It's nobody's fault. Yeah. We're in the middle of construction, and things got to get done.
0: Yeah, yeah. And I'll say this. This is kind of related, but it's not. You know, I come to work pretty early, and I get stopped by that red light on Bridges.
7: Mm-hmm.
0: And I've been thinking... Why is this light red at 2 o'clock in the morning, mm-hmm. or 3 o'clock in the morning? Mm-hmm. And then we get a call from the city that right now that's malfunctioning and it's on a timer.
7: Oh, okay.
0: So it can't help it if it stops. It's because it's the timer.
7: Okay,
0: so,
7: I get
0: so
7: it.
0: It's, yeah. So
7: okay. Yeah.
0: So that's what that's all about.
7: Okay.
0: All right.
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11: Pledge allegiance to the flag of the United States of America, and to the republic for which it stands, one nation, under God, indivisible, with liberty and justice for all.
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7: We got another one of them heat advisory in effect, y'all, from noon today till 8 o'clock tonight. Mostly sunny today, highs in the mid-90s, south winds around 5. Tonight, mostly clear, lows in the mid-70s. Tuesday, sunny, highs in the upper 90s, heat index values up to 105. Tuesday night, mostly clear, lows in the mid-70s, heat index values up to 105 on Wednesday. Thursday, sunny, highs in the upper 90s, heat index values up to 105. Thursday night, partly cloudy, then becoming mostly clear, lows in the upper 70s. Sunny, highs in the upper 90s, once again, heat index values up to 105. Friday night, partly cloudy, then becoming mostly clear, lows in the mid-70s. Saturday sunny, highs in the upper 90s. Saturday night mostly clear, lows in the mid-70s. And Sunday sunny, highs in the mid-90s.
0: All righty. Yesterday's high was 97. The overnight low was 77. The winds are from the east now at 4 miles per hour. The humidity is 88%. The barometer is 30.55 at 25 minutes until 7 o'clock.
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13: Well, if you're one of the millions who on one of them gas-drinking, piston-clanking, air-polluting, smoke-belching four-wheeled buggies from Detroit City, then pay attention. I'm about to sing your song, son.

0: Lord, Mr. Ford, Jerry Reed, he died on this day in 2008. Boy, he had a lot of good songs. Guitar Man, that right there, When You're Hot, You're Hot, features some of his. Died on this date 18 years ago. Didn't know it'd gone that long.
1: I sure hoping that someone from the United States would have won the Little League World Series. Because it's not, and I can't pronounce their name. So congratulations to them anyway. Corusol, I think they said. I'm not sure. But anyway.
0: Japan?
1: No, not Japan. Corusol.
0: That's the country?
1: That's the name of the team. That's all I know. And they beat Nevada. Nevada, whichever one you want to say. So I felt sorry for the kids that lost, but at one point, one of the kids got hit by the pitcher, and of course, you know, I started bawling because the pitcher went over and hugged the guy and told him he was sorry.
0: Oh, that's cool.
1: That just kind of, you know.
0: Yeah, we're seeing more of that.
1: I know. I think that's awesome.
0: I do.
1: I wish people in life would do that more.
0: Yeah.
1: It'd be really great to learn from children.
0: Yeah. I don't see it expanding in the major leagues.
1: I'm afraid not. Yeah. No. No, because they're hitting each other on purpose there.
0: Yeah.
1: Seems like.
0: Yeah. Yeah. You know, that's always fun to watch. Now, I admit I didn't watch any of it, but I enjoy it.
1: Yeah.
0: Yeah. That'd be something you'd want to go to.
1: I think it'd be really, really good. Yeah, and some people travel thousands and thousands. Of course, you know, whoever was from Corusol, wherever you call it, they travel. Japan, a lot of their people were there. I mean, they traveled thousands of miles. And, of course, once again, one of the main announcers who had been doing it for over 33 years, his last game was this
0: weekend.
1: Carl
0: Ravitz.
1: So I hated to see that. But, you know, it comes to a point where you got to do something different.
0: Yeah. Boy, ESPN's really been cutting back. They've let some pretty key people go.
1: They really have, you know. And, I mean, and I'm so confused now. Now I think they can bring in the pro players to college ball. I don't know what's going on. I'm seeming like they can. And so I can't wait. When LSU plays, if we see one of the, you know, guys that was on a pro team, I'm not going to be surprised. Because Lane likes to push the buttons.
0: Alabama played a basketball player last year.
1: How about that?
0: For two games. And the SEC said, no, you better not do that.
1: Mm-hmm. Well, I mean, if you start bringing in players that have played a year in the pros back to college football, I'm done.
0: Yeah.
1: I'm not going to watch that.
0: Yeah.
1: That's an unfair advantage. This just doesn't make sense.
0: To me, that means you want to win too much.
1: Well, the thing is, I mean, they're going to be, you know, they're able to take their fifth year of college by coming back. Now, did they really attend classes? I don't know. Maybe so.
0: Yeah.
1: But that just doesn't seem quite right. That's an unfair advantage, in my opinion.
0: Yeah. Well, the Razorbacks and the Red Wolves play this week.
1: Okay.
0: They open up this week.
1: And someone heard someone in church say, you better go to this game because it might be the only one they win. And I thought, oh, that's a way to start the attitude, I guess.
0: Well, I don't know. North Alabama won their first game Saturday, so we'll see.
1: Okay. Who does ASU play?
0: ASU plays Memphis.
1: Oh, great. Memphis played this weekend and won. The coach got so excited he fell down.
0: Yeah.
1: Tripped himself.
0: Yeah.
1: I don't blame him.
0: He got a penalty, too.
1: Oh, did he?
0: Yeah. He got all excited and ran down to the 5-yard line griping about something, and they flagged him.
1: Okay.
0: And they were on, like, the 2-yard line, and the announcers, and they were right. He may cost him a touchdown.
1: Oh, wow.
0: He didn't. They scored.
1: And, of course, I'm going to be able to remember his name because it's Huff. You know, we've got Jim and them here. So
0: Charles Huff.
1: I'll be able to remember that one.
0: Charles Huff.
1: Okay.
0: Yeah.
1: Well, he was definitely excited, and I understand that.
0: And I wasn't aware that UNLV is now coached by Dan Mullen. He used to be at Mississippi State.
1: Okay.
0: In Florida.
1: Didn't know that either.
0: Yeah. Yeah.
1: Okay. Yeah. Well, it was an exciting weekend. You could change channels and find, you know, it's like one of the announcers said on the ball game. You had, of course, you know, baseball, football. It just goes on. Yeah. And, of course, now NASCAR. And if you're not into sports, there's still other stuff to watch. But if you are, there's plenty to see.
0: You know, I saw Laura that saw it in, when they were going over the high school football scores. The Hazen game this week was canceled.
1: Wonder why.
0: I don't know. You know, it's Clay Tolley. That's where he's at now.
1: Yeah.
0: I don't know. I don't know what the story is behind that.
1: Okay. I don't either.
0: And then Barton went to eight-man football, and McCrory was supposed to open this weekend, this Friday, against Barton.
1: Mm-hmm.
0: But they're going to take on, they're going to play Lake Village.
1: Okay.
0: At home.
1: Well, someone said Barton had ceased their program. Or
0: no, it's going to eight-man.
1: Okay. But is that the game that's canceled with Wynn as well? Because this weekend, and then something about next weekend, we don't have. It's Cross County, we don't have next weekend. That's right.
0: Yeah, Cross County, it was Barton that they were going to play.
1: Okay.
0: They didn't cancel. They just went to eight-man.
1: Okay.
0: And, you know, you can't play an 11-man.
1: Are there very many eight-man teams?
0: Yeah, there's several anymore. Some of the smaller schools. Rector's got one.
1: Okay.
0: Brinkley's an eight-man.
1: Okay.
0: Yeah.
1: Okay, so they'll still have teams to play.
0: Yeah, they'll still have teams to play. Yeah.
1: Okay.
0: And I think Cross County may be playing. I'd have to look to see who they're playing there. But why don't I think it's Lake Village?
1: Hmm. Okay.
0: But I'd have to look.
1: Yeah.
0: I don't remember at all.
1: But the season has begun, y'all. This is the last day of August, by the way.
0: But they're going to Cross County was going to play Barton next week. Mm-hmm. But that's now a open date.
1: Okay.
0: There's no game on the 11th. And whoever they picked up, whoever it is, they're playing the 18th.
1: Okay.
0: So their off date's next week, but then they got a game the 18th, where 18th was their off day.
1: Okay. I get you.
0: Yeah.
1: That makes sense.
0: Yeah.
1: Well, like I said, it has begun, and it's just hard for me, though. I feel so sorry for those guys out there, and all that stuff as hot as it is. Mm-hmm. I'll be glad when we get football weather.
0: Well, it was pretty nice Friday.
1: Was it?
0: It wasn't
1: good.
0: Real hot Friday.
1: Good. Good.
0: Yeah, and what I like, and this is what most of the fans commented, it's kind of nice to have that school block the sun off of the west stands.
1: Mm-hmm.
0: You're sitting in the shade.
1: Yeah. And, of course, you know, I pay attention to everything that goes on around the certain games, and I could not believe this. But, I mean, it just happens, I guess. A player in Missouri made a touchdown and then collapsed on the field and passed away.
0: Oh, no.
1: You know, and you just – it's not in our time. Y'all know what I believe. Yeah. So I just, you know, there'll be all kinds of memorials and everything going to him. But what touches my heart so much is that he was so happy because he made that touchdown, you know.
0: Oh, man.
1: So that's awesome.
0: Yeah, it's sad.
1: It is. It's it really sad. Is. But, you know, I still think, what was that player that on the field, the CPR, and that, you know, I can't remember. That was a pro player.
0: That was a... His name was Hamlin.
1: Yeah, that's it.
0: Played for the Bills. I want to say Ken Hamlin, but that's not Ken Hamlin. He used to play for the Razorbacks.
1: And that was totally freaking scary.
0: And now he's playing. He's playing now.
1: I know. Isn't that something?
0: Yeah.
1: That's amazing.
0: Yeah.
1: Yeah. I bet he has someone monitoring his heartbeats every now and then.
0: Well, I'd be nervous.
1: Yeah, I would too.
0: If I was his family, I'd really be nervous.
1: I would. But if it's something he really loves, he's got to do it.
0: Yeah. Well, Dolly Parton has been laid to rest. You know, she was laid to rest Thursday.
1: Oh, okay.
0: Yeah.
1: Okay.
0: Private ceremony there in Nashville.
1: Okay.
0: So, all them memorials. I watched 2020 the day of. I watched it last night. That was a pretty good little thing.
1: Yeah, they had a lot of really good things. She had some really great quotes.
0: Oh, yeah. Yeah. And, you know, it, the amazing thing, somebody said, of all the music that she does, most people weren't talking about her music.
1: No. Mm-mm.
0: They were talking about her.
1: As a humanitarian and everything else that went along with it. Yeah.
0: Yeah. That's pretty neat. All right. It is 15 minutes until 7.
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0: All right, Elvis Presley and How Great Thou Art.
1: I wanted to read this real quick. It says, Dolly Parton, as you just mentioned, has been laid to rest with a private funeral and immediate family. And her niece, Lainey Parton, confirmed the news with a tribute of photos with her Aunt Granny. I think she had all kinds of names. It says, this is a really hard post to make. I wanted to wait until after my granny was laid to rest yesterday before I tried to put this into words. Because she couldn't have kids of her own, she always made us feel like we were hers. She loved us that way, and I'll forever be grateful for that. In other news, Tennessee Governor Bill Lee in Nashville International Airport announced Friday they intend to rename the airport in her honor. The Grand Ole Opry paid tribute to Dolly on Saturday with the entire night in her honor. There were performances by Carly Pearce, Jelly Roll, Dolly's niece Jada Starr, and Channing Wilson. And, of course, Brad Paisley performed When I Get Where I'm Going. Vince Cover did I Will Always Love You. Zach Top did Here You Come Again. And, of course, I'm not even going to address the comedians that are making really stupid, hateful jokes. So,
0: yeah,
1: I'm not going there.
0: Comedians are making stupid, hateful jokes.
1: Well, Bill Maher.
0: Oh, well.
1: That's just totally understandable for him.
0: He's
1: not even worth mentioning.
0: He may be the stupidest person on earth.
1: Well, he just, I'm not sure. I guess people can't operate without hearts, but I don't know if he's got one.
0: Yeah.
1: Really no.
0: For him to be as smart as he thinks he is,
1: it's hilarious. It's hilarious. And the people, if you like his show, I mean, I am not going to criticize you. Everybody's entitled to their own taste and opinion. I just don't like cruel people.
0: Yeah.
1: I'm not into cruel people that love making fun of other people and putting them down. That's just not my thing.
0: Yeah, and he does that.
1: Oh, well, that's his main thing.
0: Yeah.
1: He just goes off on tangents. And so you're going to, I mean, Jelly Roll called the president fat, and you're going to just really kind of just give him a terrible time. But I don't know what all that Bill's called him and done and said. But, you know, I guess it's different since that's what his job is.
0: Yeah, yeah. Well, all right, we've got, of course, it's Monday, and that means we've got Bill has sat down with the folks at City Auto.
1: Good.
0: And we'll share that with you right now.
2: Hey, everybody. With us on the phone is Wade Stevens. Wade has City Auto and Farm Supply right in the heart of Hickory Ridge. Good morning, Wade.
3: Hey, Bill. Good to be back with you.
2: Hey, good to have you here. How long have you had this store?
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2: 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You're never undersold on anything. If somebody finds the same exact part somewhere else, you're going to meet or beat that price.
3: Hey, listen, I want to put a lot of emphasis on that, and I'll challenge the listeners. Hey, bring me an example. Challenge me on this. I mean, I'm going to tell you that we've got the product. We've got the right price on it. We've got a good selection. Nobody's going to beat our service. But, hey, you know what? I know, look, I'm a consumer, too. I've mentioned that before, and, you know, I don't want to overpay for something whenever I go into a store, and I don't want our customers to overpay either. And, hey, if they think they can get it somewhere else, prove it to me, and we'll make it right.
2: You know, sometimes you can find things out there. 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
3: Absolutely. 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Sometimes the customer needs it in bulk, and that's even better. We can sharpen our pencil for sure. We can get that price on down for a bulk quantity. Whether it's bulk of something, and we like to talk sometimes bulk being in mass quantities, but, hey, maybe it's just multiples across the board. We're certainly going to be where that price needs to be.
2: And, of course, a lot of stores can have selection. Everyone talks about great prices. But, you know, one of the most important aspects is having a staff that has knowledge of the products and has experience.
3: Service is key. I don't care where you go. You know, there's a lot of emphasis put on price, especially in these trying times in farming country. But, hey, you can't let your service lack. And one of the things that we have is we keep notes on things. We keep notes on customers. If a customer calls and says, hey, I bought this piece of equipment at an auction, and it's old, it's obsolete, whatever the case may be, can you provide me with these bearings or these parts? More than likely, we've got some notes on it, whether Farmer Brown used to own it or just maybe by the brand name that's been out of business for a long time. We've got some notes. We've been long before I bought the store, the notes were being kept. We've got some notes that are 30, 40 years old in the book, and we're going to be able to get that information. And some of that information is just not out there. So we pride ourselves on having that knowledge, and we're going to come through for you.
2: Wade, how can we get in touch with you? How do we call you? We mentioned 136 South Floral, right in the middle of Hickory Ridge. What about a phone number, maybe? And who do you have there helping? You've got some great, knowledgeable people with lots of years of experience.
3: If you can't catch me there, we've got Rose and Becky, and you can call us at 870-697-3582 or come see us right there on Highway 49, 136 South Florida, Hickory Ridge.
2: Wade Stevens, thanks for joining us this morning.
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0: That's Van Morrison, Brown Eyed Girl, from years ago.
1: Richard Gere's having a birthday today, y'all. Guess how old he is?
0: Let me guess. I would say he's right at 65, 70.
1: 77 years old.
0: He's 77?
1: Yeah. He's pickled pretty good.
0: Man.
1: 77.
0: I would never guess that.
1: Of course, he played in Pretty Woman and Officer and Gentleman, and I had forgotten all about that American Gigolo movie. I don't recommend that one at all.
0: No.
1: But, and then Van Morrison, he's 81.
0: That's who he just played. He's 81.
1: Yeah, 81. Yeah. So, that's just, I mean, golly.
0: Yeah.
1: I look in the mirror and I'm thinking, because we talked last week about my driver's license photo, I'm like, I can't say I haven't aged today in 8 years.
0: Yeah,
1: it's just, I'm telling you. Yeah. But yeah, some people just really age well. There's just no denying.
0: Do you talk to your sister about getting older?
1: Yeah, we do.
0: We do too.
1: We do. We compare aches and pains, yeah. And then we go, yeah, mom had that. Mom had that. Yeah. Mom had that.
0: One of our cousins who is our age, mm-hmm. has been diagnosed with dementia.
1: Oh, no. Yeah.
0: And Deidre called me and told me that, and we kind of sat there and going, wow, I mean, that's Joan. That's who, you know, we grew up at her house, and then she grew up at our house.
1: Mm-hmm.
0: And we're going, yeah, it's our time.
1: I'm telling you, we're coming into that fork in the road where I'm not going to know which one to take.
0: I'm already there.
1: Thought about that.
0: I mean, you think, you know, 15 years ago was 2011.
1: Mm-hmm. Yeah.
0: And I can remember like yesterday what I was doing in 2011.
1: Can you?
0: Yeah. Yeah, I can. You look back at the football schedule.
1: That's right. That's right. Yeah, you
0: can. I remember those games.
1: You've got landmarks.
0: Yeah.
1: Mm-hmm.
0: Yeah. And I think, gosh, 15 years from now, I'm 87.
1: Oh!
0: I'm going, wow.
1: You know what I thought of? They're going to open Dolly's last song in 2045.
0: Uh-huh.
1: I'm going to get to hear it.
0: Yeah. All right. It's 7 o'clock.
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3: One person has died, 15 others may be missing after a flash flood swept through the Grand Canyon, destroying footbridges and forcing the evacuation of hikers and campers. More from Mark Mayfield.
4: A man's body was recovered near Crystal Rapids along the Colorado River in what officials described as a flood-related death. The Park Service said an earlier estimate of 20 missing people was only a preliminary working figure. Officials also reported that the flooding damaged a key water pipeline serving tourists, leaving the park with limited water resources ahead of the Labor Day weekend. The pipeline supplies potable water and fire suppression for all South Rim facilities, an area heavily used for trails, viewpoints, lodging, and visitor services.
3: Iran launched retaliatory strikes at American forces in the Middle East on Sunday after the U.S. targeted suspected Iranian rocket launchers. Missiles fired into Jordan were intercepted with no reported impacts. The weekend skirmishes started when U.S. forces struck Iran's Larak Island, with CENTCOM saying Iranian units had been observed preparing to deploy rockets with mines into the Strait of Hormuz. The back and forth marks the first escalation in more than a month. President Trump is set to make an announcement on health care affordability today. It's expected he'll roll out a new round of Medicaid drug pricing deals as the midterm elections draw near. The man accused of killing conservative activist Charlie Kirk in Utah wants cameras kept out of the courtroom. More from Tammy Trujillo.
5: Tyler Robinson's asking a Utah court to ban cameras from the closing arguments of his preliminary hearing set for Tuesday. Attorneys for the media argue that requests to keep cameras out have already been rejected, and this time should be no different. Robinson argues that cameras could taint a future jury pool and jeopardize his right to a fair trial. The media counters that trial proceedings are public and will be discussed by the public even if there are no cameras allowed in the courtroom.
3: I'm Michael Kastner.
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3: Closing arguments in the Tupac Shakur murder trial are slated to get underway today, 3 decades after the legendary rapper was killed. The defendant, Dwayne Davis, is accused of planning the 1996 Las Vegas drive-by shooting that claimed Tupac's life. More than a dozen people are recovering from injuries from a shuttle bus crash at Newark Airport. More from Scott Pringle.
8: Police say the shuttle bus jumped the curb and then smashed into a concrete wall at Terminal B on the Level 3 roadway in the departure area. This was around 3 o'clock in the morning. At least 3 people left with serious injuries. They are expected to survive. It does appear the bus was carrying airport employees. It's unclear what caused the crash. In New Jersey, I'm Scott Pringle.
3: Two of the most popular travel destinations for Labor Day weekend are on opposite ends of the country. More from Rory O'Neill.
9: Many travelers are headed to Seattle to cruise up to Alaska, while families flock to Orlando for theme parks. AAA says Boston, Denver, and New York are other top domestic destinations. Rome, Vancouver, London, Dublin, and Paris top the international list. Domestic airfares for Labor Day weekend are 20% higher than last year, averaging nearly $800 a ticket. International flight costs are down 4%, averaging about $1,240. I'm Rory O'Neill.
3: NASA's new telescope is now cruising through space on a million-mile journey to its final orbit. Kate Fisher reports the Nancy Grace Roman Space Telescope launched yesterday from the Kennedy Space Center aboard a SpaceX Falcon Heavy rocket.
10: This new telescope has wide-field infrared abilities. It can look at enormous areas of the sky, and NASA says that its 5-year mission will map billions of galaxies, as well as investigating dark matter and dark energy.
3: The first images are expected in early 2027. I'm Michael Kastner.
0: Okay, it is time now for some news.
1: A Truman man arrested in Tennessee is now back in Arkansas. 56-year-old Rudy Ray faces charges after a woman's remains were found hidden underneath the floor inside a house in Truman. He was arrested in Franklin, Tennessee last Wednesday. Ray is now in the Poinsett County Jail in Harrisburg. He faces a charge of first-degree murder, as well as charges of abuse of a corpse and tampering with physical evidence. The remains of 44-year-old Rebecca Montgomery were found 1 week ago Friday after neighbors had reported an odor from the house. The cause of death and time of death will be determined during an autopsy at the Arkansas State Medical Examiner's Office.
0: A former police chief in Sharp County, whose home burned recently, was found guilty of 2 charges Friday and will face jail time. Former Hardy Police Chief Scott Rose was found guilty of second-degree sexual assault, knowingly furnishing alcohol to a minor. Rose has fined $15,000 on the sexual assault charge, $2,500 for furnishing alcohol to a minor. He was arrested last year and resigned soon after his arrest. His sentence was 3 days of jail time with time credit for time already served. Rose's house burned 1 week ago Thursday on August 20th. An investigation is underway to determine if foul play was involved in the house fire.
1: U.S. Congressman Rick Crawford says Congress should improve how farmers access foreign labor. Yet, he argues, any solution should not waive penalties for workers who unlawfully enter the U.S. Crawford made the comments when he and other congressmen put forward the Security Agriculture's Workforce Act. Crawford is not a sponsor of the bill. He says his lack of sponsorship for the bill stems from language allowing workers illegally working in the United States to seek H-2A classifications if they have already been doing agricultural work. Farmers utilize the program to hire foreign workers for seasonal or temporary work. Employers must offer wages equal to or about Department of Labor standards, as well as provide workers with housing and transportation.
0: It's been a deadly few days on East and Northeast Arkansas roads. 2 people were killed and 2 others injured in a 3-vehicle accident on U.S. 63 near Sedgwick Friday. The accident occurred around 2:30 p.m. while a southbound vehicle lost cargo, and that caused a 2nd vehicle to strike the 1st and then cross the center line and strike a 3rd vehicle. Sedgwick is located between Jonesboro and Walnut Ridge. Those killed have not been identified by the Arkansas State Police. Also, a Mountain Home man was killed in a single-vehicle rollover crash in Baxter County Friday night. That occurred on the US 62 bypass in Mountain Home at around 9 p.m. Friday. The victim was 22-year-old Dodge Harris of Mountain Home. The weather?
1: Heat advisory in effect from noon today to 8 o'clock this evening. Today, mostly sunny. Highs in the mid-90s. South winds around 5. Tonight, mostly clear. Lows in the mid-70s. Tuesday, sunny. Highs in the upper 90s. Got a heat index value of 105. Tuesday night, mostly clear. Lows in the mid-70s. Going to have, let's see, Wednesday, sunny. Highs in the upper 90s. Heat index values up to 105. Wednesday night, mostly clear. Lows in the upper 70s. Thursday, sunny. Highs in the upper 90s. Heat index values up to 105. Thursday night partly cloudy, then becoming mostly clear, lows in the upper 70s. Friday sunny, highs in the upper 90s, heat index values up to 105. Friday night partly cloudy in the evening, then becoming mostly clear, lows in the mid 70s. Saturday sunny, highs in the upper 90s. Saturday night mostly clear, lows in the mid 70s. And Sunday sunny, highs in the mid 90s.
0: 97 was the high yesterday, 77. The overnight low at 78 degrees now. The winds from the north at 4 miles per hour, the barometric pressure is 30.06. The relative humidity is 89%. It is 10 minutes after 7 o'clock.
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0: It is 11 minutes after 7 o'clock, the Yom Patrol program. Things always seem to just go a little bit better when football season happens.
1: Seems like you're more of a routine.
0: Yeah.
1: You've got stuff to look forward to, you know, going to the game or watching the game. And if you're not a football fan, your husband stays home and watch football, and then you go with your girls and go shopping. And,
0: yep.
1: You know, there's all kinds of cool stuff about it.
0: Yeah. Yeah, it's just different and very good.
1: Mm-hmm. Definitely.
0: Yeah.
1: Ready for this?
0: Yep.
1: All right. 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

0: again when I heard something behind me. I turned around and there was a big old cop. He said, hello, boy. Then he gave us a grin and said, look like I'm going to have to haul y'all in and keep all that money for
1: Jerry evidence. Reed. I can't help but think of Smokey and the Bandit.
2: Mm-hmm.
1: Jerry Reed.
2: For sure.
1: Yeah.
2: This is a cool kind of thing you can use as an excuse. 50 years ago in 1976, George Harrison was found guilty of subconscious plagiarism of the Chiffons hit He's So Fine in his My Sweet Lord. And after 5 years of appeals, the decision cost George almost $500,000. So now I've got to listen to both of them and see if I'm hearing the same melody or tune or He's So Fine, and then he sang My Sweet Lord. And they're saying that he plagiarized that.
1: Let's see if we got them too. He's So Fine, right?
2: Mm-hmm. And then My Sweet Lord by George Harrison.
1: There's He's So Fine. Well, get over there, buddy.
2: I don't remember them sounding that much alike, but maybe they did.
1: My Sweet Lord.
2: Yeah.
1: Okay. Here is this thing's messing up on me today. Okay, we're going to do He's So Fine, then we're going to do My Sweet Lord.
2: Okay, let's listen.

0: I don't hear it.
1: I don't think it's this. I don't get it.
0: I don't hear it.
1: Me either. Maybe when you start singing after this intro. My sweet Lord. Now, I don't hear any. I don't think they sound familiar.

0: get it.
1: I don't hear it at all.
0: I'd have been on Georgia's side.
1: Yeah, me too.
0: I don't hear that at all.
1: I don't either.
0: That didn't make sense.
1: Yeah. Somebody's wanting a quick buck.
0: It sure sounds like it. 80 years ago in 1946, the classic murder mystery The Big Sleep was released, starring Humphrey Bogart and Lauren Bacall. It was Bogie and Bacall's second film together, and they were married by the time production on the film ended.
1: Really?
0: They got together as a couple.
1: I liked old Bogie.
0: He was something else, wasn't he?
1: Yeah, always had a cigarette.
0: Yeah.
1: He'd be lost today.
0: Oh, he would. Bless his heart.
1: Yeah.
0: Yes.
1: Yeah.
0: Mm-mm-mm. And y'all, I didn't realize it was 29 years ago today that Princess Diana was killed.
1: Really?
0: 29 years ago in 1997.
1: I knew it was Labor Day weekend.
0: Wow.
1: She's almost 30 years.
0: Yeah. Isn't that amazing?
1: It is. Yeah.
0: And you wonder, once again, that's one of those people you wonder how much different things would have been.
1: Yeah.
0: If she was still
1: here. So how old was she then? I wonder.
0: I don't know.
1: I don't either, but...
0: I don't know. And of course, you know, there's still some conspiracy theories about her cause of death, but they're saying it took like over an hour just to even get her to the hospital for help.
1: Yeah.
0: So, I don't know.
1: I wonder why that was.
0: Who knows? And they still think different things about it, but I think it finally came to where Henri Paul, their driver, was intoxicated and just didn't maintain control of the car.
1: Yeah.
0: So.
1: But then again, they had all those guys right behind them, the motorcycles.
0: That paparazzi. Yeah, he was trying to outrun them.
1: Yeah. Yeah.
0: Jeez.
1: Yeah. All right.
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0: children are playing. So is that David Ruffin back there going the oh yeah?
1: I think so.
0: I do too. That's Sounds Eddie like Kendrick it. There leading the way. Mm-hmm. That's the Temptations, sir.
1: Well, the internet has found the best obituary ever. It starts with Michael regrettably informs you that he's no longer alive. It says he exited this world the way he entered it, eating pizza. He was 51 years old when he died, which is young for a man, but quite old for a dog. So he left the world at peace in the knowledge that he outlived many, many other dogs.
0: Really? So is this a dog?
1: Yes.
0: Oh, that's cool. 51?
1: In people years, yeah. Yeah.
0: Really?
1: Mm-hmm.
0: A dog lived 51 years.
1: Yeah, that compared, how much, what is it, nine?
0: Yeah.
1: Seven human years? That's, I don't know how it goes.
0: Yes, that's 350 years.
1: Wow. Isn't that something? But he didn't live till 51. That was like however old he was times however many years they are compared to human.
0: I see. So it's divided by.
1: I saw a program this weekend where a horse was, I think, 32. And that is old for a horse.
0: Oh, I bet it was really hard to put him down.
1: Well, it really was. The lady had he'd had a heart attack.
0: Uh-huh.
1: And the vet came and said, you know, I'll do what I can. And so she said that after the doctor gave him the shots and pepped him up a little bit, he went in the pasture and started eating grass. But the next morning he was gone. So he went on his own terms. But, you know, she wasn't ready to give him up. This horse was only nine.
0: Yeah.
1: But they suffer heart attacks just like people do.
0: Yeah.
1: And people are already heading out and heading to state this year. The state show is coming up, and we'll have a lot of our citizens gone to the state show. And then also this coming weekend, and people are already headed to the chuck wagon races in Clinton.
0: Oh, is that this weekend?
1: That's coming up this weekend. And, y'all, I just wish I was so hoping for cooler weather.
0: Yeah.
1: I really was, but it doesn't appear that it's going to be that way.
0: Yeah. I know there's two rodeos next two Saturdays at Three Trees.
1: Okay. See, it's that time of year again.
0: CK Rodeo this weekend and then the family rodeo.
1: And it did used to be cooler by this time of year.
0: Yeah.
1: I'm almost 70, y'all. I remember cooler days in September.
0: Yeah. But I remember just absolutely baking in the booth. First Friday night.
1: Yeah. I bet.
0: Especially on the other side there, because the sun is just beating down on you.
1: Okay. Okay.
0: Yeah, because you know it faces the west.
1: Mm-hmm. But the new one won't. Right.
0: No, the new one will face to the east, and plus you'll have everything to block in the sun.
1: Yeah, and you'll be on the home side.
0: Yeah.
1: Okay.
0: Sure, Will's looking forward to that. I told them last Monday we had a meeting. No, I ran into the athletic director Thursday, and we were talking about that. And I said, you know, I always love broadcasting on the visitor side on road games because the wind fans are right down below me.
1: Yeah.
0: And I said, you know, there's times when you don't have to say a word. Something happens, and all you got to do is bring in that crowd mic and let them tell the story.
1: Mm-hmm. Yeah.
0: You don't have to say a word.
1: You don't. You can just definitely hear it.
0: Yep.
1: Yeah.
0: And I always liked doing that.
1: Oh, yeah.
0: Yeah.
1: Mm-hmm.
0: But here, you couldn't do it.
1: Well, I can't wait to go to a game just to go to the concession stand.
0: Yeah, that's going to be.
1: It will be.
0: The broadcast booth is going to be right above the concession stand.
1: Yeah. But that's going to be really, really neat.
0: Yeah.
1: You know?
0: And the stands are going to. Go up to the concession stand.
1: Mm-hmm.
0: Yeah, they go to the concession stand and the stand.
1: You know, and I can remember through school the band parents manned the concession stand quite a bit.
0: Yeah. They did that till 15, 20 years ago.
1: Mm-hmm.
0: It was all band.
1: Yeah, it was. It was our responsibility to get that done. And our parents would take turns. So.
0: Yeah.
1: I wonder, I guess maybe the concession stand will be air-conditioned, you think?
0: Or,
1: I don't know.
0: I would imagine.
1: I would hope so.
0: Yeah.
1: Ooh, that's even better.
0: Yeah. I would imagine. I imagine it's going to be pretty modern.
1: That's one tour I'm going to take.
0: The school tour?
1: Yeah, I'm taking that one.
0: Three stories.
1: Uh-huh. Yep, it is. I walk up just to see it. It don't matter.
0: Yeah.
1: I'll figure out a way.
0: Oh, there's an elevator.
1: Yeah, that's true. That's true.
0: Yeah.
1: Can't wait. So excited.
0: I will too. I will look at it too.
1: For sure.
0: Yeah. It's going to be fun. This time of year, they'll be in it.

0: to be in at this time.
1: Oh, yeah. Yeah. So looking forward to that.
0: I noticed, you know, of course, everybody, you know, if you don't know, you do now. I live across the street from where they're building the school. Mm-hmm. And most of the time you look out there at 6 o'clock and that gate's still open.
1: Oh.
0: You know, they're working.
1: Yeah.
0: So I went outside to do something about 2 o'clock Friday, and the gate was closed, and they were all gone.
1: Oh.
0: You know why?
1: Uh-uh.
0: Football game.
1: Oh, that's right. Yeah.
0: Yep.
1: That's right.
0: They had to have the parking.
1: That's right.
0: The workers usually park right next to me.
1: Okay. So the whole parking lot was open then?
0: Yeah, the whole parking lot was open for the football games. Yeah.
1: Good.
0: Yeah.
1: That's good.
0: Yeah. But still, you know, we had people parking all over the place.
1: Mm-hmm. Do we play at home again next week?
0: Got Forest City.
1: Okay. Boy, that's a rivalry.
0: Yeah.
1: From even 50 years ago.
0: Yeah.
1: That was a rivalry for us.
0: And then they play at West Memphis, and then they're off, and then they go to Brooklyn. So they won't be home for a while.
1: Okay.
0: After this Friday. But then a junior high team will be, and then, of course, your Stingers start.
1: Okay.
0: Yeah.
1: So, yeah.
0: So it's going to be active.
1: It definitely is.
0: Yeah.
1: For sure.
0: Yeah. It's exciting.
1: Yeah, it's coming right around the, you know, everything just starts, like you said, it gets more exciting, everything speeds up.
0: Yeah.
1: We anticipate fall weather coming soon, looking forward to that.
0: Yeah.
1: I think the first day of fall falls like towards the middle of September.
0: Yeah, yeah. September's tomorrow.
1: Yeah, unbelievable.
0: Mm-hmm.
1: Mm-mm.
0: I'll say this, I didn't go to the cross country game, but we looked pretty good.
1: Okay.
0: We looked pretty good.
1: Okay. Yeah.
0: Anytime you can beat a 6A team, that's not bad.
1: Oh, yeah. And, I mean, it's exciting for Cross County and Wynn with new coaches to kind of see what's going to come about and how it's going to be, and looking forward to the year.
0: Yeah. This week would have been Paschal Bowl if Van had stayed, because
1: his
0: father and son with Palestine Willie, but no more.
1: Nope.
0: Mm-mm. I think Van won. I think they won. They played at Branson, Missouri.
1: Oh.
0: Yeah.
1: Okay.
0: I think they won.
1: Mm-hmm.
0: Yeah, so. Good for him.
1: Yeah, he done moved up to the hills.
0: But, hey, I told him when he moved, I said, now, look, I don't know about Harrison. That's Harrison. I don't know if I like Harrison. We've been up there too many times.
1: Yeah, a bunch.
0: Yeah. I told him one time the broadcast was playing Harrison in a playoff game, mm-hmm. and the old stadium ran right behind a little creek. There, Harrison called Crooked Creek because it's so windy.
1: Town.
0: So I'm in the booth, and of course the creek's right behind me. And I said, "Well, this is built along Crooked Creek for a reason."
1: I get it.
0: Yeah. It's 7:30.
2: Happy birthday to you. Happy birthday to you. Happy birthday. Happy birthday. Happy birthday to you.
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0: All right, Laura.
1: All right. Happy birthday to Kendall Wilson, James Wright, Steve Douglas, and anniversary to David and Jenny Wilson. And let's see here. Happy birthday to Avery Grace Fowler, Mary Kay Mullins, Brandon Leathers, Aubrey Carter, Sammy Lee, James Pendergrass, Eli Wood, and happy birthday to Noah Meredith, Samantha Humphrey, and Bryce Catlett.

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0: 48 minutes now until 8 o'clock, the Yacht Patrol program, on a Monday morning, the last day of August.
1: Mm-hmm.
0: So the dog days of August are over.
1: I thought about that. Whew, I'm telling you.
0: They are not.
1: No, not even close.
0: Now the dog days of September, it just doesn't have the same sound.
1: I know. You know, and the weather people, bless their hearts, I feel kind of sorry for them because they're like, well, I'm sorry, but.
0: Yeah.
1: They don't really want to tell us, and I understand that.
0: Yeah. So do you prefer the extreme hot or extreme cold?
1: If I had the choice between the extremes, I guess I'd probably go with the extreme hot, to tell you the truth.
0: I think I would, too.
1: I think I would.
0: Yeah.
1: Because like you said, I don't have to worry about sliding across the parking lot.
0: Right.
1: Don't have to worry about my pipes freezing.
0: Yeah.
1: Thank goodness, hopefully. Yeah.
0: Don't have to worry about your car not starting.
1: Yeah. Yeah. So the extreme hot.
0: Yeah. No, I think so, too.
1: You know, of course, I'm blessed to work in air conditioning. The people that are out there working in this heat, you might have a different choice.
0: You know, the people that are working in school are not only working in the heat, but they wear long sleeves.
1: Yeah, and I don't know what the purpose of that. Cowboys used to wear long sleeves.
0: I don't either, but it makes you think that maybe there's things that they could scratch up their arms or something.
1: I don't know. You've noticed in the rodeos, they're required to wear long sleeves in the events.
0: Yep.
1: And that's just standard procedure.
0: Yeah.
1: Every once in a while, they'll waive that if it's really extremely hot.
0: Yeah.
1: But usually, you have to have long sleeves.
0: There's got to be a reason for that.
1: Yeah, I don't know. I mean, someone told me that you're cooler in long sleeves because as you're sweating, that it helps, you know. Yeah. I don't know. I don't know what the deal is. But I just know that we do wear long sleeves when we go to church on Sundays because they won't turn the air down.
0: Yeah.
1: Or up, or whichever way it goes.
0: Yeah,
1: because we all freeze to death and have blankets going on. But a lot of churches do that.
0: Mm-hmm.
1: But, I mean, that's why I wear long sleeves to church.
0: Don't you know how hard it's got to be to air condition or heat a large
1: building? Oh, it's pitiful.
0: Because,
1: I mean, you're going to have people that are extremely hot, extremely cold. You can't make everybody happy.
0: Yeah.
1: There's just no way. So it's just really easy to cover up.
0: Yeah.
1: You know, because, I mean, if you get a lot of people in a building, it's going to warm up fast.
0: Yeah.
1: And so it makes sense to try to cool it down before they get there.
0: Yeah. All right. You ready?
1: Yep.
0: All right.
1: Good morning. You're live on Yacht Patrol.
2: Good morning.
1: Is this the one and only Nikki Tubbs?
2: It sure is. Oh, how are
1: good.
2: You this morning?
1: It's so good to hear you and your voice and everything and what's going on with you. Now, I know you've called for a special reason, and I am so excited to share with people that they can win a Bronco Raptor. Now, tell us where you're from, Nikki, and what's going on.
2: Okay, so I am from West Memphis Christian School. And we have a lot of really exciting things going on here in West Memphis.
1: Well, tell us about them, please. I'm excited.
2: All right. So we have launched a capital campaign called Building the Armory to build a much-needed on-campus gymnasium. So we do not have a gymnasium currently at our school, which, as you can imagine, can be a bit of a challenge.
1: Now, you said you're from West Memphis Christian School, and tell me about the ability that I can win a Bronco Raptor. What's that all about?
2: All right. So we have had a very kind and generous donor that has gifted us a 2026 Ford Bronco Raptor. So we are raffling that off. Tickets are $100 each, and the drawing will be held on September the 11th, and that is the West Memphis Christian School homecoming game. So we're going to be drawing at the homecoming game, but you do not have to be present to win.
1: Now, Nikki, according to my paperwork, the MSRP on this Bronco Raptor is $89,960.
2: Yes, ma'am.
1: So I have a chance to
2: win
1: that.
2: Somebody is going to be riding away in that Bronco.
1: Yeah, and I have a chance to win that for only $100.
2: Yes, ma'am.
1: Wow, that is amazing. Now, tell me what else you said.
2: Every dollar will go towards the gym because we have been gifted, so we do not have to pay anything back. Everything we raise is going towards building the armory.
1: I don't know who that generous donor was, but they are bound to know how appreciative you are of that.
2: Yes, we are so very grateful. Very grateful. We have a lot of people that really support this school and a great community, and we're very grateful for you guys for letting us be on the air to promote this as well. We need to raise every dollar that we can. We have a $6.5 million goal to meet.
1: Now tell me, how can I get a ticket?
2: You can purchase tickets by texting Armory Bronco to 41444, and you will input your information, and then someone will contact you, and we will get you your ticket.
1: That is amazing. And this is going to be given away September 11th?
2: Armory Bronco to 41444.
1: Okay, I appreciate that. Anything else?
2: And then also you can go to the website if that's, you know, sometimes that can be a lot to remember. You can go to WMCS.com, and we have a link that's on our capital campaign, and you can also click there, and it will take you to that same informational page.
1: Okay. Anything else you want to tell us?
2: I would just like to say that this is a great opportunity to invest in young people in West Memphis, and schools are such an important part of communities, and projects like the Armory don't happen without people willing to get behind them. So you don't have to be a part of West Memphis Christian School. You can buy a ticket, tell a friend, share the information about the raffle, and it will impact generations of students to come. And you might just end up with a 2026 Bronco Raptor in your driveway.
1: Fantastic. Thank you so much for calling in, Nikki, and we appreciate it. And hopefully this goes fantastic for y'all.
2: Thank you so much for having us. Have a great day.
1: You too.
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0: Well, George Strait was blue on this date 8 years ago. That's when his drummer, Mike Kennedy, was killed in a car wreck.
1: Mm-hmm.
0: 8 years ago today. 59. He'd been working for him for over 20 years. Tough day for Mr. George that
1: Definitely.
0: Day.
1: Definitely. Yeah. You and I have talked about this before, but it says, the humble thumbs up emoji has become the latest battleground in the ongoing war between generations. Last year, a Gen Z person declared the younger people had officially canceled the thumbs up emoji, arguing it comes across as cold, dismissive, and passive aggressive.
0: Uh-huh.
1: And now it's back in the news again with another viral post because people still can't seem to agree. Mm-hmm. A lot of people agree that a simple thumbs up feels cold compared to a friendly response. But the Gen X jumped into the comments with sarcastic thumbs up emojis, saying they have no plans to retire anytime soon. One person replied with okay, which might be even more controversial. Now, here's what bothers me.
0: Mm-hmm.
1: I don't care. You can use your thumbs up all day long if you want to. But when I say something and you say okay and put an exclamation mark, that's like you're saying okay.
0: Okay.
1: And I don't need that exclamation mark.
0: Yeah.
1: A simple okay is fine.
0: Yeah.
1: Are you yelling at me? Are you saying that you're an idiot? Okay.
0: Yeah.
1: I mean, I don't know what you're trying to tell me. And that's one of the reasons why, Lindell, I'll just tell you, I don't care for texting.
0: Do you not?
1: I know, because I can't. Okay, I'm too sensitive.
0: Yeah.
1: I can't tell whether you're mad at me, if you're just not paying. I mean, you know what I'm saying? And so it's just better if you, like, because I asked my sister something yesterday, and she replied, no. And I thought, are you mad? Are you? Can you not go ahead and explain it? And here's what we were talking about. Sleep studies.
0: Mm-hmm.
1: Have you ever had a sleep study?
0: No.
1: I didn't know this.
0: No.
1: Yeah, see what he did? See what he did? I mean, you have to lay on your back.
0: Uh-huh.
1: If you gotta have to lay on your back, I ain't going to sleep.
0: Yeah, I don't go sleep on my back either.
1: No, so that would just really be, and so it didn't go well, and I said, are you okay? And she said, no! So I get that, but I mean, a thumbs up, I'm getting used to it now, and I'm using it.
0: Yeah, me too.
1: I am. I just as soon do that.
0: Instead of doing okay, sometimes I'll just do K.
1: Yeah, me too. Yeah. I'll do that too.
0: Yeah.
1: But then also I've got to where now when you text me and tell me I need you to so-and-so and so-and-so, I text it back. So you need me to so-and-so, so-and-so to make sure it's clear because you didn't tell me. You just text me.
0: Yeah.
1: And so they'll be like, yes. I'm just trying to make sure to be clear because you got to understand. Sometimes I'm really not sure exactly what you're saying.
0: Yeah.
1: So don't be frustrated.
0: Yeah. Well, you know, we're a new place and we're setting up streaming and we're setting up different types, you know, like Paramount Plus or this or that. And to register, a lot of that's free, but you still got to type in your stuff.
1: Yeah.
0: And they're all different. Some of them will do the alphabetical order.
1: Yeah.
0: And some of them will do the typewriter.
1: Oh.
0: So, you know, they're all not the same. You got to, and then I was doing it one time and I, well, where's the space bar on this thing? And Melissa says, see, left-hand corner.
1: Uh-huh.
0: And, you know, there's a little space bar there, but it's a, you know, it's a place there.
1: It's not where it belongs.
0: Yeah, it's not where it belongs.
1: Mm-hmm. Yeah. And, y'all, when you have to take that wheel and go down to 1957 for your date of birth.
0: Oh, yeah.
1: I'm like, I ain't never going to get there.
0: Yeah.
1: You just hope it goes down that low.
0: Yeah. Yeah. Well, I can even go further than you.
1: Yeah. And it gets harder and harder to do.
0: Yeah.
1: But I'm getting really leery sometimes now because, like, I don't click on links anymore because I'm not sure it's really taking me to a legitimate place.
0: Mm-hmm.
1: So I'm careful with that. But I was going to ask you, and I'll just ask you on the air.
0: Let me ask this real quick.
1: Yeah, sure.
0: Because it's kind of the same subject.
1: Yeah.
0: So let's say you live over 100 years old.
1: Oh, yeah.
0: Okay?
1: Mm-hmm.
0: Let's say I was born in 1954.
1: Mm-hmm.
0: Okay? Let's say I live to be 102. That's 2056.
1: Yeah.
0: So when I do my birthdays, 4-4-54.
1: Yeah.
0: And I'm over 100 years old. There's 254s in my life.
1: There sure is.
0: So what? So if it doesn't have four spaces for the year, and you put 54, you're gonna go down as 2 years old.
1: I hadn't thought about that. They're going to do some fixing on that there.
0: Yeah,
1: that's for sure.
0: Yeah.
1: But when you get hooked up for all this stuff, like for instance, perfect example, let's say you hook up for internet, do they have to come in your house?
0: Yeah, they do, because they have to put the modem and stuff somewhere.
1: Okay, that makes sense.
0: Yeah.
1: Okay, I won't be getting internet. Yeah. Not coming in. Yeah. No, I'm just kidding. But I just
0: once they get the modem in there, then no.
1: Yeah.
0: No.
1: Okay. Yeah. No, the wires and everything aren't run all through the house.
0: No, no.
1: Okay, good.
0: No, now they are run to where you put that modem. You know, they had to drill some holes in our new house.
1: Okay. Okay.
0: To get that modem in there, but then to actually get the stuff, no, they can run that.
1: And see, y'all, this is just so fascinating to me that, you know, people that are like not really computer inclined are getting all this new cool stuff and talking to me about streaming. And I just think it's awesome.
0: Yeah,
1: I really do.
0: She's pointing her finger at me.
1: I am. But it just goes to show you can do what you need to. So, and it is a learning curve. It will be for me. But. Yeah.
0: So we got our streaming probably almost a month ago now, and the wires hadn't been buried yet.
1: Rut-row. Rut-row.
0: No. Okay. I called them. I said, are they going to bury those things? Yeah. So
1: they better get to that.
0: Yeah, I mean,
1: if it ever rains, it'll be full of water.
0: Yeah.
1: If it ever rains.
0: Yeah.
1: Hmm.
0: But you know what that is?
1: Uh-uh.
0: That's a product of they can't find people to work.
1: Lyndall, that is so true. That is so true.
0: Yeah.
1: You know, everybody's like, you know, there's not any jobs. Yeah, there kind of are.
0: Yeah, they kind of are.
1: They really are.
0: You got to be willing to work.
1: Especially this time of year.
0: Yeah.
1: The farmers are looking people to haul grain. Yeah. And yesterday I watched across the road at my house, y'all, and they were cutting corn. And, of course, I just love seeing that. I could sit there all day long and watch them because it's so productive. And when they get done, but I would think I would not like the job of driving the grain cart, because if you're not even with the tractor and it comes out and goes on the ground, I would feel terrible.
0: Me too.
1: You know, and they got to. I'm sure there's some kind of mechanism in the grain cart that tells you when it's almost full or whatever, so you don't run it over. But y'all, that yellow corn coming out of that, it was just beautiful.
0: I bet it was.
1: Oh, it was just well worth. Of course, I'm going to change the filter on my air conditioner today because it was very dusty, which stands to reason.
0: Yeah, I gotta think.
1: But once they cut that corn, now I've got the view where I can look back across and see all the beautiful windmills.
0: Yeah.
1: I couldn't see them for a while before, but now they're back in my line of view. So, I'm in good shape.
0: Changing the air conditioner filter in that new house—it's in the ceiling.
1: What?
0: Yep, you got to climb a ladder.
1: Oh my goodness!
0: Yep, sure do.
1: That's the first time I've ever heard of that.
0: No, it's kind of difficult with new builds now.
1: Okay.
0: Yeah.
1: Wow.
0: Yep, sure do.
1: Mine would never get changed.
0: All right, it's 10 minutes until 8.
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0: You know, go back to that West Memphis Christian call.
1: Mm-hmm.
0: I didn't realize they didn't have a gym on campus.
1: I didn't either. Yeah. You know, and they definitely need one.
0: Yeah, yeah.
1: And, I mean, $100, people can go, $100? Yeah, but it's $100. It's for a very, very good cause. And you might win a $89,000 vehicle.
0: That ain't bad.
1: Mm-mm. Really, it's not.
0: Yeah. Yeah.
1: So... Yeah. I don't think it's tax deductible. I will say that.
0: Yeah.
1: I think in read in the notes where it wasn't. So.
0: Okay.
1: But anyway, if I could drive an $89,000, I've never even. Oh my goodness.
0: Yeah. Yeah. Mm. What's the most expensive car you bought? Not money wise. Not really what kind of car was.
1: Well, it was the 2004 Tahoe that I'm still driving.
0: Yeah.
1: And that was in 2004, uh-huh. And I paid $30,000 for it.
0: Yeah. That's about me.
1: Yeah.
0: Yeah, I hadn't gone much over that.
1: And I have definitely got that much out of it.
0: Yeah.
1: Considering.
0: Oh, you have.
1: I have, considering. And y'all, believe it or not, there's not that many miles on it, because I'm the little old lady that only took it back and forth to work and church.
0: Mm-hmm.
1: Yeah. But anyway, I mean.
0: Still not on a warranty.
1: No, there's, but they'll call me.
0: They will.
1: And say, ma'am, would you like to buy extended warranty? I said, you'll do that on a 22-year-old vehicle, and they hang up on me.
0: I'm getting that. I'm getting that with my new house and mortgage.
1: Are you?
0: And mortgage insurance. Like they don't figure that in the bill.
1: I know. Isn't that crazy? Yeah, yeah. I mean, they're not going to loan you the money without that, I wouldn't think.
0: No, of course not.
1: Gosh, you just never know.
0: No. They just look for something, don't they?
1: Oh, yeah. It's like if you have an accident, they're going to be calling almost immediately. Hey, we'll be glad to represent you. Okay, yeah. Well, we'll see.
0: Yeah. Yeah. Yeah, so professional football, when's that start? Does that start this week or next week?
1: I'm not sure.
0: I'm not either. It usually starts the week after college, but they wrapped up their preseason games this week.
1: Mm-hmm. Yeah.
0: So...
1: Now, we're getting down to where people are just definitely not even going to be considered for the World Series.
0: The Cardinals are one of them.
1: Okay.
0: Yeah.
1: Okay.
0: Yeah. So. The National League is pretty well set. You know, you got your three leaders, the Braves, the Brewers, and the Dodgers.
1: Mm-hmm.
0: And then the other four are pretty well, the wild card teams are quite a bit ahead of the next ones.
1: Okay.
0: You know, Philadelphia, Chicago, and San Diego. But Arizona's right behind San Diego.
1: Okay.
0: The rest of them are all back there. So it's going to be those seven teams making the six spots.
1: What was the name of the Tennessee coach that went to San Francisco? Vitalio?
0: Yeah, they didn't do very well.
1: Well, he got ejected.
0: He got fired?
1: He got ejected from the game.
0: Oh, he got ejected from the game. I can see that. He's got temper. You know, he's a former Arkansas assistant.
1: Oh, I didn't realize that.
0: Yeah,
1: oh, okay.
0: He came up under Dave Van Horn.
1: Oh.
0: Yeah, sure did.
1: Okay.
0: Yep.
1: Well, I think it's pretty easy now. I don't think that the umpire's mind kicking you out for the least little thing now. I don't think they're going to put up with much. Because, like, once again, it's hot and they're tired and they're not in a good mood and you're done.
0: But you know, with instant replay... And appeals, there's not much you can argue about.
1: Not anymore.
0: Uh-uh.
1: Mm-mm. There isn't.
0: No.
1: And, of course, with the Little League World Series, I made a big deal. There was, you know, two or three girls on the team.
0: Yeah.
1: And they made, you know, a big deal about that, so.
0: Did they use instant replay in the Little League?
1: Well, I don't think so, no.
0: Okay.
1: I mean, I know that there were some calls that were kind of challenged.
0: Yeah.
1: But that's just because the umpire wasn't sure what call to make.
0: Oh.
1: Yeah. They wanted to make sure that... They had really gotten it right. Because this was, you know, this was important to these kids.
0: Yeah.
1: But they asked someone from the winning team, you know, how was it? And they were like, it's been a long couple of weeks.
0: Yeah, I bet.
1: Don't you know they were tired?
0: Oh, yeah, because they, you know, the Little League World Series didn't, you know, it's about 10 days.
1: Mm-hmm. That's what he said. He said it's been a long 10 days.
0: Yeah. And they're all staying. I bet the hotels are packed around.
1: Don't you know it? Can you imagine how much money they spent just in those 10 days?
0: Yeah.
1: And there's something where they go around changing, like, the pins? Every team has their own pin, that kind of thing. And then you go around and swap pins, kind of like baseball cards.
0: Oh, yeah, yeah.
1: Yeah, that was a big deal.
0: Yeah.
1: Even some of the announcers said they did some of that.
0: Yeah.
1: So.
0: Yeah.
1: That's one way to, I guess, pass time.
0: Yeah. You used to see that on football helmets where that have the guy's team number and logo on some of the football
1: yeah,
0: helmets.
1: Yeah, that's right. I forgot about that.
0: But I think the NFL or college or whoever ruled that out.
1: Yeah, yeah.
0: But that was kind of neat.
1: Yeah. And there, now, on Arkansas, KJ's coming back for the quarterback, I think.
0: Yeah. Yeah, KJ Jackson.
1: Yeah, yeah.
0: It's not KJ.
1: Okay, yeah, it's yeah. a different one. Okay.
0: A different KJ, yeah.
1: So a different KJ. I got to remember that, y'all.
0: Yeah, it ain't KJ Jefferson. It's KJ okay. Jackson.
1: Oh, I'll be so confused.
0: Yeah, yeah. And he's a first-year starter.
1: Ah, yeah. Okay.
0: See, that was the battle. The battle was between KJ Jackson and that quarterback that Silverfield brought from Memphis.
1: Ah,
0: and KJ Jackson beat him out.
1: Oh, wow.
0: Yeah.
1: Ugh, but the one from Memphis will be like the backup,
0: yeah,
1: I guess.
0: Yeah, and he's supposedly pretty good, too.
1: Okay.
0: It'll be a lot. I'd love for the Hogs to do well, but, man, they play in the SEC, and you got to really be good just to compete in that league.
1: Well, the announcers are saying we have the toughest schedule of anybody.
0: Yeah.
1: So how is that fair?
0: Yeah. Well, that was that way last year.
1: Okay.
0: You know,
1: so I guess we'll see. Yeah. But he's saying we're going to see a whole different team.
0: Yeah.
1: Different way of playing, just different everything. So, yeah. And is Houston not back with Arkansas in some capacity?
0: I don't know of.
1: Okay. It seems like I read something about that. I'll have to research it further.
0: You may be, but I hadn't heard that.
1: Yeah. I'll have to check it out better.
0: You know, President Clinton's going to speak at Little Rock next week.
1: Oh, is he?
0: Yeah, part of the Touchdown Club.
1: Oh, okay.
0: Yeah, he and Jerry Jones will join.
1: Oh, yeah. Man, y'all. Yeah. That'll be really cool.
0: Yeah. Yeah.
1: Huh.
0: So what's the relationship between Bill Clinton and Jerry Jones?
1: You know, I don't know.
0: I could see it if it was Jerry Jones and Jimmy Johnson, because they played football together.
1: Mm-hmm.
0: Ken Hatfield and all them.
1: Oh, yeah. I forgot about that.
0: Yeah.
1: Huh.
0: But it's Bill Clinton and Jerry Jones.
1: I can't wait to see that.
0: Yeah.
1: That'll be good.
0: Yeah. Well, they bring in some good ones to that Touchdown Club.
1: It sure sounds like it.
0: Yeah. Peyton Manning's been there and several.
1: Okay. Wow. Yeah. I wonder if Bill Clinton even played football.
0: I don't. He was in the band.
1: That's right. He played saxophone.
0: Yeah.
1: Forgot about that.
0: Yeah. He was in the band.
1: Huh.
0: I'll tell you one thing, too. You know, we're talking about the football game. The band was pretty good.
1: Oh, yeah.
0: And that's great, that you know, because there for a little bit, they had gotten down to about 15, 20 members, but they're back up. Their numbers are back up.
1: Good. I am so glad to hear that.
0: And they were really good Friday night.
1: I'm telling y'all, the band is well worth all the practice and everything to get to perform.
0: Melissa went with me at the football game.
1: Uh-huh.
0: And the band got through, and she says, well, I'm going home.
1: There you go.
0: So that's what she wanted to see.
1: Mm-hmm.
0: And I thought, we couldn't have done that last year.
1: No, did they do different formations?
0: Yeah.
1: See, that's so great.
0: Yeah, they did really well.
1: I'm so
0: glad. It was just a good night. It really was.
1: Good.
0: Crowded, you know, it was crowded, and everybody was ready.
1: Now, I saw some video. It didn't seem like Marion had that many on their side.
0: It must have been early. It must have been early video.
1: Okay.
0: Because it didn't eventually it filled up.
1: Someone texted and said, money is what their connection is. That makes sense. Thanks for the text.
0: Yeah, it does make sense. Yeah. All right, it is 8 o'clock and sunshine. We're up to 80 degrees now. Remember, a heat advisory is going to kick in at noon today, so be aware of that. Let's do some news.
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3: Iran launched retaliatory strikes at American forces in the Middle East on Sunday after the U.S. targeted suspected Iranian rocket launchers. Missiles fired into Jordan were intercepted with no reported impacts. The weekend skirmishes started when U.S. forces struck Iran's Larak Island, with CENTCOM saying Iranian units had been observed preparing to deploy rockets with mines into the Strait of Hormuz. One person is dead, about 15 others are unaccounted for, after a flash flood swept through the Grand Canyon, destroying footbridges and forcing the evacuation of hikers and campers. David Gregory says he was part of a group that was airlifted to safety over the weekend.
4: Hearing later that the bridge that we crossed was wiped out kind of makes you think that maybe we should have been in more of a panic.
3: A man's body was recovered along the Colorado River in what officials described as a flash flood death. Officials say the flooding damaged a key water pipeline serving tourists. As a result, the park has limited water resources. Labor Day weekend, the pipeline supplies potable water and fire suppression for all South Rim facilities. The death toll from the powerful flooding last week in Nepal is now at over 900. More from Mark Mayfield.
5: Authorities say the number of missing stands at more than 4,200. A spokesperson with the U.S. State Department said on Sunday that 85 Americans are still unaccounted for. While crisis response coordinators say the devastation has been overwhelming, they also say well over 10,000 people have been rescued, including more than 270 foreign nationals. The devastating floods were caused by a glacier collapse on the Nepal-Tibet border region last Wednesday.
3: And more than 27,000 packages of white rice are under recall over possible contamination with foreign material. The FDA says Lundberg Family Farms Jasmine White Rice 32-ounce packages are being pulled as a precaution. I'm Michael Kastner.
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3: Labor Day weekend is almost here, and it'll see millions take to the roads and skies. More from Tammy Trujillo.
8: AAA looked at booking data and found this year's top domestic destinations are Seattle, Orlando, Boston, Denver, and New York. For people leaving the country, the top destinations are Rome, Vancouver, London, Dublin, and Paris. Trips to Las Vegas and Alaskan cruise ship tours are also popular. I'm Tammy Trujillo.
3: Iceland won't be holding negotiations to join the European Union. William Denslow reports that election authorities say 52.8% of Iceland voters have rejected a government proposal to consider becoming part of the EU.
9: According to public broadcaster RUV, voter turnout was over 80%, the highest since the 2009 elections. The debate centered largely on security concerns, fueled by US assertions of taking control of Greenland and the impact of the EU membership on the country's fishing industry.
3: Iceland's prime minister says many voters were worried about how joining the EU would affect agriculture, fisheries, and natural resources. Iceland had previously moved to join the EU back in 2009, but suspended those talks in 2013 over concerns it would lose control of its fishing rights. Dolly Parton's family is confirming the country music icon has been privately laid to rest. Her niece, Lainey Mae Parton, says the burial took place on Friday. She had reportedly requested a small private service for immediate family members. She died last Tuesday at the age of 80 following a brief battle with cancer. And Novak Djokovic is out after a first-round loss in the U.S. Open on Sunday night to Mariano Navone. It was the first time in 20 appearances at Flushing Meadows that Djokovic lost in the first round. I'm Michael Kastner.
0: 5 minutes after 8 o'clock, some local and regional news now. A former correctional officer at the Federal Correctional Institute at Forest City has been acquitted of all charges against him. That verdict came Friday during the trial of Christopher Alsup of Wynn in U.S. District Court in Jonesboro. Alsup had been on trial on 19 counts of various child sexual abuse charges related to a computer. Alsup had contended that the computer was not in his possession at the time, that he had loaned it out while on active duty with the National Guard while deployed overseas. While Alsop was acquitted in federal court, he still faces charges in Cross County. Alsop's trial will be on a number of charges, including 8 counts of rape and 1 count of endangering a child and sexually explicit conduct. It will begin November the 16th. He is being held now in the White County Detention Center in Searcy on a $1.25 million cash bond. Trial date has been set for a Wynn native charged with negligent homicide and the death of a Mark Tree police officer. 28-year-old Kareem Jones of Mark Tree will go on trial December 7th. He is currently being held in the Poinsett County Jail at Harrisburg on the negligent homicide charge and several other charges that include reckless driving. Mark Tree police officer Trevor Howard died following a vehicle crash in late June in Mark Tree. A police report says a vehicle driven by Jones ran a stop sign and struck the passenger side of a police cruiser, causing it to overturn. Howard was riding on the passenger side of the cruiser when the accident occurred. The driver was not injured. Bond was upgraded from $1,500 to $100,000 during a court hearing on Friday. A Truman man arrested in Tennessee is now back in Arkansas. 56-year-old Rudy Ray faces charges after a woman's remains were found hidden underneath a floor inside a house in Truman. He was arrested in Franklin, Tennessee last Wednesday. Ray waived extradition Friday and is now in the Poinsett County Detention Center in Harrisburg. He faces a charge of first-degree murder as well as charges of abuse of a corpse and tampering with physical evidence. The remains for 44-year-old Rebecca Montgomery were found 1 week ago Friday after neighbors had reported an odor from the house. The cause of death and time of death will be determined during an autopsy at the Arkansas State Medical Examiner's Office. Well, rice harvest has begun in Cross County, and the problem remains the dryness of the rice.
10: Drying out so quick that you're going to end up, you know, the stalks are going to dry out so quick that you're going to potentially may have just the stalks falling over before you can get to them. So if you're draining huge blocks like thousands of acres at a time or however much it may be and you can't get to it within a week to 10 days, you're kind of, that could be the next problem that you run into.
0: That was Cross County University of Arkansas Extension Service Staff Chair Gina Martin.
10: So it's going to be kind of like a leapfrog effect. So you're going to have to start cutting, and then, of course, people are still watering beans. And so if you're doing that with levees, that's a little bit harder. So you're managing bean water, trying to get ready to harvest, still draining as you go, instead of doing big blocks at a time. So that's kind of the situation that we're in right now.
0: Cross County is still in the top five among Arkansas counties in rice production, along with Arkansas, Jackson, Poinsett, and Craighead counties in Arkansas. Still leads the nation in rice production. Cherry Fest and Hickory Fest have both released their full schedules. Cherry Fest will be September 26th in Cherry Valley, while Hickory Fest will be on October 24th in Hickory Ridge. The Cherry Fest lineup, it will begin with the recognition of the Citizen of the Year at 9 a.m. that day, followed by a pet contest at 9:30. Buddy Andrews will perform on the Cherry Fest stage at 10:30, followed by a live auction at noon. Jeff Epps will perform at 1:30 with a cherry spitting contest set for 3 p.m. Headliner will be Aaron Headley, who will perform at 3:30 p.m. Cherry Fest will also feature a show and shine car show from 9 until 2, hosted by Val Cover Racing. Registration is from 9 a.m. to 11 a.m. with judging at 11:30 a.m. Awards will be presented at 1:30 p.m. There will also be Val Cover Racing from 3 to 5 with registration starting at 3, and the best design voting will also start at 3. Race will begin at 4, and the awards and door prizes will be awarded at 5. For Hickory Fest, opening ceremonies will be held at 10 a.m. with Jeff Epps performing at 10:30, followed by Consuming Fire at 11:30. Kids games and door prizes will be held at 11:15, 12:30 p.m. and 2:15 p.m. A hot dog eating contest is planned for 12:45, followed by a kids variety show at 1:15, and a duck calling contest at 1:45. Bell time for the 100 wrestling is set for 2:30 p.m. with Corey and Stephanie Epps performing at 3:30. The headliner, 2026 American Idol winner Hannah Harper at 5 p.m. Other activities include balloon twisting, face painting, a hot rod car show, bouncy houses, a kids' train, laser tag, a Nerf ball party, a gaming truck, a mechanical bull, and hot air balloon. All activities are free. You have to take your lawn chair. There will also be a number of food trucks and other vehicles. UAEACC's Community College is gearing up for the start of their performance season with the volunteer training. Nikki Jones says the training is coming up tomorrow. It'll be at the UAEACC Fine Arts Center, and it begins at 5:30 tomorrow afternoon.
11: 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You can take tickets. We may need help selling water in different areas, but we're always looking for new volunteers, and they give so much of their time. And I really will say it's a great group, and we have a good time. We just kind of go over some basic rules, for the Fine Arts Center. We have a quick little training, and we get to visit.
0: First performance will be on October 3rd with Foreigner. 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The defending state champion Cross County Thunderbirds are unranked after the first week of play in high school football. The T-Birds won the Class 2A state championship last year and defeated the 3A Harrisburg Hornets in their opening game Friday. But the T-Birds and the defending state runner-up, East Poinsett County Warriors, are not ranked in this week's Arkansas Democrat Gazette poll. Junction City leads the 2A poll. Earl is fourth. Desark is fifth, and Carlisle is sixth in the poll. The Wynn Yellow Jackets, with a 6A win over Marion, are also unranked. Valley View is third and 5A. Searcy is rated second and 6A, with Mountain Home rated fifth. Stuttgart leads the 4A poll, while Rivercrest is fifth and Warner Ridge sixth in Class 3A. Conway is number one overall, followed by Bentonville, Bentonville West, Benton, Bryant, Shiloh Christian, Greenwood, Pulaski Robinson, Little Rock Christian, and Searcy. 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Nettleton is at Gosnell. Hot Springs Lakeside at Jonesboro. Hoxie plays at Jonesboro Westside. Batesville's at Newport. Green County Tech is at BB. Lake Village is at McCrory. It'd be Mark Tree at Marshall. East Poinsett County at Manila. Clarendon is at Carlisle. Fayetteville at West Memphis. Marion at Lake Hamilton. Heber Springs at Highland. Malvern is at Stuttgart. Blytheville at Osceola. Truman travels to Mark Tree. Pocahontas at Salem. Melbourne is at Rivercrest. It will be Mountain View at Harrisburg. And Pickett is at Little Rock Episcopal. It's Thursday. Wins at Forest City for junior high action at 7. Palestine Wheatley's at Cross County for 7th grade and junior high play at 6 and 7. And then on Monday tonight, it's Wynn at Marion at a 7th grade and senior high JV games beginning at 5:30 today. Mostly sunny today with a high in the mid-90s. A heat advisory goes into effect at noon today. Mostly clear and 75 degrees for tonight. And for the rest of the week, sunny and mid to upper 90s with heat index values for most likely within that heat advisory category. 97 was the high yesterday. 77 was the overnight low. Sunshine now and 81 degrees.
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0: 21 minutes after 8 o'clock, and that was Rosemary Clooney and Nearer My God to Thee.
1: Warming up out there, folks.
0: Yep.
1: I'm telling you what, we were expecting it to.
0: Yeah, it's up to 81, and it's still just 8 o'clock, a little after. Yeah.
1: You know, and I just can't get Dolly Parton off my mind. Yep. She just, you know, yesterday I went into a store that I always go to on Sundays. Y'all all know where it is. And they were playing Dolly.
0: Yeah.
1: I'm like, everywhere I go.
0: Yeah.
1: And I mean, not all of her songs are my favorite. And some of them, they played so many times, I'm thinking, let's do something different. Mm-hmm. There's one I love that I heard the other

0: Thursday.
1: Yeah.
0: Well, they got Monday, Tuesday, and Wednesday to spend time at home.
1: Yeah. Yeah, for sure.
0: And you wonder what they do, and what interests them in their quiet times, mm-hmm. their time when they're by themselves.
1: And I did not know, y'all, she's got like a mix for chocolate pie, yeah. for chicken and dumplings. Mm-hmm. I mean, they said that she like would have like recording sessions early on, said she would bring food to the studios and said they would have the best time. So she was in a cooking mood. She'd bring all this good stuff, and they'd just sit there and eat and record and have a big old time.
0: I can see that.
1: So I think she was down to earth to the very last day.
0: I do, too. Mm-hmm. I do, too.
1: I do.
0: Yeah, I don't like, and you know, you can always, some of these, you say, well, what's the catch? Well, there wasn't a catch with her.
1: I don't think so. Mm-mm. No, she accepted anybody, and she welcomed them and just had a great time.
0: Her first movie was so funny. Jane Fonda said this. Her first movie was 9 to 5.
1: Mm-hmm.
0: And she said, we arrived to the set, and Dolly had memorized not only her lines, but everybody's.
1: She did the whole script.
0: And we told her, says, Dolly, you don't have to do that. But she had the whole script.
1: Wow, memorized. That sounds like her.
0: Yeah. All right, it's 24 after.
2: Hey, guys, it's Jason.
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0: That's Gary Rafferty. That's the intro to Baker Street. Mm-hmm. We're playing that.
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1: 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Yeah, just keep the batteries charged.
0: Yep. All right, it's 26 after 8.
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0: It's 28 minutes after 8 o'clock. The Wynn PTA will be meeting today. That meeting will be at the Wynn Primary School, and it will start at 5 o'clock today. Jerry Reed, country music singer, guitar, songwriter, and actor, died on this date in 2008. He had several songs. In fact, he starred in the movie The Smokey and the Bandit, and he also wrote this song, and it went up to number one. We'll close out with She Got the Gold Mine, and I Got the Shaft. That was from 1982.
1: It was back in 63 when eating my cooking got the better of me, so I asked this little girl I was going with to be my wife. Well, she said she would, so I said I do. But I'd have said I wouldn't if I'd have just knew how saying I do was gonna screw up all of my life. Well, the first few years weren't all that bad. I'll never forget the good times we had, cause I'm reminded every month when I send her the child support. Well, it wasn't too long till the lust all died, and I'll admit I wasn't too surprised. The day I come home, found my suitcase sitting out on the porch. Well, I tried to get in, she changed the lock. Then I found this note taped on the mailbox that said, "Goodbye, Turkey, my attorney will be in touch." So I decided right then and there I was gonna do what's right, give her fair share. But brother,

ain't heard nothing yet. Why, they give her the color television set, then they give her the house, the kids, and both of the cars. See? Well, then they start talking about child support, alimony, and the cost of the court. Didn't take me long to figure out how far in the toilet I was. I'm telling you, they have made a mistake, 'cause it adds

0: 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I let my wife tote it. I'm gonna be carrying food stamps. You get it, Judge? I'm gonna be just. That's not funny, huh? Contempt of court.
1: Locally owned since 1956, EAB, East Arkansas Broadcasters. 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
2: Here are the latest headlines from the Arkansas Now newsroom. Arkansas U.S. Representative Rick Crawford says Congress should improve how farmers access foreign labor, but says penalties should still exist for workers who unlawfully enter the United States. In an interview with the Arkansas Democrat Gazette, Crawford states he does not support the Securing Agriculture's Workforce Act because of the language allowing workers illegally working in the United States to seek H-2A classification if they've already been doing agricultural work. According to the Bureau of Legislative Research records, the state of Arkansas cut state employees by 0.5% in fiscal year 2026, but increased employee pay by 7.5%. Fiscal year 2026 started July 1st of 2025 and ended June 30th of this year. And Arkansas State Police are investigating a homicide in Franklin County with a suspect in custody. 37-year-old J.M. Kiggins is accused of killing his father, 79-year-old Terrence Kiggins. J.M. Kiggins faces one count of first-degree murder. From the Arkansas Now newsroom, I'm Scotty Woodson.
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7: 25 minutes until 9 o'clock, mostly sunny, 95 today. Heat index up to 105 today. Clear tonight, 75, sunny, 98, and a high temperature, a heat index of 105. Heat advisory will go into effect at noon today. 97, the high yesterday, 77, the overnight low, 82 is the temperature now.

how she played her games with many, many men. And you tell me that you don't think I'd be with her if I could just have known her.

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19: It's 11 minutes until 9 o'clock. Mostly sunny, 95. Heat index of 105 today. Clear tonight. Tonight's all around 75 and sunny, 98. And a heat index of 105 tomorrow. Heat advisory goes into effect at noon today. 97, the high yesterday, 77 the overnight low. It's 83. It's sunshine now.

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3: 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Look for a sunny, hot day today, 95, 105 for a heat index, and a heat advisory kicks in at 11 this morning. Mostly clear and 75 for tonight, and sunny, 98 with a heat index of 105 tomorrow. Sunday, 98 and 105. That's Wednesday. Thursday, 98 and 105. Friday, sunny, 98 and 105. And the weekend, sunny with temperatures in the mid to upper 90s. 97 the high yesterday, 77 the overnight low. 85 is the temperature now.

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1: 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The Wynn Fire Department is responding to a call on Mulberry Avenue.

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1: Rice and cotton up early. Good morning, I'm Scotty Woodson on the EAB Ag Network with your EAB opening market report. September corn at 512 and a half up a half, when December corn at 537 and a half up one. September soybeans 1266 down 10 and a quarter, with November soybeans 1285 and a quarter down 2 and 3 quarters. September wheat at 747 down 20, with December wheat at 769 down 15. October cotton at 91.93 up 201, with December cotton at 93.26 up 188. November rice 1569 up 14 and a half, with January rice at 1609 up 16. Moving on to livestock now. August live cattle 221.42 and a half up 217 and a half. October live cattle 212.55 up 82 and a half. September feeder cattle 321.35 up 45. October feeder cattle 317.05 up 52 and a half. October lean hogs at 83.45 up 155. December hogs at 73.75 up 145. 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
5: Weather forecast calling for sunny with a high of 95 degrees today. A heat index of 105. A heat advisory is in effect today. Clear with a low of 75 tonight. Sunny, 98 with a heat index of 105 for tomorrow. 97 the high yesterday, 77 the overnight low, 85 is the temperature now. Local news at 10 o'clock.

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1: Good morning, everyone. It is 10 o'clock, sunshine, and 86 the temperature. Hot and humid weather is expected this week, with highs in the mid to upper 90s and impressive heat index values in the triple digits all week long. Heat advisory is in effect for East Arkansas, the Missouri Boot Hill, Northwest Mississippi, and portions of West Tennessee today. Additional heat headlines are expected through most of the week. There is a low chance of isolated showers by the end of the week and into next weekend. Otherwise, a prolonged dry spell is forecast across the Mid-South. Persistent ridging will drive a steady increase in daily temperatures and humidity. Areas along and west of the Mississippi River have a minimum to high chance of reaching 100 degrees each day, with heat index ranging 103 to 110 across the region as well. Oppressive heat will initially target the western areas of the Mid-South, eastern Arkansas, before expanding across the entire Mid-South by midweek. As such, a heat advisory is in effect Monday, and there is a high confidence that daily heat headlines will be required throughout the week. Guidance suggests easterly waves may undercut the ridge late this week, potentially triggering isolated thunderstorms. However, meaningful heat relief is unlikely. Predominantly hot and dry conditions will persist, elevating the risk for rapid onset drought. A medium signal remains for a backdoor cold front late this weekend, which could eventually moderate the heat and humidity. Sunny with a high of 95, heat index of 105 today. A heat advisory will go into effect at noon today. Mostly clear tonight, mid-70s for a low. Sunny with a high of 98, heat index of 105 tomorrow. Sunny, 98, 105 on Wednesday. Sunny, 98, 105 Thursday. Same for Friday. Saturday, upper 90s. Sunday, mid-90s. 97 was the high yesterday. 77, the overnight low. And it is 86 degrees now.
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1: It is time for today's look at local and regional news. It's Monday, August 31st, 2026. A former correctional officer at the Federal Correctional Institute at Forest City has been acquitted of all charges against him. That verdict came Friday during the trial of Christopher Alsop of Wynn in U.S. District Court in Jonesboro. Alsop had been on trial on 19 counts of various child sexual abuse charges related to a computer. Alsop had contended that the computer was not in his possession at the time. that he had loaned it out while on active duty with the National Guard while deployed overseas. While Ossoff was acquitted in federal court, he still faces charges in Cross County. Ossoff's trial on a number of charges, including 8 counts of rape and 1 count of engaging a child in sexually explicit conduct, begins November the 16th. He is now in the White County Detention Center in Searcy on a $1.25 million cash bond. Trial date has been set for a Wynn native charged with negligent homicide in the death of a Mark Tree police officer. 28-year-old Kareem Jones of Mark Tree will go on trial December 7th. He is currently being held in the Poinsett County Jail in Harrisburg on the negligent homicide charge and several other charges, and that includes reckless driving. Mark Tree police officer Trevor Howard died following a vehicle crash in late June in Mark Tree. A police report says a vehicle driven by Jones ran a stop sign and struck the passenger side of the police cruiser, causing it to overturn. Howard was riding on the passenger side of the cruiser when the accident occurred. The driver was not injured. Bond was upgraded from $1,500 to $100,000 during a court hearing on Friday. A Truman man arrested in Tennessee is now back in Arkansas. 56-year-old Rudy Ray faces charges after a woman's remains were found hidden underneath a floor inside a house in Truman. He was arrested in Franklin, Tennessee last Wednesday. Ray waived extradition Friday and is now in the Poinsett County Jail in Harrisburg. He faces a charge of first-degree murder as well as charges of abuse of a corpse and tampering with physical evidence. The remains of 44-year-old Rebecca Montgomery were found 1 week ago Friday after neighbors had reported an odor from the house. The cause of death and time of death will be determined during an autopsy of the Arkansas State Medical Examiner's Office. Rice harvest has begun in Cross County, and the problem remains the dryness of the rice.
6: Drying out so quick that you're going to end up, you know, the stalks are going to dry out so quick that you're going to potentially may have just the stalks falling over before you can get to them. So if you're draining huge blocks like thousands of acres at a time or however much it may be and you can't get to it within a week to 10 days, you're kind of, that could be the next problem that you run into.
1: That was Cross County University of Arkansas Extension Service Staff Chair Gina Martin.
6: So it's going to be kind of like a leapfrog effect. So you're going to have to start cutting, and then, of course, people are still watering beans. And so if you're doing that with levees, that's a little bit harder. So you're managing bean water, trying to get ready to harvest, still draining as you go instead of doing big blocks at a time. So that's kind of the situation that we're in right now.
1: Cross County is in the top five among Arkansas counties in rice production, along with Arkansas, Jackson, Poinsett, and Craighead counties. The state of Arkansas itself continues to lead the nation in rice production despite a drop in acreage this year. The Ambulance Board of Cross County's Quorum Court will be meeting tomorrow. They'll start that meeting at 6, and it will be held at the Cross County Courthouse. The Ambulance Board is currently working to establish a contract for a local ambulance service. The board last met in July with 6 ambulance companies who have expressed interest in bidding for the contract. Board has been reviewing those proposals and could make a recommendation as early as tomorrow to the Cross County Judge, Lynn Blake. Blake will ultimately make the final decision. There are currently 2 companies, Southern Paramedic and Patford EMS, who are serving Cross County. Starting January 1st, only 1 company will be the official ambulance provider for Cross County. The Wynn City Hall, the Cross County Courthouse, the Wynn and Cross County Schools will all be closed 1 week from today, next Monday, September 7th, for Labor Day. The Monday garbage route will be operated on Tuesday, September 8th, in Wynn next week, along with the regular Tuesday route. 9 minutes after 10 o'clock.
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1: In obituaries today, Laura Catherine Cat Casey of Cote died Friday at the River Ridge Nursing Home in Wynn. She was 87. Mrs. Casey was born in Cherry Valley. She lived in Cote most of her life and was retired from Sanyo. She married C.V. Doc Casey in 1960, and he preceded her in death in 2021. She is survived by a son, Jerry Casey of Forest City, two daughters, Rhonda Gray of Cote and Lisa Clark of Jonesboro, one brother, David Brown of Wynn, two sisters, Mary Cooper of Wynn and Rita Hooks of Vandale, five grandchildren, eight great-grandchildren, and one great-great-grandchild. Services will be at Stevens Funeral Home at 2 o'clock tomorrow. Burial will be at the Forest Park Cemetery. Visitation will be from 1 o'clock to 2 o'clock tomorrow. Stevens Funeral Home of Forest City is in charge of arrangements. Lola Jane Stain Chandler of Forest City died recently at the age of 82. She was born in Round Pond, Arkansas. She lived most of her life in Forest City, later moving to Royal, Arkansas. For the past 3 years, she resided at Encore Nursing Facility in Malvern. She attended Coleridge Ridge Vocational Technical School in Forest City, where she graduated as a nurse's aide. She was a member of Shepherd's Chapel. She was preceded in death by her husband, Thomas Chandler, three brothers, Daryl Stain, Donald Stain, and Clovis Ray Stain, and a sister, Flo Huspeth. Survivors are her sister, Barbara Stain of Heber Springs, a brother, Ricky Stain of Kennett, Missouri. She survived by four children, Kathy Armstrong of Royal, Arkansas, Hope Speaker of Malvern, Arkansas, James Clark of Malvern, and Amy Lewis of Malvern also survive, as do four grandchildren, one great-grandchild. Graveside Memorial Service will be held at Forest Park Cemetery in Forest City this coming Friday. Family requests flowers to be delivered to Stevens Funeral Home. Stevens Funeral Home is in charge of arrangements. 13 after 10 a.m. now.
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1: It's 14 minutes after 10, and 87's the temperature now. The Delta Rebuild Foundation has received a $500 Arkansas Chat and Chew Community Impact Seed Grant. The Arkansas Chat and Chew program is sponsored by the University of Arkansas at Pine Bluff, with funding from the Carl B. and Florence E. King Foundation. Marion Smith, Executive Director of the Arkansas Delta Rebuild Foundation, says the grant funds will be used for the organization's food pantry program and its fight against food insecurity in the community. Delta Rebuild Food Pantry is led by Sherry Wooten, Gillen of Parkin Inn. Rex Nielsen will be the keynote speaker at the Four City Chamber of Commerce's annual banquet. That banquet is coming up a week from this Thursday, September 10th, at the Fine Arts Center at the UAEACC campus. Nielsen is senior editor and columnist for the Arkansas Democrat Gazette. He is also a longtime sports broadcaster. Nielsen was appointed by then President George W. Bush as the alternate co-chair of the Delta Regional Authority. The banquet begins at 7 p.m. again a week from Thursday. Doors open at 6. Tickets are available at the Four City Chamber of Commerce. The Cross County Chamber of Commerce and the Wynn Economic Development Corporation will hold a career services workshop Monday, September 21st. Workshop will be held from 10 a.m. to 1 p.m. in the parking lot of the Bill Thomas Tech Center. The Arkansas Division of Workforce Services will be bringing its Workforce Connection mobile unit to Wynn that day. Appointments are required to receive individualized support with resume writing, interview preparation, job search strategies, and more. Appointments can be scheduled online. Individuals should bring their work history, including employer names, addresses, job titles, and employment dates, along with information regarding training, certifications, and education. UA East Arkansas Community College is gearing up for the start of their performance season with a volunteer training. Nikki Jones says the training will be held tomorrow at the UAEACC Arts Center. It will begin at 5:30 p.m.
11: 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And I really will say it's a great group, and we have a good time. 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
1: 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The Wynn PTA will be meeting today. That meeting will be held at 5 p.m. at the Wynn Primary School. 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And the Parkin Community Health Fair is Saturday. It'll be held at 10 a.m. and will continue until around 2 p.m. at 85 West Front Street in Parkin. 19 after 10 a.m.
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1: On the regional news scene today, U.S. Congressman Rick Crawford says Congress should improve how farmers access foreign labor, assess foreign labor, yet, he argues, any solution should not waive penalties for workers who unlawfully enter the U.S. Crawford made the comments when he and other congressmen put forward the Securing Agriculture's Workforce Act. Crawford is not a sponsor of the bill. He says his lack of sponsorship for the bill stems from language allowing workers illegally working in the United States to seek H-2A classification if they have already been doing agricultural work. Farmers utilize the program to hire foreign workers for seasonal or temporary work. Employers must offer wages equal to or about even with Department of Labor standards, as well as provide workers with housing and transportation. A former police chief in Sharp County, whose home burned recently, was found guilty of two charges Friday and will face jail time. Former Hardy Police Chief Scott Rose was found guilty of second-degree sexual assault and knowingly furnishing alcohol to a minor. Rose was fined $15,000 on the sexual assault charge, $2,500 for furnishing alcohol to a minor. He was arrested last year and resigned soon after his arrest. His sentence was 3 days of jail time with time credited for time already served. Rose's house will be burned. Rose's house burned 1 week ago Thursday. That was on August the 20th. An investigation is underway to determine if foul play was involved in that house fire. It's been a deadly few days on East and Northeast Arkansas's highways. Two people were killed and two others injured in a three-vehicle accident on U.S. 63 near Sedgwick Friday. Accident occurred at about 2:30 p.m. when a southbound vehicle lost cargo, and that caused a second vehicle to strike the first and then cross the center line and strike a third vehicle. Sedgwick is located between Jonesboro and Walnut Ridge. Those killed have not been identified by the Arkansas State Police. Also, a Mountain Home man was killed in a single-vehicle rollover crash in Baxter County Friday night. That occurred on the U.S. 62 bypass in Mountain Home at about 9 p.m. Friday. Victim was 22-year-old Dodge Harris of Mountain Home. 22 minutes after 10, we'll turn to sports next.
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1: Sports now. The defending state champion Cross County Thunderbirds are unranked after the first week of play in high school football. T-Birds won the Class 2A state championship last year and defeated Class 3A Harrisburg in their opening game on Friday. But the T-Birds and the defending state runner-up East Poinsett County Warriors are not ranked in this week's Arkansas Democrat Gazette poll. Junction City leads the 2A poll. Earl is fourth. Des Arc is fifth. Carlisle is sixth in the poll. The Yellow Jackets, with a 6A win over Marion, are also unranked. Valley View is third in the 5A poll. Searcy is rated second in 6A, and Mountain Home is rated fifth. Stuttgart leads the Class 4A poll, while Rivercrest is fifth and Walnut Ridge sixth in Class 3A. Conway is number one overall, followed by Bentonville, Bentonville West, Benton, Bryant, Shiloh Christian, Greenwood, Pulaski, Robinson, Little Rock Christian, and then Searcy. High school football Friday. Forest City will be at Wynn. 7 o'clock is the kickoff for that, 5:30 on KWYN AM 1400, FM 1029, 106.9, the EAB Group Media app. The live stream begins at 6:50, also on the EAB Group Media app, and also on the Wynn High School YouTube channel. Cross County is at Palestine Wheatley at 7 o'clock Friday, 6:50 broadcast time on Bob 107.3, with a live stream also at 6:50 on the EAB Group Media app and on the Cross County channel. Other games on Friday: Searcy's at Valley View, Nettleton's at Gosnell, Hot Springs Lakeside at Jonesboro, Hoxie at Jonesboro Westside, Batesville at Newport, Greene County Tech at BB, Lake Village at McCrory, Mark Tree is at Marshall, East Poinsett County at Manila, Clarendon at Carlisle, Fayetteville at West Memphis, Marion will be at Lake Hamilton, Heber Springs is at Highland, Malvern travels to Stuttgart, Blyville will be at Osceola, Truman will be at Walnut Ridge, it'll be Pocahontas at Salem, Melbourne at Rivercrest, Mountain View at Harrisburg, and Pickett at Little Rock Episcopal. Thursday in junior high play, Wynn at Forest City beginning at 7. Palestine Wheatley's at Cross County for 7th grade in junior high play Thursday night, 6 and 7. And tonight, the Wynn JV and 7th grade teams will travel to Marion with a 7th grade game at 5:30 and the junior varsity game to follow. The Arkansas Razorbacks and the Arkansas State Red Wolves both open their seasons this Saturday. Arkansas will face North Alabama in a game at Fayetteville Saturday afternoon. Kickoff set for 3:15 p.m. The game will usher in the Ryan Silverfield era at Arkansas.
2: I think since the day I took this job, everybody says, man, you really seem to hone in on the details. But I'm a firm believer of how you do anything is how you do everything. And, you know, we told the famous story at the opening press conference about the light bulbs and how that bothered me. And then I've talked about the GPA in the spring and doing those things in the academics in the classroom to ultimately, right, can we trust you with 4th and 1 in the game on the line? So the details, the devil's in the details. And if we can control those and be really good at those things in every aspect of our program, ultimately it's going to lead for success on Saturdays.
1: 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The game will be broadcast on Country 92.5 beginning at noon Saturday. 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Arkansas State will take on the University of Memphis at 6 o'clock Saturday. 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The Butch Jones Show airs at 7 p.m. Wednesday. Memphis has a game under their belt, having defeated UNLV in their season opener Saturday. Their score is 27-21. Tigers outscored the Dan Mullen-led Running Rebels 20-7 in the second half to overcome a 14-7 halftime deficit. It was Charlie Huff's first game as the Tigers head coach. He replaced Ryan Silverfield. Northeast Arkansas Youth Football League Jamboree results from Blyville. The Wynn 5th grade Stinger is 14, Cross County 8. The Wynn 6th grade Stinger is 14, Cross County 6. The teams will open their seasons a week from Saturday, September 12th. Nettleton will be at Wynn for 4th, 5th, and 6th grade games beginning at 10. Cross County at Jonesboro Westside that day for 5th and 6th grade games also beginning at 10. Local and other sports today: Batesville is at Wynn for volleyball. That's Junior B, Junior A.

0: Senior A and Senior B games. The Wynn tennis team will take on Batesville Southside at Allen Park in Jonesboro. The Wynn golf team will take on Melbourne at Cooper's Hawk at Melbourne today. Tomorrow, Harrisburg is at Wynn for volleyball. All teams, Junior B, Junior A, Senior B, Senior A. And then on Thursday, the Wynn volleyball team will travel to Brooklyn. Senior B, Senior A, Senior B, and Senior A matches there. Wynn tennis team will be at Pocahontas. They'll take on Pocahontas at Allen Park in Jonesboro. And West Memphis will take on the Wynn golf team at the Crows Ridge Country Club on Thursday. Weather forecast calls for sunny with a high temperature of 95 today. Heat index of 105 today with a heat advisory kicking in at noon today. Tonight should be mostly clear and 75. Tomorrow, sunny, 98, and a heat index of 105. And that's going to be the case for most of the week with some type of heat headline in effect, a heat advisory or an extreme heat warning for most of the week. 97 the high yesterday, 77 the overnight low. We do have sunshine now. And 87 degrees.
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2: In church announcements, a CK-sponsored rodeo is coming up this Saturday at Three Trees Cowboy Church Arena. It'll begin at 7. Riders should pre-register by today. It will include mutton busting and steer riding. A parking community health fair is coming up Saturday. That'll be at the Shady Grove Missionary Baptist Church. It'll be held from 10 a.m. to 2 p.m. Wynn Presbyterian Church will hold its next Cherry Falls Memorial Concert Tuesday, September 29th. It'll begin at 7 and will feature Scott Moore on trumpet, Gabriel Stanham on piano and organ. The concert is free.
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5: Skies will be mostly sunny today, and we know it is going to be a hot one. Our high this afternoon will be close to 100 degrees, and our heat index 105+. This evening, clear skies, a low of 75. Tomorrow, sunny, hot, and again a high close to 100. In fact, we will stay sunny and very hot for the majority of this week. On Wednesday, sunshine, a high of 101. Thursday, sunny and 100 degrees. From the Arkansas Now Weather Center, I'm meteorologist Laura Huckabee.

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1: 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September corn at 512 and a quarter up a quarter, with December corn at 535 down 1.5. September soybeans at 1270 and a quarter down 6, with November soybeans at 1282 also down 6. September wheat at 748 and a half down 18.5, with December wheat at 762 and 3 quarters down 21 and a quarter. October cotton at 91.35 up 143. December cotton at 93.31 up 193. November rice 1569 up 14.5, with January rice at 1612 up 19. Moving on to livestock now. August live cattle at 222 even, up 275. October live cattle at 212.15, up 42.5. September feeder cattle at 320.97.5, up 7.5. October feeder cattle at 316.67.5, up 15. October lean hogs at 83.12.5, up 122.5. With December hogs at 73.75, up 145. That's your EAB Midday Market Report, and I'm Scotty Woodson. Have a great day.
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7: Skies will be mostly sunny today, and we know it is going to be a hot one. Our high this afternoon will be close to 100 degrees, and our heat index 105+. This evening, clear skies, a low of 75. Tomorrow, sunny, hot, and again a high close to 100. In fact, we will stay sunny and very hot for the majority of this week. On Wednesday, sunshine, a high of 101. Thursday, sunny and 100 degrees. From the Arkansas Now Weather Center, I'm meteorologist Laura Huckabee.

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1: Jury deliberations have resumed in the Massachusetts triple murder trial of Lindsay Clancy. She admits to strangling her three young children in 2023, but has pleaded not guilty by reason of insanity. Prosecutors allege the killings were premeditated, while the defense says Clancy suffered a postpartum psychotic break. The National Park Service is asking for information about people who might be missing after flash flooding swept through the Grand Canyon over the weekend. NBC's Dana Griffin reports the body of a 46-year-old man has been recovered.
2: But as many as 15 people may still be missing or unaccounted for after a storm cell sent dangerous flash floods into Bright Angel Creek in the area near Phantom Ranch. The fast-moving water taking down trees, knocking down footbridges, and even sweeping away cabins.
1: Officials say the flooding damaged a key water pipeline serving tourists, limiting the park's water resources ahead of Labor Day weekend. The pipeline supplies potable water and fire suppression for all South Rim facilities, an area heavily used by visitors. Hotels within the park are temporarily halting overnight accommodations starting today. Tensions between the U.S. and Iran are heating up again, NBC's Matt Bradley reports.
3: The U.S. returning to its fight against Iran after a month-long break, striking Larak Island, where U.S. CENTCOM said missile launchers were preparing to deploy mines into the Strait of Hormuz. Iran fired back.
1: Missiles fired into Jordan were intercepted with no reported impacts. President Trump is warning Iran that the U.S. will hit back hard. He told Fox News there will be a response after the U.S. and Iran exchange strikes late yesterday. Trump also lashed out at Iran in a Truth Social post and called it a failed nation. A tropical disturbance in the Gulf is set to bring heavy rain and thunder along the coast. The system is expected to reach the coast of Texas or Louisiana late today or tomorrow morning. It has a 70% chance of becoming a tropical depression or tropical storm. I'm Chris Coraggio. Ontario Premier Doug Ford says a trade war could be harmful to both the U.S. and Canada. Appearing on ABC's This Week, Ford took aim at President Trump's tariffs on Canada, calling them probably the worst move he could ever do.
4: So I always say, Martha, a tariff on Canada is nothing more than a tax on American people.
1: Ford also commented on President Trump's executive order to rename Lake Ontario Lake America, calling it something out of Saturday Night Live. He added, nobody will call it Lake of America. His comments come as the two countries are locked in a trade war. Senator Ted Cruz is calling for free and fair elections to be held in Venezuela. Mark Mayfield has more.
5: The Texas Republican appeared on NBC's Meet the Press on Sunday.
6: I think free and fair elections need to proceed, and they need to proceed rapidly. I believe they should proceed no later than midway through next year.
5: It comes following what President Trump called the biggest oil deal in world history with Venezuela. In a Friday night Truth Social post, Trump said the U.S. has secured majority U.S. control of more than 65 billion barrels of proven oil reserves in Venezuela at no cost to the American taxpayer. Cruz said the oil deal sounds like it could have a very positive impact on the United States. I'm Mark Mayfield.
1: Coming up in the business week ahead, the big story will be the government's monthly jobs report. That's due out Friday. It's expected to show about 50,000 new non-farm payroll jobs were created in August. That would be a notable increase from the 23,000 that were unexpectedly shed the month prior. Labor Day weekend is almost here, and it'll see millions take to the roads and skies. AAA looked at booking data and found this year's top domestic destinations are Seattle, Orlando, Boston, Denver, and New York. For people leaving the country, top destinations are Rome, Vancouver, London, Dublin, and Paris. Trips to Las Vegas and Alaskan cruise ship tours are also popular. I'm Chris Coraggio.
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8: Here's the latest from the Arkansas Now Newsroom. Schools in the Searcy County School District closed on Friday after two confirmed cases of norovirus, according to officials. Classes were canceled at all schools in the district on Friday, as well as the Thursday night football and volleyball games. According to the schools, the cancellation was a precautionary measure to prevent the spread of a stomach virus among students and staff on multiple campuses. And the Arkansas Ethics Commission has been without a permanent director for 8 months because of a hiring freeze policy from Governor Sarah Huckabee Sanders' administration, leaving commission attorneys concerned about their caseloads and ability to meet required deadlines. According to a memo from the three current staff attorneys, the commission has been down on the attorneys since the beginning of the year. That, coupled with a dramatic rise in investigative volume, has more than doubled the attorneys' caseload compared to the same time frame in 2025. From the Arkansas Now Newsroom, I'm Kate Carlton.
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12: Skies will be mostly sunny today, and we know it is going to be a hot one. Our high this afternoon will be close to 100 degrees, and our heat index 105+. This evening, clear skies, a low of 75. Tomorrow, sunny, hot, and again a high close to 100. In fact, we will stay sunny and very hot for the majority of this week. On Wednesday, sunshine, a high of 101. Thursday, sunny and 100 degrees. From the Arkansas Now Weather Center, I'm meteorologist Laura Huckabee.

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It's been 2 years since we finalized. 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

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But I'm trying.

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4: Skies will be mostly sunny today, and we know it is going to be a hot one. Our high this afternoon will be close to 100 degrees, and our heat index 105+. This evening, clear skies, a low of 75. Tomorrow, sunny, hot, and again a high close to 100. In fact, we will stay sunny and very hot for the majority of this week. On Wednesday, sunshine, a high of 101. Thursday, sunny and 100 degrees. From the Arkansas Now Weather Center, I'm meteorologist Laura Huckabee.

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4: Skies will be mostly sunny today, and we know it is going to be a hot one. Our high this afternoon will be close to 100 degrees, and our heat index 105 plus. This evening, clear skies, a low of 75. Tomorrow, sunny, hot, and again a high close to 100. In fact, we will stay sunny and very hot for the majority of this week. On Wednesday, sunshine, a high of 101. Thursday, sunny and 100 degrees. From the Arkansas Now Weather Center, I'm meteorologist Laura Huckabee.

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0: Flooding in the Grand Canyon has left two people dead and 15 others missing. The flash flood destroyed footbridges and forced the evacuation of hikers and campers. A man's body was recovered along the Colorado River in what officials described as a flash flood death. The National Park Service notes that an earlier estimate of 20 missing people was only a preliminary figure. Verdict Watch is back on the Massachusetts triple murder trial of Lindsay Clancy. The jury began deliberating late Thursday. Clancy admits to strangling her three young children in 2023, but has pleaded not guilty by reason of insanity. NBC News foreign correspondent Matt Bradley and his team are recovering after being attacked in the occupied West Bank. Bradley says everybody on the team took hits when they were attacked by Israeli settlers while they were interviewing a Palestinian woman named Ida.
1: Wielding sticks and throwing stones, they smashed the car's windshield, pummeled members of our team with sticks, and beat 51-year-old Ida unconscious.
0: Bradley says his team is now safe in Tel Aviv after receiving minor injuries. Israeli Prime Minister Benjamin Netanyahu and U.S. Ambassador Mike Huckabee have condemned the attack. Gas prices are ticking back up ahead of the Labor Day holiday weekend.
2: AAA reports the national average cost of a regular gallon of gas is now $4.08, up a penny from yesterday. This comes as crude oil prices are also seeing a jump following renewed strikes between the U.S. and Iran. The price of Brent crude, the international benchmark, went up 3.4% this morning to just over $91 per barrel.
0: Treasury Secretary Scott Bessent plans to press G20 leaders to re-examine their trading relationships with China. He told Reuters the world cannot have a China with a $1.2 trillion trade surplus. Bessent is hosting a group of 20 finance ministers this week in North Carolina. Lionel Messi is retiring from the Argentina national team. The soccer icon announced the decision in an Instagram post today. Messi said it's the right time. I'm Chris Coraggio.
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0: Google Maps is making the switch from Lake Ontario to Lake America. The Geographic Names Information System officially made that change after President Trump signed an executive order last week renaming the body of water on the American side of the border. Google officials say it uses official government sources like GNIS to update its map information, but only U.S. users will see Lake America. Canadians will still see Lake Ontario, and the names will be co-displayed for the rest of the world. It's the end of an era at Apple as Tim Cook steps down as CEO this week. Tammy Trujillo has details.
5: He'll transition to the role of executive chairman on Tuesday. John Ternus will take over as Apple's new CEO, with plans to make sweeping changes to the management team. Ternus previously oversaw Apple's design and hardware engineering. Cook has served as the head of Apple since 2011 when he took over for Steve Jobs. He's called being CEO of Apple the greatest privilege of his life.
6: Working 9 to 5.
0: A push to rename Nashville International Airport after Dolly Parton now has the backing of Tennessee Governor Bill Lee and airport officials. The Metro Nashville Airport Authority will consider changing its naming policy on September 17th. Current rules only allow for honors for people who have been dead for at least 2 years and contributed to local aviation. A 2025 analysis estimated the changes would cost over $10 million. Parton's team says it appreciates the support and is open to continuing the conversation. The woman many referred to as the Queen of Country Music passed away last Tuesday at the age of 80. A mission to reveal the universe's darkest secrets is underway. That's what NASA said yesterday after the Nancy Grace Roman Space Telescope launched from Kennedy Space Center. The telescope blasted off aboard a SpaceX Falcon Heavy rocket. NASA says the mission will help astronomers explore dark matter, dark energy, and worlds outside our solar system known as exoplanets. I'm Chris Coraggio.
7: It is time for today's look at local and regional news. It's Monday, August 31st, 2026. A former correctional officer at the Federal Correctional Institute at Forest City has been acquitted of all charges against him. That verdict came Friday during the trial of Christopher Alsop of Wynn in U.S. District Court in Jonesboro. Alsop had been on trial on 19 counts of various child sexual abuse charges related to a computer. Alsop had contended that the computer was not in his possession at the time. that he had loaned it out while on active duty with the National Guard while deployed overseas. While Ossoff was acquitted in federal court, he still faces charges in Cross County. Ossoff's trial on a number of charges, including 8 counts of rape and 1 count of engaging a child in sexually explicit conduct, begins November the 16th. He is now in the White County Detention Center in Searcy on a $1.25 million cash bond. Trial date has been set for a Wynn native charged with negligent homicide in the death of a Mark Tree police officer. 28-year-old Kareem Jones of Mark Tree will go on trial December 7th. He is currently being held in the Poinsett County Jail in Harrisburg on the negligent homicide charge and several other charges, and that includes reckless driving. Mark Tree police officer Trevor Howard died following a vehicle crash in late June in Mark Tree. A police report says a vehicle driven by Jones ran a stop sign and struck the passenger side of the police cruiser, causing it to overturn. Howard was riding on the passenger side of the cruiser when the accident occurred. The driver was not injured. Bond was upgraded from $1,500 to $100,000 during a court hearing on Friday. A Truman man arrested in Tennessee is now back in Arkansas. 56-year-old Rudy Ray faces charges after a woman's remains were found hidden underneath a floor inside a house in Truman. He was arrested in Franklin, Tennessee last Wednesday. Ray waived extradition Friday and is now in the Poinsett County Jail in Harrisburg. He faces a charge of first-degree murder as well as charges of abuse of a corpse and tampering with physical evidence. The remains of 44-year-old Rebecca Montgomery were found 1 week ago Friday after neighbors had reported an odor from the house. The cause of death and time of death will be determined during an autopsy of the Arkansas State Medical Examiner's Office. Rice harvest has begun in Cross County, and the problem remains the dryness of the rice.
8: Drying out so quick that you're going to end up, you know, the stalks are going to dry out so quick that you're going to potentially may have just the stalks falling over before you can get to them. So if you're draining huge blocks like thousands of acres at a time or however much it may be and you can't get to it within a week to 10 days, you're kind of, that could be the next problem that you run into.
7: That was Cross County University of Arkansas Extension Service Staff Chair Gina Martin.
8: So it's going to be kind of like a leapfrog effect. So you're going to have to start cutting, and then, of course, people are still watering beans. And so if you're doing that with levees, that's a little bit harder. So you're managing bean water, trying to get ready to harvest, still draining as you go instead of doing big blocks at a time. So that's kind of the situation that we're in right now.
7: Cross County is in the top 5 among Arkansas counties in rice production, along with Arkansas, Jackson, Poinsett, and Craighead counties. The state of Arkansas itself continues to lead the nation in rice production despite a drop in acreage this year. The Emlets Board of Cross County's Quorum Court will be meeting tomorrow. They'll start that meeting at 6, and it will be held at the Cross County Courthouse. The Emlets Board is currently working to establish a contract for a local Emlets service. The board last met in July with 6 Emlets companies who have expressed interest in bidding for the contract. Board has been reviewing those proposals and could make a recommendation as early as tomorrow to the Cross County Judge, Lynn Blake. Blake will ultimately make the final decision. There are currently 2 companies, Southern Paramedic and Patford EMS, who are serving Cross County. Starting January 1st, only 1 company will be the official ambulance provider for Cross County. The Wynn City Hall, the Cross County Courthouse, the Wynn and Cross County Schools will all be closed 1 week from today, next Monday, September 7th, for Labor Day. The Monday garbage route will be operated on Tuesday, September 8th, in Wynn next week, along with the regular Tuesday route.
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7: 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The Arkansas Chat and Chew program is sponsored by the University of Arkansas at Pine Bluff with funding from the Carl B. and Florence E. King Foundation. Marion Smith, Executive Director of the Arkansas Delta Rebuild Foundation, says the grant funds will be used for the organization's food pantry program and its fight against food insecurity in the community. Delta Rebuild Food Pantry is led by Sherry Wooten, Gillen of Parkin Inn. Rex Nielsen will be the keynote speaker at the Four City Chamber of Commerce's annual banquet. That banquet is coming up a week from this Thursday, September 10th, at the Fine Arts Center at the UAEACC campus. Nielsen is senior editor and columnist for the Arkansas Democrat Gazette. He is also a longtime sports broadcaster. Nielsen was appointed by then President George W. Bush as the alternate co-chair of the Delta Regional Authority. The banquet begins at 7 p.m. again a week from Thursday. Doors open at 6. Tickets are available at the Four City Chamber of Commerce. The Cross County Chamber of Commerce and the Wynn Economic Development Corporation will hold a career services workshop Monday, September 21st. Workshop will be held from 10 a.m. to 1 p.m. in the parking lot of the Bill Thomas Tech Center. The Arkansas Division of Workforce Services will be bringing its Workforce Connection mobile unit to Wynn that day. Appointments are required to receive individualized support with resume writing, interview preparation, job search strategies, and more. Appointments can be scheduled online. Individuals who would bring their work history, including employer names, addresses, job titles, and employment dates, along with information regarding training, certifications, and education. UA East Arkansas Community College is gearing up for the start of their performance season with a volunteer training. Nikki Jones says the training will be held tomorrow at the UAEACC Arts Center. It will begin at 5:30 p.m.
10: 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You can take tickets. We may need help selling water and different areas, but we're always looking for new volunteers, and they give so much of their time. And I really will say it's a great group, and we have a good time. We just kind of go over some basic rules, for the Fine Arts Center. We have a quick little training, and we get to visit.
7: First performance will be on October 3rd with Foreigner. 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The Wynn PTA will be meeting today. That meeting will be held at 5 p.m. at the Wynn Primary School. And the American Red Cross Blood Drive is coming up on Friday at the Wynn Primary School. It'll be held from 8:30 a.m. to 2:30 p.m. that day. And the Park and Community Health Fair is Saturday. It'll be held at 10 a.m. and will continue until around 2 p.m. at 85 West Front Street in Parkin.
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7: On the regional news scene today, U.S. Congressman Rick Crawford says Congress should improve how farmers access foreign labor, assess foreign labor, yet, he argues, any solution should not waive penalties for workers who unlawfully enter the U.S. Crawford made the comments when he and other congressmen put forward the Securing Agriculture's Workforce Act. Crawford is not a sponsor of the bill. He says his lack of sponsorship for the bill stems from language allowing workers illegally working in the United States to seek H-2A classification if they have already been doing agricultural work. Farmers utilize the program to hire foreign workers for seasonal or temporary work. Employers must offer wages equal to or about even with Department of Labor standards, as well as provide workers with housing and transportation. A former police chief in Sharp County, whose home burned recently, was found guilty of two charges Friday and will face jail time. Former Hardy Police Chief Scott Rose was found guilty of second-degree sexual assault and knowingly furnishing alcohol to a minor. Rose was fined $15,000 on the sexual assault charge, $2,500 for furnishing alcohol to a minor. He was arrested last year and resigned soon after his arrest. His sentence was 3 days of jail time with time credit for time already served. Rose's house will be burned. Rose's house burned 1 week ago, Thursday. That was on August the 20th. An investigation is underway to determine if foul play was involved in that house fire. It's been a deadly few days on East and Northeast Arkansas's highways. Two people were killed and two others injured in a three-vehicle accident on U.S. 63 near Sedgwick Friday. Accident occurred at about 2:30 p.m. when a southbound vehicle lost cargo, and that caused a second vehicle to strike the first and then cross the center line and strike a third vehicle. Sedgwick is located between Jonesboro and Walnut Ridge. Those killed have not been identified by the Arkansas State Police. Also, a Mountain Home man was killed in a single-vehicle rollover crash in Baxter County Friday night. That occurred on the U.S. 62 bypass in Mountain Home at about 9 p.m. Friday. Victim was 22-year-old Dodge Harris of Mountain Home.
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7: In obituaries today, Laura Catherine Cat Casey of Cote died Friday at the River Ridge Nursing Home in Wynn. She was 87. Mrs. Casey was born in Cherry Valley. She lived in Cote most of her life and was retired from Sanyo. She married C.V. Doc Casey in 1960, and he preceded her in death in 2000. and 21. She is survived by a son, Jerry Casey of Forest City, two daughters, Rhonda Gray of Cote and Lisa Clark of Jonesboro, one brother, David Brown of Wynn, two sisters, Mary Cooper of Wynn and Rita Hooks of Vandale, five grandchildren, eight great-grandchildren, and one great-great-grandchild. Services will be at Stevens Funeral Home at 2 o'clock tomorrow. Burial will be at the Forest Park Cemetery. Visitation will be from 1 o'clock to 2 o'clock tomorrow. Stevens Funeral Home of Forest City is in charge of arrangements. Lola Jane Stain Chandler of Forest City died recently at the age of 82. She was born in Round Pond, Arkansas. She lived most of her life in Forest City, later moving to Royal, Arkansas. For the past 3 years, she resided at Encore Nursing Facility in Malvern. She attended Coleridge Ridge Vocational Technical School in Forest City, where she graduated as a nurse's aide. She was a member of Shepherd's Chapel. She was preceded in death by her husband, Thomas Chandler, three brothers, Daryl Stain, Donald Stain, and Clovis Ray Stain, and a sister, Flo Huspeth. Survivors are her sister, Barbara Stain, of Heber Springs, a brother, Ricky Stain, of Kennett, Missouri. She survived by four children, Kathy Armstrong of Royal, Arkansas, Hope Speaker of Malvern, Arkansas, James Clark of Malvern, and Amy Lewis of Malvern also survive, as do four grandchildren and one great-grandchild. Graveside Memorial Service will be held at Forest Park Cemetery in Forest City this coming Friday. Family requests flowers to be delivered to Stevens Funeral Home. Stevens Funeral Home is in charge of arrangements.
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0: 1 overall, followed by Bentonville, Bentonville West, Benton, Bryant, Shiloh Christian, Greenwood, Pulaski, Robinson, Little Rock Christian, and then Searcy. High school football Friday, Forest City will be at Wynn. 7 o'clock is the kickoff for that, 5:30 on KWY and AM 1400, FM 1029, 106.9, the EAB Group Media app. The live stream begins at 6:50, also on the EAB Group Media app, and also on the Wynn High School YouTube channel. Cross County is at Palestine Wheatley at 7 o'clock Friday, 6:50 broadcast time on Bob 107.3 with a live stream also at 6:50 on the EAB Group Media app and on the Cross County channel. Other games on Friday, Searcy's at Valley View, Nettleton's at Gosnell, Hot Springs Lakeside at Jonesboro, Hoxie at Jonesboro Westside, Batesville at Newport, Greene County Tech at BB, Lake Village at McCrory, Mark Tree is at Marshall, East Point's at County at Manila, Clarendon at Carlisle, Fayetteville at West Memphis, Marion will be at Lake Hamilton, Heber Springs is at Highland, Malvern travels to Stuttgart, Blytheville will be at Osceola, Truman will be at Walnut Ridge, it'll be Pocahontas at Salem, Melbourne at Rivercrest, Mountain View at Harrisburg, and Pickett at Little Rock Episcopal. Thursday in junior high play, Wynn at Forest City, beginning at 7. Palestine Wheatley's at Cross County for 7th grade and junior high play Thursday night, 6 and 7. And tonight, the Wynn JV and 7th grade teams will travel to Marion with a 7th grade game at 5:30 and the junior varsity game to follow. The Arkansas Razorbacks and the Arkansas State Red Wolves both open their seasons this Saturday. Arkansas will face North Alabama in a game at Fayetteville Saturday afternoon. Kickoff set for 3:15 p.m. The game will usher in the Ryan Silverfield era at Arkansas.
1: I think since the day I took this job, everybody says, man, you really seem to hone in on the details. But I'm a firm believer of how you do anything is how you do everything. And, you know, we told the famous story at the opening press conference about the light bulbs and how that bothered me. And then I've talked about the GPA in the spring and doing those things in the academics in the classroom to ultimately, right, can we trust you with 4th and 1 in the game on the line? So the details, the devil's in the details. And if we can control those and be really good at those things in every aspect of our program, ultimately it's going to lead for success on Saturdays.
0: New Arkansas head football coach Ryan Silverfield. North Alabama beat Sanford 22-10 Saturday, so they'll enter the game with a record of 1-0. The game will be broadcast on Country 92.5 beginning at noon Saturday. The Ryan Silverfield show airs at 6 o'clock on Wednesday. Arkansas State will take on the University of Memphis at 6 o'clock Saturday. That game will be broadcast on KWYN AM 1400, FM 1029, 106.9, and the EAB Group Media app. Broadcast time is at 4 o'clock Saturday. The Butch Jones show airs at 7 p.m. Wednesday. Memphis has a game under their belt, having defeated UNLV in their season opener Saturday. Their score is 27-21. Tigers outscored the Dan Mullen-led Running Rebels 20-7 in the second half to overcome a 14-7 halftime deficit. It was Charlie Huff's first game as the Tigers head coach. He replaced Ryan Silverfield. Northeast Arkansas Youth Football League Jamboree results from Blytheville. The Wynn 5th grade Stingers 14, Cross County 8. The Wynn 6th grade Stingers 14, Cross County 6. The teams will open their seasons a week from Saturday, September 12th. Nettleton will be at Wynn for 4th, 5th, and 6th grade games beginning at 10. Cross County at Jonesboro Westside that day for 5th and 6th grade games also beginning at 10. Local and other sports today, Batesville is at Wynn for volleyball. That's Junior B, Junior A, Senior A, and Senior B games. The Wynn tennis team will take on Batesville Southside at Allen Park in Jonesboro. The Wynn golf team will take on Melbourne at Cooper's Hawk at Melbourne today. Tomorrow, Harrisburg is at Wynn for volleyball. All teams, Junior B, Junior A, Senior B, Senior A. And then on Thursday, the Wynn volleyball team will travel to Brooklyn. Senior B, Senior A, Senior B, and Senior A matches there. Wynn tennis team will be at Pocahontas. They'll take on Pocahontas at Allen Park in Jonesboro. And West Memphis will take on the Wynn golf team at the Crowley's Ridge Country Club on Thursday. Weather forecast calling for sunny, 95, heat index of 105, and a heat advisory is in effect today. Clear tonight, 75, sunny, 98, with a heat index of 105 on Tuesday.
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3: 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September corn at 512 unchanged, with December corn at 534 and a half down 2. September soybeans 1273 and a half down 2 and 3 quarters, with November soybeans 1284 down 4. September wheat at 747 and a half down 19 and a half, with December wheat at 750 7 and a quarter down 26 and 3 quarters. October cotton at 91.66 up 174. December cotton at 93.18 up 180. November rice 15.74 and a half up 20, with January rice at 16.14 and a half up 21 and a half. Moving on to livestock now. August live cattle 222.97 and a half up 372 and a half. October live cattle 212.57 and a half up 85. September feeder cattle 322.67 and a half up 177 and a half. October feeder cattle 318.37 and a half up 185. October laying hogs at 83.47 and a half up 157 and a half, with December hogs at 74.30 up $2. That's your EAB Noon Market Report, and I'm Scotty Woodson. Have a great day.
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14: Good afternoon, everyone. Welcome to Tradio. Hopefully you had a lovely weekend out there. 870-238-5996. Let's go ahead and look at the forecast, and then we'll take a break and we'll come back. But before we can do that, heat advisory in effect from noon today until 8 p.m. this evening. Forecast for the remainder of today, highs in the mid-90s. Tonight, mostly clear, lows in the mid-70s. Tomorrow for Tuesday, sunny, highs in the upper 90s with heat index values as high as 105 degrees. Tuesday night, mostly clear, lows in the mid-70s. And our Wednesday forecast, sunny with highs in the upper 90s and heat index values as high as 105. Let's see. Let's go ahead. We have a text message. We got two text messages, actually. First, we've still got a 10x10 dog pen for sale. Pickup in Cherry Valley, $175. 870-318-6199. Good afternoon. You're live on Tradio.
15: One out there listening. Square bales of hay. They can call 870-588-7410. 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
14: I've got you. Thank you, sir. You have a good day. 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Of course, those are square bales of hay, cut fresh, $5 a piece. 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Okay, in fact, let me go ahead and write that again down. 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
14: Welcome back, everybody. 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Next, we have a big family yard sale at 202 Jackson Avenue East. 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And again, that address, 202 Jackson Avenue East. And they are making note that the yard sale is going to be behind the house. So again, we have a big family yard sale, 202 Jackson Avenue East. Starts around 6 in the morning, lasts till whenever. And again, 202 Jackson Avenue East. 870-238-5996.
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19: From Main Street down to the county line, we've got the stories that you need to find. If it
14: Let's fade that out. We got a caller. Good afternoon. You're live on Tradio.
15: I've got a golf cart for sale. It's a early 2000s or late 90s model club car. Electric, and it does need a new set of batteries. I'm asking $500 for it. 870-318-6142.
14: 6142. I've got you. Thank you, man. Very nice on that. We got a golf court electric, 500-870-318-6142. We'll play that jingle in just a moment. We had to push the eject out of that break, but we do have some new news, folks. I know how exciting that sounds. We'll be on Yawn Patrol tomorrow morning. We've got several guests, but first, we will have a clown in the studio. No, I'm not referring to me. That's usually a 24/7 thing, but we have good events coming up for the 3-County Fair. So definitely stay tuned. I'm going to go ahead and play this brief little clippet, as we can call it like that. Let's see, though, folks. Don't let me count down backwards. Let's see. Where is that? Sometimes, folks, it's right in plain sight, and we want to make sure and get everybody the appropriate information, unless anyone plays the wrong one. So here we go. I'll see you in about a minute and 45 seconds.
20: All right, visiting with Reggie Purvis here, a rodeo clown, and we got a lot of rodeo action coming up tonight and tomorrow night at the Wynn Sports Complex. The rodeo gets underway at 6 o'clock. We just found that out, Reggie.
21: Yeah, we just found it out, didn't we?
20: So can you get all your garb on by 6?
21: I can be ready.
20: All right. 6 o'clock tonight, 6 o'clock tomorrow night, Wynn Sports Complex, lots of rodeo action. Can you tell them some of the events again?
21: Yeah, they should have ranch bronc, calf roping, steer wrestling, breakaway roping for the girls, barrel racing for the girls, and we can't forget the bull riding.
20: All right, sounds good, and you are a full-fledged cowboy because you've broken enough bones to be one, hadn't you?
21: I've been around.
20: Okay. What was the bone that hurt the most when you broke it?
21: I'm going to say my tailbone.
20: Your tailbone?
21: I bull hooked me for a year, I believe.
20: Oh, man.
21: I was never rough. I broke ribs, dislocated shoulders, broke noses. I've been beat up through the years, but it's all been worth it.
20: Sounds like it. Reggie Purvis, he's going to be the funny man out here tonight and tomorrow night. Wynn Sports Complex, come out and see us. It's part of the 3-County Fair. Of course, that's Jackson, Woodruff, and Cross County going in together to have the 3-County Fair. But the rodeo portion of it will be in Cross County at the Wynn Sports Complex. You know where it is, right back there at the end. And that's where all the cowboys and cowgirls will be congregating. 6 o'clock tonight and 6 o'clock tomorrow night.
21: Yep, that's it.
20: All right. Be careful out there.
21: All right, we'll see y'all there.
20: Thank you, Reggie.
14: All right, very nice. Yeah, I'm glad I played that because I did not realize it was tonight as well. But tonight, tomorrow night, both starting around 6 p.m., definitely get you a good... Well, we'll give you the good tease. They're going to be in explaining everything, Three County Fair tomorrow. But you can catch them tonight, 6 p.m., Wynn Sports Complex. Definitely a good rodeo for the whole family, folks. Now, let's see. I think we have a new text message. We're trying to keep these messages on point as soon as they come in, so let's see what we've got here. We've got Rufus is still looking for some weed eaters. If anybody's got any weed eaters they want to get rid of for free, if you don't throw it away, let old Rufus know. He'd greatly appreciate it. 870-745-8233. Current temperature, 92 degrees. Haven't even gotten the current temp for today, but definitely last week I got used to those 80 degrees. Highs in the low to mid to even high 80s. Now we're back in the 90s. No fun, folks. But again, we have the Three County Fair rodeo portion tonight at the Wynn Sports Complex. Starts at 6 tonight. If you can't make it tonight, you can tune in tomorrow, get you more of a description for it, and make it by 6 p.m. tomorrow. 870-238-5996.
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14: Welcome back, everybody. We've got the community calendar. The Wynn PTA will meet tonight, that's Monday, August 31st, at the Wynn Primary School, and that meeting will begin at 5 p.m. Volunteer training for UAEACC art schedule will be held at the Fine Arts Center on the UAEACC campus in Forest City, beginning at 5:30 p.m. Good afternoon. You're live on Tradio.
28: Good afternoon, Jace. Can you hear me all right?
14: Oh, yeah. Coming through clear. RJ, what's up, man?
28: Well, I was going to say we're still looking for an antique dresser, saddle panel, 6.5-foot or longer T-post, saddle gates, any of that kind of stuff. I don't care what color they are, if they're a little bit rusty or a little bit bent. As long as they'll work a little bit, I can work a lot with them. And still looking to buy some corn out of the field if anybody's willing to sell some. And still looking for a couple of female hogs, no pot bellies, no pets. Number to call, 870-206-1906. And send me the guy's number. It's got all them collectibles. I think he's got still got them chats on them.
14: Okay, I'll text you in a second. Well, actually, yeah, let's see. I might be able to get to you real time, but let me text it to you because I don't want anybody to beat you to the punch inquiring about those. So give me a second, RG. I'll text you that number.
28: It'll be fine. Thank you, man.
14: Thank you. Very nice, y'all. And definitely, that's good to feedback on that because we had that gentleman. He does have a lot of the Elvis collectibles, but he does have that rodeo gear as well. And I'll text this to RJ. 1 second. Let's go ahead and take a break while I do that, folks. We'll be back in about 90 seconds.
3: Joe Buck and John Smoltz welcoming you back to the City Center Convenience Mart. Well, John, the stage is set for the final transaction.
4: That's right, Joe. Heather's moment has arrived, and you just hope all that training pays off.
3: Heather lays down her purchase, but Randy rings it up as slowly as he can.
4: He is a wily veteran.
3: It gives Heather's eyes the chance to wander.
4: Uh-oh.
3: Yep, she's looking at the cigarettes.
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3: Meanwhile, Randy's stone-faced. 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
3: Here we go. 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
4: That's a slick move.
3: Heather, back, back, back. She is out of there. Even Randy tips his cap to Heather. 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
14: All right, welcome back, everybody. If I'll announce it number if I don't text it, but we'll definitely repeat it again at the end of the show to make sure it's right. 92 degrees, still hot out there, folks. At least the heat index values aren't climbing too high. Last year, they're about up to 110, 115. 105 still hot, but it's workable, folks. Workable for who? For me? I don't know about that, but I'll tell you again, folks. We're going to have the rodeo in tomorrow morning to tell us about it, but there is going on tonight at the Swin Sports Complex. Both nights, tonight and tomorrow, 6 p.m. Definitely, if you can make it, weather looks good. It's going to be hot out there, folks, but at least it'll be late enough in the day. It'll be getting cool quick. But hold that thought. We got a caller. Good afternoon. You're live on Tradio.
6: Sir, I didn't get the number of the man that had the hay for sale.
14: Oh, for the hay, Square Bros Hay, it's 870-588-7410.
6: 7410?
14: Yes, sir.
6: Okay, thank you very much.
14: Oh, you have a good day. Very nice. Yeah, definitely. And I think they even said it's always fresh, but they definitely got the quantity, and it is fresh for those square bales, folks. Let's go ahead and see what else we got. Lots of stuff on the text messages coming through. Not much on the community counter. Let me go and read a little bit more. I think I'll let you know this Win PTA tonight. There's that stag again. We'll get through it in a second. Let's see what else is coming up. We've got American Red Cross Blood Drive. That's going to be this Friday, September 4th at the Wynn Primary School. And it will be held from 8:30 a.m. until 2:30 p.m. Always like they alternate those. They got some of the blood drives earlier. Next time, that might be later in the afternoon. Make sure you're covering everybody and get there. If you can, of course, definitely important to donate blood. I never knew it had a shelf life. I'm me just being ignorant. I thought they draw the blood, they keep it in the freezer long enough, but there is a shelf life. And remember, if you didn't learn anything from Tradio program from Old Chase, O negative is the universal blood type. Always good to know if you don't know your own blood type, folks, but let's not get carried away in blood types. We got about 5 minutes and 40 seconds at the top of the hour. Let's play another break and make sure we're not missing any text messages. 870-238-5996.
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14: Pass it on indeed, folks. There you go. 5 minutes. Getting hotter. It's 92.4, not 93 officially. Let's see what today's high has been. We're living at 92.4. At least it's not raining. Let me go ahead. Well, the good news is it's going to be warm, but it's going to be dry. But let me go ahead and I got us a Tuesday. Let me just do a little skimming ahead to see when the next chance of showers are. They could always pop up or flee in secret, folks, but it looks like for the majority of this week, as it stands now, as in stands now on Monday, August 31st, rest of the week looks dry. In fact, the only time so far, according to this broadcast, Thursday night, patchy and cloudy in the evening, mostly clear after that. Folks, let's go ahead and take another break, 870-238-5996. And let me, hopefully these text messages have reloaded by then. But before that, folks, let's go ahead, take this break, and we'll be right back. BRB, that's what they used to say. They still say it in some degrees, but
0: my son knows he should never touch my gun.
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14: Welcome back, everybody. We got about 2 minutes. Bear with me. I'm trying to get the static out there. It'll be a lot easier to do once we're off there, so I do apologize if you're hearing some crackling. Definitely not normal Monday crackling on the audio side, but let's see. We do have... Okay, we got somebody asking about the dog fence. Let's see. I know I've got... Well, from the, at least a week or two ago, we had some more information, but I do know that it is a 10 by 10 dog pen. It is located in Cherry Valley. They're asking $175, 870-318-6199. And I'll definitely text you that number. They also had some Fortune AT tires for with good thread on there. 870-318-6199. In fact, let me, well, I didn't realize it was already less than about 50 seconds of the top of the hour. So let me go ahead and text this back to them in real time. And we'll get them set up. Hopefully, we get some more information on the dog pen, but I do know that it is in Cherry Valley, and they are insisting that need somebody to come pick it up. But they do send us that next, well, not next, updated message saying they also have tires. But let me do some backpedaling. Let's see if we can find any of these former call sheets, 10 by 10 dog. Let's see. I think even on those, I think that's about as descriptive as we can get. But, of course, you can always call or text this number. Request more pictures, 870-318-6199. That is for the dog pen, but also just want to go ahead and clear for the Elvis collection as long as the rodeo chaps, just in case you didn't.
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14: A little bit over past 1 o'clock, so let me go ahead and finish that sentence, and we'll go ahead and join our news at the top of the hour. But that number four, the Rodeo Supplies, 870-362-1006. Okay, folks, we got to push that eject button. We're already 15 seconds past. I'll see you in the morning, and I'll see you tomorrow for Tradio.
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2: Jury deliberations remain ongoing in the Massachusetts triple murder trial of Lindsay Clancy. She admits to strangling her three young children in 2023, but pleaded not guilty to three counts of first-degree murder by reason of insanity. Prosecutors allege the killings were premeditated, while the defense says Clancy suffered a postpartum psychotic break. Two people have died, and about 15 others are missing after a flash flood swept through the Grand Canyon.
13: A man's body was recovered along the Colorado River, although it's not clear when or where the second body was found. Officials say the flooding damaged a key water pipeline serving tourists. As a result, the park has limited water resources ahead of the Labor Day weekend.
2: The pipeline supplies potable water and fire suppression for all South Rim facilities, an area heavily used by visitors. President Trump says the United States will hit Iran back hard. He told Fox News there will be a response after the U.S. and Iran exchanged strikes late yesterday. The president also lashed out at Iran in a Truth Social post and called it a failed nation. Singer David is pleading not guilty to charges related to the murder of 14-year-old Celeste Rivas Hernandez. Daniel Martindale reports.
15: The singer, whose real name is David Burke, was also appointed a new attorney from the public defender's office. His now former attorney, Blair Burke, told the judge she and her team have chosen to step down as counsel. Next up in the case is a status conference scheduled for October 19th. A trial would be held within 90 days of that date. The singer was arrested in April. He is accused of stabbing Rivas Hernandez to death and dismembering her remains after she allegedly threatened to expose their relationship. I'm Daniel Martindale.
2: A tropical disturbance in the Gulf is expected to create heavy rain and thunder along the coast. The system is expected to reach the coast of Texas or Louisiana late today or tomorrow morning. It has a 70% chance of becoming a tropical depression or storm. The system will produce severe weather conditions in the region through Wednesday. I'm Chris Caraggio. NBC News foreign correspondent Matt Bradley and his team are recovering after being attacked in the occupied West Bank. Michael Kastner reports.
16: Bradley says everyone on his team took hits when they were attacked by Israeli settlers while interviewing an elderly Palestinian woman over the weekend. Bradley says the team is now safe and on the mend in Tel Aviv. The woman who they were interviewing was reportedly knocked unconscious. Israeli Prime Minister Benjamin Netanyahu and U.S. Ambassador Mike Huckabee have condemned the attack, while the country's military says they've opened an investigation. I'm Michael Kastner.
2: Israel Security Agency says it has evacuated Prime Minister Benjamin Netanyahu's son from the U.S. because of a significant threat. The agency said yesterday that Yair Netanyahu was urgently evacuated. This after the Prime Minister told Israeli media last week that Iran had tried to kill one of his sons. Yair Netanyahu moved to Miami in 2023. Today we're celebrating a snack food that by design should get you outside. Bree Tennis with more.
18: Today is National Trail Mix Day. Many people say they invented it, but an outdoorsman named Horace Kempart released a recipe back in 1906. So we'll go with that. 4 parts nuts, 2 parts dried fruit, 1 part sweet. There are no rules except with the inclusion of raisins. We're very particular about those. Packed with carbs and good fat with the sole purpose to get you outside. But there's no police if you want a snack at home.
2: Big news already at the U.S. Open. Novak Djokovic is out after a first-round loss last night to Mariano Navoni. It was the first time in 20 appearances at Flushing Meadows that Djokovic lost in the opening round. The 24-time Grand Slam champion was visibly ill as he suffered through the grueling 5-set, 4.5-hour match. The 39-year-old was seen vomiting on the court multiple times and was nearly in tears at one point in the 5th set. I'm Chris Caraggio.
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4: Here are your latest headlines from the Arkansas Now newsroom. Lithium-ion battery giant LG Energy Solution of South Korea has signed a 10-year, $1.5 billion agreement to buy lithium extracted from the Smackover Geological Formation in Arkansas. It is the second commercial offtake deal for the Southwest Arkansas project near Louisville. Under the deal announced Monday morning, the Southwest Arkansas project will supply LG Energy Solution with 8,000 metric tons per year of battery-quality lithium carbonate following the start of commercial production. LG Energy Solution makes batteries for a range of applications, including energy storage systems and electric vehicles. Schools in the Searcy County School District closed Friday after two confirmed cases of norovirus, officials said. Classes were canceled at all schools in the district Friday. According to the schools, the cancellation was a precautionary measure to prevent the spread of virus. From the Arkansas Now newsroom, I'm Kara Ritchie.
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20: Sunny skies, hot temperatures. It's going to be a scorcher for the rest of the afternoon. Our high today is going to top out at 99, but boy, that heat index is going to be close to 105 for the better part of the afternoon. Clear tonight, a low of 75. Tomorrow, sunny, hot, a high of 100 degrees. We are going to stay very hot through the majority of this week. In fact, Wednesday and Thursday will also have highs of about 100. Friday, sunshine, 97. From the Arkansas Now Weather Center, I'm meteorologist Laura Huckabee.

0: This is a bulletin from the KWYN newsroom brought to you by Garner Insurance Agency of Wynn. The Wynn Fire Department is responding to a call at 904 West Poplar Avenue. Only the Wynn Fire Department is needed to answer the call, so please do not follow the fire units or block the streets.
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2: Sunny skies, hot temperatures. It's going to be a scorcher for the rest of the afternoon. Our high today is going to top out at 99, but boy, that heat index is close to 105 for the better part of the afternoon. Clear tonight, a low of 75. Tomorrow, sunny, hot, a high of 100 degrees. We are going to stay very hot through the majority of this week. In fact, Wednesday and Thursday will also have highs of about 100. Friday, sunshine, 97. From the Arkansas Now Weather Center, I'm meteorologist Laura Huckabee.

0: This is a bulletin from the KWYN newsroom brought to you by Garner Insurance Agency of Wynn. The Wynn Fire Department is responding to a call at 211 County Road 210 in Cherry Valley. Only the Wynn Fire Department is needed to answer the call, so please do not follow the fire units or block the streets.
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5: Sunny skies, hot temperatures. It's going to be a scorcher for the rest of the afternoon. Our high today is going to top out at 99, but boy, that heat index is going to be close to 105 for the better part of the afternoon. Clear tonight, a low of 75. Tomorrow, sunny, hot, a high of 100 degrees. We are going to stay very hot through the majority of this week. In fact, Wednesday and Thursday will also have highs of about 100. Friday, sunshine, 97. From the Arkansas Now Weather Center, I'm meteorologist Laura Huckabee.

his leg. 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

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She said, I'm gonna hire a wino to decorate our home.

Catch them all right here. And I'll keep on tap for all your friends, their favorite kind of beer. And for you, I'll always keep in stock those soft aluminum cans. 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
1: In church announcements, a CK-sponsored rodeo is coming up this Saturday at Three Trees Cowboy Church Arena. It'll begin at 7. Riders should pre-register by today. It will include mutton busting and steer riding. A parking community health fair is coming up Saturday. That'll be at the Shady Grove Missionary Baptist Church. It'll be held from 10 a.m. to 2 p.m. Wynn Presbyterian Church will hold its next Cherry Falls Memorial Concert Tuesday, September 29th. It'll begin at 7 and will feature Scott Moore on trumpet, Gabriel Statham on piano and organ. The concert is free.
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4: Sunny skies, hot temperatures. It's going to be a scorcher for the rest of the afternoon. Our high today is going to top out at 99, but boy, that heat index is going to be close to 105 for the better part of the afternoon. Clear tonight, a low of 75. Tomorrow, sunny, hot, a high of 100 degrees. We are going to stay very hot through the majority of this week. In fact, Wednesday and Thursday will also have highs of about 100. Friday, sunshine, 97. From the Arkansas Now Weather Center, I'm meteorologist Laura Huckabee.

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2: Rice and cotton up. 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September corn at 515 up 3, with December corn at 537 and 3 quarters up 1 and a quarter. September soybeans 1275 and a quarter down 1, with November soybeans 1288 unchanged. September wheat at 756 and a half down 10 and a half, with December wheat at 774 down 10. October cotton at 9170 up 178, with December cotton at 9314 up 176. September rice 1525 up 19 and a half, November rice 1572 and a half up 18. Moving on to livestock now, August live cattle 227.75 up 150, October live cattle 212.67.5 up 95, September feeder cattle 321.45 up 55, with October feeder cattle 317.02.5 up 50, October lane hogs at 83.67.5 up 177.5, December hogs at 74.15 up 185. That's your EAB Market Countdown, and I'm Scotty Woodson. Have a great day.
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8: Sunny skies, hot temperatures. It's going to be a scorcher for the rest of the afternoon. Our high today is going to top out at 99, but boy, that heat index is going to be close to 105 for the better part of the afternoon. Clear tonight, a low of 75. Tomorrow, sunny, hot, a high of 100 degrees. We are going to stay very hot through the majority of this week. In fact, Wednesday and Thursday will also have highs of about 100. Friday, sunshine, 97. From the Arkansas Now Weather Center, I'm meteorologist Laura Huckabee.

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4: Sunny skies, hot temperatures. It's going to be a scorcher for the rest of the afternoon. Our high today is going to top out at 99, but boy, that heat.

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1: 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Hello, I'm Scotty Woodson on the EAB Ag Network with your EAB market recap. September corn at 515 up 3, with December corn at 537 and 3 quarters up 1 and a quarter. September soybeans 1275 and a quarter down 1, with November soybeans 1288 unchanged. September wheat at 756 and a half down 10 and a half, with December wheat at 774 down 10. October cotton at 9170 up 178, with December cotton at 9314 up 176. September rice 1525 up 19 and a half. November rice 1572 and a half up 18. Moving on to livestock now. August live cattle 22075 up 150. October live cattle 21267 and a half up 95. September feeder cattle 32145 up 55, with October feeder cattle 31702 and a half up 50. October lane hogs at 8367 and a half up 177 and a half. December hogs at 7415 up 185. That's your EAB market recap, and I'm Scotty Woodson. Have a great day.
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5: All right. Visiting with Reggie Purvis here, a rodeo clown. And we got a lot of rodeo action coming up tonight and tomorrow night at the Wynn Sports Complex. The rodeo gets underway at 6 o'clock. We just found that out, Reggie.
6: Yeah, we just found it out, didn't we?
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6: I can be ready.
5: All right. 6 o'clock tonight, 6 o'clock tomorrow night, Wynn Sports Complex, lots of rodeo action. Can you tell them some of the events again?
6: Yeah, they should have ranch bronc, calf roping, steer wrestling, breakaway roping for the girls, barrel racing for the girls, and we can't forget the bull riding.
5: All right, sounds good, and you are a full-fledged cowboy because you've broken enough bones to be one, hadn't you?
6: I've been around.
5: Okay. What was the bone that hurt the most when you broke it?
6: I'm going to say my tailbone.
5: Your tailbone?
6: That bull hooked me for a year, I believe.
5: Oh, man.
6: I was never rough. I broke ribs, dislocated shoulders, broke noses. I've been beat up through the years, but it's all been worth it.
5: Sounds like it. Reggie Purvis, he's going to be the funny man out here tonight and tomorrow night. Wynn Sports Complex, come out and see us. It's part of the three-county fair. Of course, that's Jackson, Woodruff, and Cross County going in together to have the three-county fair. But the rodeo portion of it will be in Cross County at the Wynn Sports Complex. You know where it is, right back there at the end. And that's where all the cowboys and cowgirls will be congregating. 6 o'clock tonight and 6 o'clock tomorrow night.
6: Yep, that's it.
5: All right. Be careful out there.
6: All right, we'll see y'all there.
5: Thank you, Reggie.
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9: Sunny skies, hot temperatures. It's going to be a scorcher for the rest of the afternoon. Our high today is going to top out at 99, but boy, that heat index is close to 105 for the better part of the afternoon. Clear tonight, a low of 75. Tomorrow, sunny, hot, a high of 100 degrees. We are going to stay very hot through the majority of this week. In fact, Wednesday and Thursday will also have highs of about 100. Friday, sunshine, 97. From the Arkansas Now Weather Center, I'm meteorologist Laura Huckabee.

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1: Jurors in the Lindsey Clancy case have been excused for the day and will return tomorrow for a fourth day of deliberations. Clancy admits to strangling her three young children in their Massachusetts home in 2023, but pleaded not guilty to three counts of first-degree murder by reason of insanity. Prosecutors allege the killings were premeditated, while the defense says Clancy suffered a postpartum psychotic break. President Trump says the U.S. will still smack Iran, even with the regime on the verge of collapse. He was asked by reporters today at the White House about his warning concerning a new U.S. strike.
2: Their Navy is gone. Their Air Force is gone. Their surveillance equipment is almost entirely gone. But that doesn't mean we won't smack them. We'll see what happens.
1: His warning comes after the U.S. and Iran exchanged strikes late yesterday. Two people are dead and over a dozen others are unaccounted for after a flash flood swept through the Grand Canyon, destroying footbridges and forcing the evacuation of hikers and campers. David Gregory says he was part of a group that was airlifted to safety over the weekend.
3: Hearing later that the bridge that we crossed was wiped out kind of makes you think that maybe we should have been in more of a panic.
1: Officials say the flooding damaged a key water pipeline serving tourists the weekend. The death toll in the Nepal-Tibet border region after destructive floods is now over 930. Officials say still more than 4,400 people are missing. At least 85 Americans were still among the missing as of yesterday. That's what a State Department spokesperson told ABC this week. Nine Americans were evacuated. Wall Street is closing lower to cap a positive month. Trading remained volatile due to the heightened tensions in the Middle East, but markets still posted broad gains in August. At the closing bell, the Dow Jones lost 374 points. The S&P 500 fell 25 points, and the NASDAQ lost 31 points. I'm Chris Caraggio.
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1: Google Maps is making the switch from Lake Ontario to Lake America. The Geographic Names Information System officially made that change after President Trump signed an executive order last week renaming the body of water on the American side of the border. Google officials say it uses official government sources like GNIS to update its map information, but only U.S. users will see Lake America. Canadians will still see Lake Ontario, and the names will be co-displayed for the rest of the world. It's the end of an era at Apple as Tim Cook steps down as CEO this week. Tammy Trujillo has details.
6: He'll transition to the role of executive chairman on Tuesday. John Ternus will take over as Apple's new CEO, with plans to make sweeping changes to the management team. Ternus previously oversaw Apple's design and hardware engineering. Cook has served as the head of Apple since 2011 when he took over for Steve Jobs. He's called being CEO of Apple the greatest privilege of his life.
7: Working out to
1: a push to rename Nashville International Airport after Dolly Parton now has the backing of Tennessee Governor Bill Lee and airport officials. The Metro Nashville Airport Authority will consider changing its naming policy on September 17th. Current rules only allow for honors for people who have been dead for at least 2 years and contributed to local aviation. A 2025 analysis estimated the changes would cost over $10 million. Parton's team says it appreciates the support and is open to continuing the conversation. The woman many referred to as the Queen of Country Music passed away last Tuesday at the age of 80. A mission to reveal the universe's darkest secrets is underway. That's what NASA said yesterday after the Nancy Grace Roman Space Telescope launched from Kennedy Space Center. The telescope blasted off aboard a SpaceX Falcon Heavy rocket. NASA says the mission will help astronomers explore dark matter, dark energy, and worlds outside our solar system known as exoplanets. I'm Chris Caraggio.
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9: Here's this hour's headlines from the Arkansas Now newsroom. According to Arkansas State Police, two people were killed and two others were injured Friday in a three-vehicle crash on US 63 near Sedgwick. The Arkansas State Police fatal crash report states a 2014 Dodge Ram traveling in the southbound right lane of US 63 swerved toward the inside lane, lost cargo, and caused a 2021 Ford van to collide with a northbound GMC. The GMC's driver, a man, and passenger, a woman, were killed in the crash. And Department of Justice and Drug Enforcement Administration officials said on Friday that a $50 million settlement had been reached with Walmart over illegal opioid prescriptions. Officials said Walmart illegally filled thousands of invalid prescriptions for opioids and other controlled substances in violation of the law. From the Arkansas Now newsroom, I'm Hannah Campbell.
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3: Sunny skies, hot temperatures. It's going to be a scorcher for the rest of the afternoon. Our high today is going to top out at 99, but boy, that heat index is close to 105 for the better part of the afternoon. Clear tonight, a low of 75. Tomorrow, sunny, hot, a high of 100 degrees. We are going to stay very hot through the majority of this week. In fact, Wednesday and Thursday will also have highs of about 100. Friday, sunshine, 97. From the Arkansas Now Weather Center, I'm meteorologist Laura Huckabee.

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3: Sunny skies, hot temperatures. It's going to be a scorcher for the rest of the afternoon. Our high today is going to top out at 99, but boy, that heat index is going to be close to 105 for the better part of the afternoon. Clear tonight, a low of 75. Tomorrow, sunny, hot, a high of 100 degrees. We are going to stay very hot through the majority of this week. In fact, Wednesday and Thursday will also have highs of about 100. Friday, sunshine, 97. From the Arkansas Now Weather Center, I'm meteorologist Laura Huckabee.

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3: Sunny skies, hot temperatures. It's going to be a scorcher for the rest of the afternoon. Our high today is going to top out at 99, but boy, that heat index is going to be close to 105 for the better part of the afternoon. Clear tonight, a low of 75. Tomorrow, sunny, hot, a high of 100 degrees. We are going to stay very hot through the majority of this week. In fact, Wednesday and Thursday will also have highs of about

Locally owned since 1956 by EAB, East Arkansas Broadcasters. 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

0: The jury in the Lindsey Clancy triple murder trial has been excused for the day. They'll be back Tuesday for a fourth day of deliberations. Clancy's admitted to strangling her three young children in 2023, but has pled not guilty to three counts of first-degree murder. Prosecutors say the killings were premeditated, while her defense says Clancy had suffered a postpartum psychotic break. At least two people are dead, 15 others missing, after catastrophic flash flooding raced through the Grand Canyon. One man's body's been recovered along the Colorado River, though it's not clear when or where the second body was found. This after intense rainfall sent water rushing through the canyon Saturday. Officials say more than 60 people had to be airlifted to safety from Phantom Ranch and the Lower Kaibab Trail. On Sunday, President Trump threatened to report NBC journalist Kristen Welker to the FCC, apparently for allegedly underreporting the impact of Trump's endorsement on Republican candidates. And FCC commissioners now calling Trump's threat dangerous.
1: Trump said the FCC could investigate Welker after she said Trump-endorsed candidates have received mixed results in the midterm primary races. Ana Gomez, a Democratic commissioner for the FCC, wrote on X, "As I've said many times, the FCC has no authority to punish journalists this administration doesn't like." She continued to say that threatening press freedom undermines democracy. I'm Chris Coraggio.
0: The U.S. Supreme Court ruled 5-4 today, giving the green light to President Trump's White House ballroom, granting an emergency request to block a lower court ruling that would have stopped construction. Chief Justice John Roberts joined the court's three liberal justices in dissent. Wall Street closed lower Monday to cap a positive month. Stocks fell as oil prices rose higher, but markets still posted broad gains for the month of August. The Dow Jones lost 374 points Monday. The S&P 500 fell 25 points. The Nasdaq lost 31 points. I'm Scott Carr.
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0: Ahead of the midterm elections, the campaign arm of the Republican Party is asking the Supreme Court to allow them to buy TV ads at the cheapest possible rate. This after a federal appeals court ruled that only candidates are allowed the special rate. Lawyers for the Republican committee claims that the lower court's decision rewrote longstanding rules about preferential broadcast rates for political ads. That ruling had sided with a group of Democratic Senate nominees who argue the guidance was unlawful and put them at a disadvantage. President Trump is claiming that communities who push back against AI data centers will end up being backwards and poor. Matt Mattinson has more.
4: Trump posted on Truth Social that communities must let data reign if they want lower taxes and more jobs. Recent polling shows Americans are more opposed to data centers in their neighborhoods. A Fox News survey found that 7 in 10 Americans are against construction of an AI data center in their area. That included 60% of Republicans and 76% of Democrats.
0: The singer, who goes by the stage name of David, is pleading not guilty to charges related to the murder of 14-year-old Celeste Hernandez. And as we hear from Daniel Martindale, David has dropped his high-powered private defense team.
5: The singer, whose real name is David Burke, was also appointed a new attorney from the public defender's office. His now former attorney, Blair Burke, told a judge she and her team have chosen to step down as counsel. LA County DA Nathan Hockman warns Burke having new legal counsel that needs to review the case could delay the start of the trial.
6: We might go forward with that trial within 90 days, or that counsel might ask for additional time.
5: Next up in the case is a status conference scheduled for October 19th.
0: An unusual call for some firefighters in Winston-Salem, North Carolina, has fire crews warning against ordering hazardous chemicals online after discovering a homeowner placed a container of concentrated nitric acid by her front door to ward off ghosts. Police say the homeowner bought a psychic safety guide before ordering the highly corrosive chemical online. Hazmat crews neutralized and confiscated the container. I'm Scott Carr.
7: It is time for today's look at local and regional news. It's Monday, August 31st, 2026. A former correctional officer at the Federal Correctional Institute at Forest City has been acquitted of all charges against him. That verdict came Friday during the trial of Christopher Alsop of Wynn in U.S. District Court in Jonesboro. Alsop had been on trial on 19 counts of various child sexual abuse charges related to a computer. Alsop had contended that the computer was not in his possession at the time. that he had loaned it out while on active duty with the National Guard while deployed overseas. While Alsop was acquitted in federal court, he still faces charges in Cross County. Alsop's trial on a number of charges, including 8 counts of rape and 1 count of engaging a child in sexually explicit conduct, begins November the 16th. He is now in the White County Detention Center in Searcy on a $1.25 million cash bond. Trial date has been set for a Wynn native charged with negligent homicide in the death of a Mark Tree police officer. 28-year-old Kareem Jones of Mark Tree will go on trial December 7th. He is currently being held in the Poinsett County Jail in Harrisburg on the negligent homicide charge and several other charges, and that includes reckless driving. Mark Tree police officer Trevor Howard died following a vehicle crash in late June in Mark Tree. A police report says a vehicle driven by Jones ran a stop sign and struck the passenger side of the police cruiser, causing it to overturn. Howard was riding on the passenger side of the cruiser when the accident occurred. The driver was not injured. Bond was upgraded from $1,500 to $100,000 during a court hearing on Friday. A Truman man arrested in Tennessee is now back in Arkansas. 56-year-old Rudy Ray faces charges after a woman's remains were found hidden underneath a floor inside a house in Truman. He was arrested in Franklin, Tennessee last Wednesday. Ray waived extradition Friday and is now in the Poinsett County Jail in Harrisburg. He faces a charge of first-degree murder as well as charges of abuse of a corpse and tampering with physical evidence. The remains of 44-year-old Rebecca Montgomery were found 1 week ago Friday after neighbors had reported an odor from the house. The cause of death and time of death, medical examiner's office. Rice harvest has begun in Cross County, and the problem remains the dryness of the rice.
8: Drying out so quick that you're going to end up, you know, the stalks are going to dry out so quick that you're going to potentially may have just the stalks falling over before you can get to them. So if you're draining huge blocks like thousands of acres at a time or however much it may be and you can't get to it within a week to 10 days, you're kind of, that could be the next problem that you run into.
7: That was Cross County University of Arkansas Extension Service Staff Chair Gina Martin.
8: So it's going to be kind of like a leapfrog effect. So you're going to have to start cutting, and then, of course, people are still watering beans. And so if you're doing that with levees, that's a little bit harder. So you're managing bean water, trying to get ready to harvest, still draining as you go instead of doing big blocks at a time. So that's kind of the situation that we're in right now.
7: Cross County is in the top five among Arkansas counties in rice production, along with Arkansas, Jackson, Poinsett, and Craighead counties. The state of Arkansas itself continues to lead the nation in rice production despite a drop in acreage this year. The Emlets Board of Cross County's Quorum Court will be meeting tomorrow. They'll start that meeting at 6, and it will be held at the Cross County Courthouse. The Emlets Board is currently working to establish a contract for a local Emlets service. The board last met in July with 6 Emlets companies who have expressed interest in bidding for the contract. Board has been reviewing those proposals and could make a recommendation as early as tomorrow to the Cross County Judge Lynn Blake. Blake will ultimately make the final decision. There are currently 2 companies, Southern Paramedic and Patford EMS, who are serving Cross County. Starting January 1st, only 1 company will be the official ambulance provider for Cross County. The Wynn City Hall, the Cross County Courthouse, the Wynn and Cross County Schools will all be closed 1 week from today, next Monday, September 7th, for Labor Day. The Monday garbage route will be operated on Tuesday, September 8th, in Wynn next week, along with the regular Tuesday route.
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7: 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Marion Smith, Executive Director of the Arkansas Delta Rebuild Foundation, says the grant funds will be used for the organization's food pantry program and its fight against world food insecurity in the community. Delta Rebuild Food Pantry is led by

0: by Sherry Wooten. Sherry Wooten, Gillen of Parkin Inn. Parkin. Rex Nielsen will be the keynote speaker at the Four City Chamber of Commerce's annual banquet. That banquet is coming up a week from this Thursday, September 10th, at the Fine Arts Center at the UAEACC campus. Nielsen is senior editor and columnist for the Arkansas Democrat Gazette. He is also a longtime sports broadcaster. Nielsen was appointed by then President George W. Bush as the alternate co-chair of the Delta Regional Authority. The banquet begins at 7 p.m. again a week from Thursday. Doors open at 6. Tickets are available at the Four City Chamber of Commerce. The Cross County Chamber of Commerce and the Wynn Economic Development Corporation will hold a career services workshop Monday, September 21st. Workshop will be held from 10 a.m. to 1 p.m. in the parking lot of the Bill Thomas Tech Center. The Arkansas Division of Workforce Services will be bringing its Workforce Connection mobile unit to Wynn that day. Appointments are required to receive individualized support with resume writing, interview preparation, job search strategies, and more. Appointments can be scheduled online. Individuals should bring their work history, including employer names, addresses, job titles, and employment dates, along with information regarding training, certifications, and education. UA East Arkansas Community College is gearing up for the start of their performance season with a volunteer training. Nikki Jones says the training will be held tomorrow at the UAEACC Arts Center. It will begin at 5:30 p.m.
1: You can sign up for different areas to work. You can take tickets. We may need help selling water in different areas, but we're always looking for new volunteers, and they give so much of their time. And I really will say it's a great group, and we have a good time. We just kind of go over some basic rules, for the Fine Arts Center. We have a quick little training, and we get to visit.
0: First performance will be on October 3rd with Foreigner. 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The Wynn PTA will be meeting today. That meeting will be held at 5 p.m. at the Wynn Primary School. And the American Red Cross Blood Drive is coming up on Friday at the Wynn Primary School. It'll be held from 8:30 a.m. to 2:30 p.m. that day. And the Parkin Community Health Fair is Saturday. It'll be held at 10 a.m. and will continue until around 2 p.m. at 85 West Front Street in Parkin.
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0: On the regional news scene today, U.S. Congressman Rick Crawford says Congress should improve how farmers access foreign labor, assess foreign labor. Yet, he argues, any solution should not weigh penalties for workers who unlawfully enter the U.S. Crawford made the comments when he and other congressmen put forward the Securing Agriculture's Workforce Act. Crawford is not a sponsor of the bill. He says his lack of sponsorship for the bill stems from language allowing workers illegally working in the United States to seek H-2A classification if they have already been doing agricultural work. Farmers utilize the program to hire foreign workers for seasonal or temporary work. Employers must offer wages equal to or about even with Department of Labor standards, as well as provide workers with housing and transportation. A former police chief in Sharp County, whose home burned recently, was found guilty of two charges Friday and will face jail time. Former Hardy Police Chief Scott Rose was found guilty of second-degree sexual assault and knowingly furnishing alcohol to a minor. Rose was fined $15,000 on the sexual assault charge, $2,500 for furnishing alcohol to a minor. He was arrested last year and resigned soon after his arrest. His sentence was 3 days of jail time with time credited for time already served. Rose's house will be burned. Rose's house burned 1 week ago, Thursday. That was on August the 20th. An investigation is underway to determine if foul play was involved in that house fire. It's been a deadly few days on East and Northeast Arkansas's highways. Two people were killed and two others injured in a three-vehicle accident on U.S. 63 near Sedgwick Friday. Accident occurred at about 2:30 p.m. when a southbound vehicle lost cargo, and that caused a second vehicle to strike the first and then cross the center line and strike a third vehicle. Sedgwick is located between Jonesboro and Walnut Ridge. Those killed have not been identified by the Arkansas State Police. Also, a Mountain Home man was killed in a single-vehicle rollover crash in Baxter County Friday night. That occurred on the U.S. 62 bypass in Mountain Home at about 9 p.m. Friday. Victim was 22-year-old Dodge Harris of Mountain Home.
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0: In obituaries today, Laura Catherine Cat Casey of Cote died Friday at the River Ridge Nursing Home in Wynn. She was 87. Mrs. Casey was born in Cherry Valley. She lived in Cote most of her life and was retired from Sanyo. She married C.V. Doc Casey in 1960, and he preceded her in death in 2021. She is survived by a son, Jerry Casey of Four City, two daughters, Rhonda Gray of Cote and Lisa Clark of Jonesboro, one brother, David Brown of Wynn, two sisters, Mary Cooper of Wynn and Rita Hooks of Vandale, five grandchildren, eight great-grandchildren, and one great-great-grandchild. Services will be at Stevens Funeral Home at 2 o'clock tomorrow. Burial will be at the Forest Park Cemetery. Visitation will be from 1 o'clock to 2 o'clock tomorrow. Stevens Funeral Home of Four City is in charge of arrangements. Lola Jane Stain Chandler of Four City died recently at the age of 82. She was born in Round Pond, Arkansas. She lived most of her life in Four City, later moving to Royal, Arkansas. For the past 3 years, she resided at Encore Nursing Facility in Malvern. She attended Coolidge Ridge Vocational Technical School in Four City, where she graduated as a nurse's aide. She was a member of Shepherd's Chapel. She was preceded in death by her husband, Thomas Chandler, three brothers, Daryl Stain, Donald Stain, and Clovis Ray Stain, and a sister, Flo Huspeth. Survivors are her sister, Barbara Stain of Heber Springs, a brother, Ricky Stain of Kennett, Missouri. She survived by four children, Kathy Armstrong of Royal, Arkansas, Hope Speaker of Malvern, Arkansas, James Clark of Malvern, and Amy Lewis of Malvern also survive, as do four grandchildren, one great-grandchild. Graveside Memorial Service will be held at Forest Park Cemetery in Forest City this coming Friday. Family requests flowers to be delivered to Stevens Funeral Home. Stevens Funeral Home is in charge of arrangements.
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0: Sports now. The defending state champion Cross County Thunderbirds are unranked after the first week of play in high school football. T-Birds won the Class 2A state championship last year and defeated Class 3A Harrisburg in their opening game on Friday. But the T-Birds and the defending state runners are not ranked in this week's Arkansas Democrat Gazette poll. Junction City leads the 2A poll. Earl is fourth. Desark is fifth. Carlisle is sixth in the poll. When Yellow Jackets, with a 6A win over Marion, are also unranked. Valley View is third in the 5A poll. Searcy is rated second in 6A, and Mountain Home is rated fifth. Stuttgart leads the Class 4A poll, while Rivercrest is fifth and Walnut Ridge sixth in Class 3A. Conway is number one overall, followed by Bentonville, Bentonville West, Benton, Bryant, Shiloh Christian, Greenwood, Pulaski, Robinson, Little Rock Christian, and then Searcy. High school football Friday, Forest City will be at Wynn. 7 o'clock is the kickoff for that, 5:30 on KWYN AM 1400, FM 1029, 106.9, the EAB Group Media app. The live stream begins at 6:50, also on the EAB Group Media app, and also on the Wynn High School YouTube channel. Cross County is at Palestine Wheatley at 7 o'clock Friday, 6:50 broadcast time on the Bob 107.3, with a live stream also at 6:50 on the EAB Group Media app and on the Cross County channel. Other games on Friday: Searcy's at Valley View, Nettleton's at Gosnell, Hot Springs Lakeside at Jonesboro, Hoxie at Jonesboro Westside, Batesville at Newport, Green County Tech at BB, Lake Village at McCrory, Mark Tree is at Marshall, East Point's at County at Manila, Clarendon at Carlisle, Fayetteville at West Memphis, Marion will be at Lake Hamilton, Heber Springs is at Highland, Malvern travels to Stuttgart, Blyville will be at Osceola, Truman will be at Walnut Ridge, it'll be Pocahontas at Salem, Melbourne at Rivercrest, Mountain View at Harrisburg, and Pickett at Little Rock Episcopal. Thursday in junior high play, Wynn at Forest City, beginning at 7. Palestine Wheatley's at Cross County for 7th grade in junior high play Thursday night, 6 and 7. And tonight, the Wynn JV and 7th grade teams will travel to Marion with a 7th grade game at 5:30 and the junior varsity game to follow. The Arkansas Razorbacks and the Arkansas State Red Wolves both open their seasons this Saturday. Arkansas will face North Alabama in a game at Fayetteville Saturday afternoon. Kickoff set for 3:15 p.m. The game will usher in the Ryan Silverfield era at Arkansas.
6: I think since the day I took this job, everybody says, man, you really seem to hone in on the details. But I'm a firm believer of how you do anything is how you do everything. And, you know, we told the famous story at the opening press conference about the light bulbs and how that bothered me. And then I've talking about the GPA in the spring and doing those things in the academics in the classroom to ultimately, right, can we trust you with 4th and 1 in the game on the line? So the details, the devil's in the details. And if we can control those and be really good at those things in every aspect of our program, ultimately it's going to lead for success on Saturdays.
0: New Arkansas head football coach Ryan Silverfield. North Alabama beat Sanford 22-10 Saturday, so they'll enter the game with a record of 1-0. The game will be broadcast on Country 92.5 beginning at noon Saturday. The Ryan Silverfield Show airs at 6 o'clock on Wednesday. Arkansas State will take on the University of Memphis at 6 o'clock Saturday. That game will be broadcast on KWYN AM 1400, FM 1029, 106.9, and the EAB Group Media app. Broadcast time is at 4 o'clock Saturday. The Butch Jones Show airs at 7 p.m. Wednesday. Memphis has a game under their belt, having defeated UNLV in their their season opener Saturday. Their score is 27-21. Tigers outscored the Dan Mullen-led Running Rebels 20-7 in the second half to overcome a 14-7 halftime deficit. It was Charlie Houston's first game as the Tigers head coach. He replaced

0: on Batesville Southside at Allen Park in Jonesboro. The Wing Golf Team will take on Melbourne at Cooper's Hawk at Melbourne today. Tomorrow, Harrisburg is at Wynn for volleyball. All teams, Junior B, Junior A, Senior B, Senior A. And then on Thursday, the Wynn volleyball team will travel to Brooklyn. Senior B, Senior A, Senior B, and Senior A matches there. Wynn tennis team will be at Pocahontas. They'll take on Pocahontas at Allen Park in Jonesboro. And West Memphis will take on the Wynn golf team at the Crowley's Ridge Country Club on Thursday. The weather forecast calling for mostly clear tonight, 75 degrees. Sunny, 98. Heat index of 105 tomorrow. Mostly clear and 75 tomorrow night. Sunny, 98. Heat index of 105 on Wednesday.
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2: 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September corn at 515 up 3, with December corn at 537 and 3 quarters up 1 and a quarter. September soybeans 1275 and a quarter down 1, with November soybeans 1288 unchanged. September wheat at 756 and a half down 10 and a half, with December wheat at 774 down 10. October cotton at 9170 up 178, with December cotton at 9314 up 176. September rice 1525 up 19 and a half. November rice 1572 and a half up 18. Moving on to livestock now. August live cattle 22075 up 150. October live cattle 21267 and a half up 95. September feeder cattle 32145 up 55, with October feeder cattle 31702 and a half up 50. October lane hogs at 8367 and a half up 177 and a half. December hogs at 7415 up 185. That's your EAB market recap, and I'm Scotty Woodson. Have a great day.
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1: Game week has arrived. The Razorback Report returns, and the Hawks play North Alabama Saturday at Razorback Stadium. Now, the Lions beat Samford 22-10 over the weekend, so they're already 1-0. Ryan Silverfield says the Hawks have had a good camp and his team will be ready.
2: I think since the day I took this job, everybody says, man, you really seem to hone on the details. But I'm a firm believer of how you do anything is how you do everything. And, you know, we told the famous story at the opening press conference about the light bulbs and how that bothered me. And then I've been talking about the GPA in the spring and doing those things in the academics in the classroom to ultimately, right, can we trust you with 4th and 1 in the game on the line? So the details, the devil's in the details. And if we can control those and be really good at those things in every aspect of our program, ultimately it's going to lead for success on Saturdays.
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14: Hi, everyone. Skies will be clear tonight as lows settle in the mid-70s. Tomorrow for Tuesday, we're going to be sunny, very hot. The high is going to be 100 degrees and our heat index close to 107. This is going to be an extremely hot and dry week for everyone. Wednesday and Thursday, we'll have sunshine. Highs both days will be close to 100 degrees. On Friday, lots of sunshine and a high of 97. From the Arkansas Now Weather Center, I'm meteorologist Laura Huckabee.

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3: Hi everyone, skies will be clear tonight as lows settle in the mid-70s. Tomorrow for Tuesday, we're going to be sunny, very hot. The high is going to be 100 degrees and our heat index close to 107. This is going to be an extremely hot and dry week for everyone. Wednesday and Thursday, we'll have sunshine. Highs both days will be close to 100 degrees. On Friday, lots of sunshine and a high of 97. From the Arkansas Now Weather Center, I'm meteorologist Laura Huckabee.

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1: Jury deliberations will resume Tuesday in the Massachusetts triple murder trial of Lindsey Clancy. The jury started deliberations last Thursday. They were sent home again today. Clancy's admitted to strangling her three young children in 2023, but is pleading not guilty to three counts of first-degree murder. Prosecutors allege the killings were premeditated. The defense says Clancy was suffering from a postpartum psychotic break. At least two people are confirmed dead, 15 are missing after a flash flood swept through the Grand Canyon. A man's body's been found along the Colorado River, though it's not clear when or where the second body was found. Officials say the flooding damaged a key water pipeline serving tourists. As a result, the park now has limited water resources ahead of the Labor Day weekend. The death toll in the Nepal-Tibet border region after destructive floods there is now more than 930, and officials say still more than 4,400 people are missing. As of Sunday, the State Department says at least 85 Americans are still among the missing. Nine Americans have already been evacuated. Reports say President Trump is sending a message to Iran by posting what appears to be an AI-generated video of Iran's Karg Island being blown up. Here's Chris Caraggio.
2: Vice President Vance told reporters en route to a stop in Michigan that Trump says he doesn't make announcements about military actions on social media, but that Vance thinks the post is directed at Iranians. This after the U.S. and Iran exchanged strikes late Sunday after the U.S. struck two Iranian rocket launchers in the first attacks between the two countries in over a month. I'm Chris Caraggio.
1: Massachusetts will hold its primary day Tuesday, the highest profile race there between 80-year-old incumbent Ed Markey and 47-year-old Congressman Seth Moulton for the Democratic nomination for a U.S. Senate seat. Voters will also pick nominees in congressional districts for governor and other state and local offices. I'm Scott Carr.
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1: The U.S. Transportation Secretary Sean Duffy says more than 100 American trucking schools are being shut down because he says the schools have been training and passing candidates who don't speak fluent English.
5: You have to speak English to operate a commercial motor vehicle.
1: On top of that, from Detroit Monday, Duffy said some schools were found to have testers who were not certified. For months, the DOT's been cracking down on truck drivers who don't speak English.
5: We have schools that know the rule and still pass people through their school who can't speak the language.
1: He says more than 2,000 truck drivers who don't speak English were able to get a license. Reports say ICE agents have been tracking down and arresting people with no criminal charges against them and no immigration status, even if it's pending. Immigration attorney Tammy Fox Isikoff says most of her clients have filed for asylum or paid to expedite a green card but are still being arrested.
6: They're pulling people out of cars. They're using the flock license plate readers to see who owns the car, who's the insured on the car.
1: And Karen Curtis reports most such arrests have been in Florida and Texas.
7: Immigration advocates claim the spike in non-criminal apprehensions is allowing ICE to achieve target arrest numbers. DHS Secretary Mark Wayne Mullen alleges that many of the non-criminals are actually terrorists and gangsters who don't have a rap sheet in the U.S.
8: We make over 2,600 arrests a day on these illegals. Overwhelmingly, the majority of them are criminals. They're thugs.
7: In Florida, federal agents quadrupled the number of street arrests over the past 2 months. The biggest increase was in Jacksonville, followed by Miami, with an average of 715 arrests per month, up from 115.
1: The prediction market betting platform Kalshi is suspending a Republican House candidate in North Carolina, Lori Buckhout, for 3 years after they say they found she was betting on her own race. Buckhout launched her candidacy last December and since has bought nearly $1,000 worth of contracts related to her race. Buckhout's admitted since it was a dumb mistake. She says she cooperated with Kelsey's inquiry. I'm Scott Carr.
9: Hey, it's Mike Rowe, and I've got gas. Natural gas, that is. 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
10: Here's this hour's headlines from the Arkansas Now newsroom. A man wanted in connection with a June homicide in Pine Bluff has been arrested in Louisiana. According to the Pine Bluff Police Department, Jimmy Ruff, who is accused in a capital murder case stemming from a June 6 shooting, was arrested in Baton Rouge after investigators tracked his location. And schools in the Searcy County School District closed Friday after two confirmed cases of norovirus. Classes were canceled at all schools in the district Friday, as well as Thursday night football and volleyball games. According to the schools, the cancellation was a precautionary measure to prevent the spread of a stomach virus among students and staff on multiple campuses. And lithium-ion battery giant LG Energy Solution of South Korea has signed a 10-year, $1.5 billion agreement to buy lithium extracted from the Smackover Geological Formation in Arkansas. From the Arkansas Now newsroom, I'm Hannah Campbell.
11: At the end of the day, when all your work is done, well, that's when the fun begins. Whether it's hunting or fishing, off-roading, or just enjoying the great outdoors, Farm Credit of Western Arkansas is here to help make those moments a reality. 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
13: 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Next time you're behind the wheel, try to avoid lingering in those blind spots. It can be dangerous. 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
14: Hi everyone, skies will be clear tonight as lows settle in the mid-70s. Tomorrow for Tuesday, we're going to be sunny, very hot. The high is going to be 100 degrees and our heat index close to 107. This is going to be an extremely hot and dry week for everyone. Wednesday and Thursday, we'll have sunshine. Highs both days will be close to 100 degrees. On Friday, lots of sunshine and a high of 97. From the Arkansas Now Weather Center, I'm meteorologist Laura Huckabee.

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Then later on when we finished our songs about scars and cars and broken hearts, I saw him. He was standing there right next to the stage and he shouted,

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2: Hi everyone, skies will be clear tonight as lows settle in the mid-70s. Tomorrow for Tuesday, we're going to be sunny, very hot. The high is going to be 100 degrees and our heat index close to 107. This is going to be an extremely hot and dry week for everyone. Wednesday and Thursday, we'll have sunshine. Highs both days will be close to 100 degrees. On Friday, lots of sunshine and a high of 97. From the Arkansas Now Weather Center, I'm meteorologist Laura Huckabee.

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3: Hi, everyone. Skies will be clear tonight as lows settle in the mid-70s. Tomorrow for Tuesday, we're going to be sunny, very hot. The high is going to be 100 degrees and our heat index close to 107. This is going to be an extremely hot and dry week for everyone. Wednesday and Thursday, we'll have sunshine. Highs both days will be close to 100 degrees. On Friday, lots of sunshine and a high of 97. From the Arkansas Now Weather Center, I'm meteorologist Laura Huckabee.